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0: Yeah.
1: You know, see how your head picky there is a coming as head. Why am I trim your head, man?
0: 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You know none?
1: Yes, Razor Express. They are the bestest barber about here. 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
0: So which part them there?
1: 1305 East Gunhill Road in a Bronx. That's 1305 East Gunhill Road in a Bronx. 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
0: So when me I said they not no number, give me a number, make me call them then now.
1: No, of course they got number. You can call Jerry, he my manager and my friend. 646-234-8856. That's a Jerry. And then if you want to tailoring alteration or posteriness, you know, call Rolly. Yes, 646-538-2734. When we say Razor Express, them bad

Receive the joy of the Lord again in your heart to sing praises unto your holy name. 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And we have been redeemed by the blood of the Lamb.

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1: 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Awaken our souls. 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
1: 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Ministering will be Brother Patrick Reed, Sister Brittany Green, Minister Tayetia, Brother Nigel Graham, along with Brother Damari, Minister Samantha Forrester, Brother Romario Campbell, the Restored Holiness Youth Choir, and the Bronx PFM Praise Team. 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Awaken our souls. 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
3: 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Your head are going to look decent, thank God.

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1: 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Ministering will be Brother Patrick Reed, Sister Brittany Green, Minister Tayetia, Brother Nigel Graham, along with Brother Damari, Minister Samantha Forrester, Brother Romario Campbell, the Restored Holiness Youth Choir, and the Bronx PFM Praise Team. 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Awaken our souls. 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
3: 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Your head are going to look deep.

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He's great and he's greatly to be praised.

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Productions and Minister Claver proudly presents A Taste of Heaven on Earth Part 3, happening on Saturday, September 19th at East Chester Presbyterian Church, 3154 Fish Avenue, Bronx, New York, 10469. 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

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Ministering will be Brother Patrick Reed, Sister Brittany Green, Minister Tayetia, Brother Nigel Graham, along with Brother Damari, Minister Samantha Forrester, Brother Romario Campbell, the Restored Holiness Youth Choir, and the Bronx PFM Praise Team. 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
3: 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Your head are going to look decent, then go.

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this is Essia from London. I just wanted to say big up to Pastor Martin. I pray that God gives him long life, good health. He's an amazing person. Much love from London.

Hey, I'm Grace Ann Johnson, and I wrote the devotional Chosen Never Forsaken. I wrote Chosen Never Forsaken for the person who loves God, but quietly wonders if they're disappointing him. For the woman who keeps showing up strong, but feels unseen. For the believer who knows scripture, but struggles with shame. I wrote it for you, and I want to start here. You were chosen before time. Ephesians 1, up strong, but feels unseen. For the believer who knows scripture, but struggles with shame.

before you got your life together, before you proved anything, understand this. You were chosen. Scripture tells us that we were chosen before the foundation of the world. That means God did not look down on the timeline of your life and chose you because you behaved well. Did you hear that? He did not choose you because you decided to behave well when you wanted to get closer to him. He chose you knowing every mistake, every detour, every delay, and still he said yes. Okay? Some of us are exhausted because we're trying to earn what was already decided. You don't have to audition for heaven because God has already approved you. He's already approved you. You are not chosen because you are perfect. You are not loved because you say yes to his love. You are chosen because he is faithful. And when that settles in your heart, performance begins to lose its grip. Absolutely. You stop striving to be impressive. You stop living to avoid disappointment. You stop confusing productivity for worth, right? Chosen people don't live under pressure. They live under promise. I had to learn that for myself. If you've been carrying the weight of trying to prove yourself to God, sister, brother, lay it down. Right? He knew the full story when he said yes to you. When he decided to pull you from the pit, from the muck, when he decided to give you clarity, when he decided to help you and direct you on the right path, when he whispers in your ears some affirmation and confirmation of who you are, he had already chosen you. Do you get that? From day one, let me correct that. Before day one, you are already chosen. Yes, and he is not going to change his mind. Now that we've gone through that, let's pray. Father, thank you that I was chosen before I performed. Forgive me for trying to earn what you have already given through peace and grace. Silence every voice that tells me I must prove myself to you. Root my identity in your decision, not my discipline. Let me live secure, not striving. Confident, not competing. Resting, not performing. I receive your choosing today. In Jesus' name, amen.

0: And good morning, good morning, good morning.
1: The enemy meant for shame.
0: Thanks be unto God, who has given to us the victory through our Lord and our Savior Jesus Christ. A good, pleasant, warm morning to you, and oh, to God be the glory, great and marvelous things He has done. We can look back on this morning and seeing how far we have come this week, right? Of course, we can see the pathways that we have trodden. We can see clearly clouds, the rains are gone. Of course, my friends, we can see the blood, the sweat, the tears, the hills and valleys, mountains that stood in our way, and of course we came through, right? Simply the reason we are here this morning to say, oh, to God be the glory and wonder of wonders that He is. He goeth before us like a mighty army, yeah, chariots and horses. And He clears the way for us so that we could see clearly where we need to place our feet, right? His word became a lamp unto our feet and, of course, a light unto our path. Of course, the entrance of His word gave light and brought understanding to us so that wisdom was ignited. That which He has planted within all of us was ignited. The wisdom, yeah, that He has given to us before the foundations of the world. A pleasant good morning and welcome, welcome, welcome.

0: That's what we celebrate on a morning like this after a long week. Paul said mountains on either side, right? Stumbled, of course, maybe in so many times, but not in despair. We're not troubled at all. Simply because God is our refuge and He is our strength. Present help in trouble. We will not be afraid.
1: The Bible says when the enemy comes like a flood, the Holy Spirit will raise up a standard. I'm going to give you 60 seconds this morning. I need you to prophesy over your destiny. Some of you, the devil is planning something as far as 1 year. Some of you, the devil is planning for something 2 years down the line. But you're going to prophesy and say, God has turned it around.

A picker up a god, yeah, picks me up, he picked me up, he turned me around, and of course he planted my feet on higher ground, right? Yeah, man. God did so for me, and I'm sure that there are so many of us who can testify of the goodness of the Lord. God has turned it around for my good. All things work together for our good, yes, and Paul said that all things are for your sakes, and that the glory, the power of God may redound, my friends, unto His glory and to His honor. Good morning. Morning time to you, Pastor Owen Z. Martin here, Pastor of Life Worship Center, Church of God of Prophecy, Bronx, New York. A pleasant morning, New York. Good morning, New Jersey. Good morning. Morning, Connecticut. Good morning. Morning, Massachusetts. Good morning to you. Morning, Atlanta. Good morning, Florida. Good morning, Canada. Good morning, Jamaica. Good morning, Antigua. All across the Eastern Caribbean, Leeward Islands and Windward Islands, a good morning and welcome to all of UNU. It's Friday. It's Friday morning, and we have come this far by faith, and we've been leaning on the Lord and, of course, trusting in His holy word. Getting ready for us to pray. I'm grateful for all of my prayer warriors out there, those who just wake up and say, you know what, I'm going to pray alongside Pastor Martin, because we understand the power of prayer, and because we have learned that one of us has the power to chase 1,000. Yeah, man, 1,000. And two of us together, we put 10,000 to flight. What power, what authority. Jesus said, I give you power. He said, look, guys, don't be afraid. I give you power. Power to tread on serpents, on scorpions, and over all the powers of the enemy. And nothing shall by any means hurt you. That is the promise that we have, and we have come this morning, yeah, to believe God. We have come to the place of prayer, and I'm grateful that you have joined me, and together we pray. Father God, we are grateful. Yeah, we stretch our hands up to you, Lord. No other help we know. If you should ever withdraw yourself from us, we have nowhere else to go, no one else to turn to, no one else who knows our hearts like you do, no one else who even cares like you do. And we thank you, oh God, that we can come and that we can cast our cares upon you, because you care for us. Thank you this morning, yes, for watching over us, for giving us the grace. Thank you for waking us up this morning. Thanks be unto you, O God, for the breath of life. We are grateful, and we thank you. Lord, as we've come to you, we want to thank you for walking with us all week long. Each day, O God, you guided our steps. Each day, Lord, you opened doors. Each day, Lord God, you spoke over our lives, and the words that you speak and did and spoke over our lives were so sweet that even the very birds hushed their singing. The melody, amen, that you gave to us continues to ring in our hearts this morning. Thank you for walking with us. Thank you for talking to us. Thank you, O God, for the joys that you poured into our lives. No one else, amen, can ever know that, because the relationship you share with each of us is personal. And so, God, I thank you this morning. Thank you for your faithfulness. Thank you, God, for being the faithful witness, holding our hands and leading us, O God, and carrying us through the many toils and dangers, the things that comes to
hinder and oppose us. We thank you, God. Amen. That amidst the challenges that we faced, we were never alone. What the enemy meant for evil, you turned it around for us. And this morning we celebrate all of that, for that which you have done for us. We pray one for the other. We pray, O God, over our families. We pray over our community. O God, we pray and lift your name up, because your name is above every name. And at your name, you told us that every knee shall bow and every tongue must confess that you are Lord, to the glory of God the Father. And so, Lord, we are thankful. We are grateful this morning. Our hearts rejoices. Our spirit, O God, praises your name. We have come before your, amen, into your gates with thanksgiving. We have come, Lord, to your courts with praises. And we're thankful and we bless your name, because you have been good. Your mercies have been everlasting, and your truth continues to endure throughout every generations. And so, Lord, we thank you. We thank you, God, as we honor and worship you, O God, that you receive us, Lord. You receive our praise. You receive our worship, O God. You receive our prayers. You even answers them, not always at the same moment, but you answer our prayers, because you are a prayer answering God. God who told us that if we call you, you will answer. And you said you will show us great things, mighty things that we will not be able to explain when you are finished with us. We appreciate you. Oh God, this morning we thank you, oh, for all that you have done every day, every hour, every second throughout this week. Lord, we praise your name. You strengthened us. You carried us. You healed us, oh God. You protected us. We thank you, God, that you watched over our families and over our communities. Today, Lord, we ask that you will go before us as the weekend is ahead of us, Lord. Oh God, we know not the way, but you said you are the way. You told us that. You are truth and you are life. And so, Lord, I pray that you will walk before us over this day and throughout the weekend. Oh God, you will cover us. Amen. And protect us, Lord. You, the eternal God, is our refuge, and underneath are your everlasting arms. We thank you for supplying needs throughout this week. We thank you for answered prayers. Oh God, we celebrate this morning when we think about your goodness. Oh God, our souls cries out our big hallelujah, and we thank you for saving. We thank you for supplying. We thank you, O God, for answering our prayers. And we honor you, knowing that you continue to hear us when we call. And this morning, O God, we pray over our families. We pray over our community. We pray over our children, O God. Remember them. So many are preparing to go back to school. O God, I pray that you will watch over them. So many going for the first time, some are changing schools, and their hearts at times, Lord, may be so afraid because of the uncertainties. But I pray over them this morning, oh God, that you will continue to strengthen them. I pray for the parents, that you will help them, oh God, as they go forth, getting things ready, preparing for the children to go back out after what might have been a long summer for them. Some are coming back from the holidays. Oh God, we ask that you will bless them. You will protect them. You will cover them, O God. Please don't let anybody hurt our children as we cry unto you. Great God, author, finisher, developer of our faith, we give ourselves into your care this morning, and thank you, O God, for loving us first. Amen. So that we can love you back. Save us this morning, O God. Save us and we shall be saved. Lord, heal us, O God, and we shall be healed. Rest your hands upon every one of us. Remember, O Lord, our entrepreneurs. Remember them this morning. I pray over them, every one of them, O God, across the Bronx and across Mount Vernon and across Brooklyn, Queens, O God, wherever they are, those who support the cause of bringing and helping to get this broadcast out. We pray over them. Bless them, O
oh God. Remember Kula Runnings and Soji. Remember Sheffy too, oh God. We ask that you will bless them. Remember Mr. Carl. We ask that you will, oh God, hear his heart this morning, oh God, amidst the struggles that he may encounter from time to time. Lord, I present these men and women into your hands, oh God, who dared to continue in the midst of the struggles that we are facing in this country and around the world. Bless them abundantly this morning. Pour out your spirit. Oh God, cab drivers, we pray for them. My God, those who operate their hair salons, their barbershops, we pray this morning earnestly that you will bless them abundantly. Today, God, I place them into your hands for all that you have done and for everything that you are about to do. We say thank you, Lord. Amen, amen, amen.

0: And that's because he first loved me. He first loved us, right? Good morning. Morning time, ladies and gentlemen. Pastor Owen Z. Martin here with you. And it is really a wonderful privilege and a pleasure to be able to come to you, to walk and to share with you, and to strengthen you for the day that is ahead of all of us, the week that is ahead of us. I'm glad to be awake and to be able to just catch up, right, with all of us and to share the blessings of the Lord. It makes rich. Lord, I love you. Anybody else out there want to say that? Yeah, Lord, I need you. I love you, Lord. I need you, Lord. He has given us the capacity, ladies and gentlemen, to love him because he first loved us. What a mighty God. What a good God, right? If you want to pause right where you are this morning and just say, Lord, you know, I love you, you know, Lord. I really, when you look back over your journey and you can see where you have come from, how far you have come, and you know that if it had not been for God on your side, then you certainly would not have been here this morning. But God, right? God has been good. His goodness keeps running after us. And we want to say thank you, God. I love you. Yeah, man. I love you, Lord. I lift my voice and I worship, I honor, and I adore you. Welcome, ladies and gentlemen. I am hearing the Lord saying to so many of us this morning, be strong and of a good courage. Be not afraid, neither be thou dismayed, because for the Lord thy God is with thee whithersoever thou goest. Wherever you put your foot, wherever you go, the Lord is with you. And I heard that in my heart this morning. For all of us, right? Be strong and of a good courage, right? Be not afraid. Wherever he said, be not, neither be thou dismayed, for the Lord thy God is with thee. What an assurance today, just to know that he walks with us, he talks with us, and he even shares it with us that we belong to him. And the joys we share as we tarry there, nobody else can know that, because the relationship that we share and that he shares with us, it is personal, right? So we have a joy this morning. We have hope. We carry hope, Yemen, wherever we go, that even in the midst of despair, even in the midst of trouble and fire and floods all around about us, we are assured that God goes with us wherever we go. And so for those who are going out this morning, yeah, maybe just going to work, God walks with you. Those who are going out maybe for their appointments, for engagements, for whatever, it's Friday and you're wrapping up things for the weekend, I want to assure you that God goes with you, that God walks with you, and there is no reason for you to be afraid. I know we come under pressure. From all of us comes under pressure. We go through tough times, you know, we encounter situations that sometimes even cause us our blood pressure to just shoot up. It's true. Yeah, and we wonder, you know, and it's pressure, ladies and gentlemen. Yeah, man, but God gives us courage, even under pressure. And that is the ability to remain faithful in spite of, you know, you have palpitations, but you're trusting God. Your blood pressure is up, but you're still staying faithful to God. Yeah, no matter what, sickness in the body, but you are faithful. You're still trusting God, even under the pressure that comes into our mind. And I have to remind us that the mind is the standard of the man. The mind is the battleground. and our minds come under severe pressure from time to time. And when it comes under pressure, it affects the entire body. Yeah, the whole body feels like this part hurting you, that part hurting you, all kind of things happening to you because the mind comes under pressure, right? But I want to encourage everybody this morning to stay faithful, to be steady, and to be obedient when God is when fear comes upon your heart, right? Yeah, don't be afraid, my friends, when opposition comes your way, when uncertainty fills our pathway. Don't be afraid because the Lord is speaking into your heart this morning, and he is releasing faith. He is releasing courage. He's saying, be thou faithful in spite of the situation. And you may be saying, but God, why don't you just heal me? Why don't you just forgive? Why don't you just, oh God, give me that promise that I've been praying for and asking for a long time? My brothers and sisters, I believe that in moments like these, you know, it's moments where we are being proven by the Lord. Yeah, God sometimes allows us to be stretched, to go through, so that we can understand that he wants us to be faithful. He wants us, my friend, in spite of the oppositions that we encounter, in spite of the difficulty that is pressing against us, God wants us to be of good courage. Yeah, man, be strong and be of good courage. Be not afraid, he said. Neither be thou dismayed. And God promised, my friend, yes, in the midst of that, the Lord thy God is with thee on your way to work. You had some trouble this week, run into some situation this week, and you know, maybe it just drove you into a corner and makes you want to be silent and make you want to tippy toe around about everybody. But be not afraid, you know, be not afraid. Be not afraid. God is with you in the midst of all of the opposition that you may be encountering and have encountered this week. Yeah, be of good courage. Difficulties is pressing your way, like for all of us, right? Difficulty is pressing our way. Sometimes it's just difficult to pay a bill. And I think that not everybody, because some people have a lot of money, but there are those who, you know, of us who struggles to pay a bill, and you wonder, you get threatened by this company and that company, and they send all kind of letters to you because you are way behind in paying your bills. But it's difficulty, my friends, pressing at us, coming at us. But I'm saying this morning, be not afraid. God is a door opener. Yeah, man, he opens doors. Courage in the scriptures does not mean that we will never feel afraid. It comes our way. I encounter that, and you encounter that on our journey, right? It means that fear does not become our master. That's what it means. Courage is saying that fear does not control us. It comes our way, you know, but it does not control us. We will not roll over and play dead because of the pressure that comes upon us, the difficulties that we encounter, because pressure reveals what is on the inside of us. You know, it's like you take the sponge and you squeeze the sponge, you put it in water and you squeeze it. And some of us are being squeezed even while you're listening to me this morning. You're feeling the pressure, feel like you're backed into a corner and not knowing what to do. You feel like you are being squeezed, but the pressure that you encounter even now is revealing what is on the inside. Yes, when everything is comfortable, yeah, faith can be easy to confess. When everything is going well, everybody can testify in Jerusalem. But when you go down to Samaria, you know, where it gets even more difficult in Samaria, Yeah, it is not so easy to have church like you do in Jerusalem, because in Samaria, and I'm just using Samaria as an analogy here, ladies and gentlemen, I want to encourage you that in spite of where you are, yes, you can remain steadfast and you can be faithful to God. When the heat rises, yeah, the pressure rises, your convictions are being tested. People sometimes walk away because they don't feel like they should be pressured or feel pressured as a child of God. But when the heat rises, it tests our conviction. And I really believe that this is where the rubber hits the road, ladies and gentlemen, when God allows us to go through the test, the trials. There hath no temptation taken you but that which is common to man. God allows the trials to come because God has entrusted into your hands something that you could not pay for. You could not have bought it anywhere, my friends. No, but God entrusted his goodness, his faith, his love into all of us. So when you come to the place you have to face your Goliaths, you will know that God is with you. The giants in our lives look tall and strong and threatening. They're screaming at you this morning, but God has given you the power to stand before giants and to overcome them. God has granted you courage. He's still declaring this morning that over your life, he said, be strong and of a good courage. Be not afraid, neither be thou dismayed, for the Lord thy God is with you. Yes, wherever you go. I'm speaking to somebody this morning. Yes, under the hearing of my voice, I am speaking to you that pressure is a test of your conviction. Yeah, man, if you believe God, Paul came under such severe pressure, and he said that he said, I know whom I believe. Make no mistake about it. Paul had an encounter while he was on the way to Damascus to look for some people to persecute them because he was against what God had already ordained. But while he was going, he had an encounter with the Lord, and the Lord met him on the roadway. And Paul knew, who art thou, Lord? You know, and the voice came back saying, I am Jesus whom you persecute, and you cannot kick against the pricks. When he came under that, ladies and gentlemen, he knew that there was a power that is stronger than him. There is a force that is stronger than anything or anyone that he had ever known. And Paul later on declared, he said, I know whom I believe, and I am persuaded that God is able to keep that which I have committed unto him against that day. Courage, my friends, just it comes from knowing that God is with you, for the Lord thy God is with you. It is not just for Joshua. No, my friends, it's not just for Moses. It's not just for the Apostle Paul. No, it's not just for David. But it is for you this morning as you make your way out, heading to work, taking your time to head into the weekend want just to know that you are not alone, that God is with you. Don't you give up on God, because God has not given up on you. His words, my friends, that he has spoken, his word that built covenant too. 1,000 generation. We trust the Lord this morning.
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2: 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MC, yours truly, Nicole Reed. 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
3: 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Morning time, my brother Sean. Good morning to you, sir. Good morning. And to the staff over there at Future FM 98.9. Good morning. Mr. Expert, good morning. Good morning to you, Father Gassi. Good morning, listening. Sometimes I want to ball out. Going through the process and trying to understand, you know, what God is doing and what God is actually saying when the pressure hits, you know, when, Lord, I want to cry and tears are not coming. Or I'm crying and nobody is even seeing the tears when they fall.

0: somebody.
1: Become so unbearable at times that cannot be explained. The truth cannot be explained. Ladies and gentlemen, God walks with us, right? And God talks with us, and God tells us how we belong to Him. The truth. Good morning, my brother CJ. Good morning, Queen Bee, Dr. Ivy. Good morning to all the wonderful folks. Sister Sheila, they call her the Poppy Lady. Good morning, good morning, good morning. And the CJ Gospel Radio, good and pleasant Friday morning. 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

0: August is running out of running out of here. Like, wow, I want to get out. August is making way for September.
1: It's a lot of pain.
0: The month of months, sir.
1: What I'm going through right now, I need a miracle. What I'm going through right now, just pray for me.
0: Well, there are so many things for us to catch up on before we even get there. Not true, after the first of September. Lots of things we have been praying for and still have.

Don't encounter the answers, but we keep on pressing the true human. Right now, it's not easy. What you're going through right now, it's a lot of pain. What you

As you make your way on this Friday morning. I want to welcome you, right? And I want to say how good it is for us to walk together and pray together. I want to send out, you know, prayers and ask everybody to pray earnestly for Nepal, right? And I don't know if you look at the news or you listen, you know, but I do read the news. I don't just go to church. I read the news to know what's going on. And if you have a chance to look at the news, you'll read about, you know, the flash flood, the glacier, they said, breaking away and just swept away a town. More than 1,500 people missing. Yeah. Happened 2 days or 3 days ago. And ladies and gentlemen, mud came down, water, and swept away the town. You know what's amazing? People running and rushing for their lives, but couldn't move as fast as the waters coming down the mountainside with the mud and all that. So restaurants and hotels and homes were just covered with the mud and water. What you going through right now? Killed more than 500 people and left more than 1,500 missing. It's a lot of pain. Pray for Nepal, ladies and gentlemen. Yeah, lots of Americans were there on their vacation too.

This must be some of the disasters that the Bible tells us about, you know. And when we think that it's peace and safety, then sudden destruction. That's sudden. That was sudden.

And somebody may be wondering, you know, why did God allow that to happen? Why didn't God just stop all of that? But who said that it is God who caused it? Who said that? The earth gives way, ladies and gentlemen.

So we send out prayers this morning, right? We're sending out prayers. There are disasters and disasters all over the world. News flashed across the thread yesterday of big fires down off Hagley Park Road. It's happening across the world, ladies and gentlemen. Venezuela, Colombia. The world around about us wheels and staggers and shakes like an old train that is out of control. And it's like wondering what's next and where next. Fires, bushfires across California and even Canada. We wonder where next. Jesus said, when you see these things, the end is not yet. He invites us to look up, because our redemption draweth nigh. He's saying, look, something is happening, and it's reminding us that the promises of God, that he will come again, ladies and gentlemen. Those are signposts and road signs reminding us that, yes, the word did say this and the word did say that. So let us be ready. Good morning to you. Good morning. I'm live in the studio and I'm excited because it is Friday. Not that I have anywhere special to go, but it's Friday. And lots of people got paid yesterday, and some maybe getting paid today and all that. And folks have their plans to go out on the town. I am excited for you out there. Children are getting ready to go back to school. Some maybe have already made their way on going back to college and all that. We want to send our prayers out for them, ladies and gentlemen, and ask the Lord to be their guide. Many of them are not happy. They wish that they could have some extension on their holidays. Enough is enough. I say go back to school. Yeah, man. Parents are excited. Teachers may not be so happy, but it's the way, my friends, that the world set up. You got to go back and do what you do. But good morning. Good morning. Good morning. Good morning. How are you? How are you? You are at work. You're at home. You're heading out to work. You're heading home from work. A pleasant good morning to Unu, and welcome. Welcome to another morning and on the morning show with Pastor Owen Z. Martin. I'm live in studio, of course, and you can catch up with me wherever you are. My number is 718-374-5999. 718-374-5999. 718-374-5999. And you could call me up at any time. You could ask me anything, right? Yeah. And I'll be so delighted to walk and talk and share with you. If I can answer a question, I will. But if I can't, I'll tell you, no, I don't know about that. And maybe we could put a layover on it and we talk about it another morning. But good morning to Uno. Good morning. Good morning. How are you? How are Uno? How are things going out there? I'd love to know that, right? Pleasant morning blessings upon you and on yours. I am looking forward to just walking this morning and sharing with you, all right? It is wonderful. I'm coming back to say so much more to us, I am checking in and hoping that I'll hear from you. To all the cab drivers out there, good morning to Honu. Morning time, Laconia. Good morning to 33rd. Good morning to 41st. Good morning to Honu. 259th Street, good morning. Morning, guys. Good morning, Dyer Avenue and Baychester and everywhere you are. Good morning time, Northern Boulevard. I say good morning to Uno, right? I trust that things are going to... It's cloudy outside still.
I'm going to check the weather and come right back and tell you what's going on for today, right? And maybe tomorrow and maybe over the weekend. But I say good morning to Ono, right? I trust that things are going to... It's cloudy outside still. I'm going to check the weather and come right back and tell you what's going on for today, right? And maybe tomorrow and maybe over the weekend. But hang with me, Pastor Owens.

Say good morning, my sister Donna Thomas. Good morning. And to your sister, good morning to Uno, my cousins. Morning time going out to sisters Jean, short sister, good morning. And morning going out to sister Sandy, first time seeing that name, you know, sister Sandy. Morning to you, call me up, let me know who is sister Sandy. Must be Sister Sandra, right? Morning going out to all the wonderful folks of Life Worship Center, Church of God of Prophecy, Bronx, New York. Morning to Uno. It is pleasant. It's good. It's wonderful. Thanks for joining me. Thanks for praying for me. Thanks for loving me. Good morning. Good morning. Morning going out to my brother Evlet. Good morning to you, sir. Yeah, man, I think there's a testimony there, you know, Evlet. And the testimony is true, right? Good morning going out to JMP. That's Sister JMP. Long time, right? Woo. 22 minutes after 7 o'clock, and Sister Barlar is heading into work this morning.

Hey, pleasant good morning going out to Mr. Murray. Good morning, Brother Murray. Good morning, sir. Good morning, time when the fathers comes, huh? Wow, I'm looking looking for that. When the fathers make their way to church, ladies and gentlemen, then the whole family come. It's going to be a big day, you know. Do we have a date for that yet? No, but I tell you that it's going to be a big, super, super, super duper day when the fathers come and we celebrate by walking through the streets of our communities. The fathers, you know, yeah, man. And we're meeting the young men in the streets, and that's what we will be doing, meeting the young men in the streets and saying a prayer for them if they need to be prayed for, because some of them don't want us to pray for them, you know, but that's okay. We can put wings on our prayers. I'll put some wheels on it and just send it after them like that, right? Yeah, send the prayers after them and say, follow him, Jesus, follow him, Lord, and be sure that the Lord will follow them, you know, so even if they don't want us to pray for them, when the fathers turn up, look out. Look out. Do we need the mothers? Do we need the women with us? Of course we need, you know, to come alongside us and to let us break the powers of darkness together from over our communities, because, you know, the women, we appreciate, you know, if you guys don't show up at prayer meeting, then there'll be no prayer meeting. I don't know why men just seem to not love prayer meetings. Why though? The scriptures mention the women in the prayers in the upper room, you know, that they were 120 of them, women and children, were in there, you know. So we're excited when the women come, and when the women them turn up, guys, when you guys turn up at prayer meetings, then you do make it exciting, you know, because sometimes we don't shout like you guys shout. We don't shout like Sister Sonia love, you know, who have a shout, a ready shout wherever she goes, and I love that, you know, because people stop and people want to know who that when them hear Sister Sonia. But the men, you know, we are a little bit more calm, we're a little bit more reserved, we are, you know, one and two men, you can find them who are excited and they will jump over a bench or two or three and go on with them things, you know. But most of the men don't do that, you know. Is anything wrong with it? No. 1,000 times no. Is anything wrong with those who jump over the bench, the men who does? 1,000 times no, because we need some men who are excited, who would lead the march, you know, and of course ignite the others around about us. But ladies and gentlemen, I'm looking forward to that, right? And Mr. Murray and I, Brother Murray, has started a little thing where we are talking about when the fathers come. Lord have mercy. I hope somebody is praying for that and helping us, because we're going to stop on some street corners and stop by some restaurants and stop by some places, you know, and release prayers and release a word out there in the atmosphere. I wish that all the bars would join in. And let's do this. Let's cover the whole place, man, with the prayers of the men, the fathers whose heart is running after their children and all that. It's Friday morning, and I'm going to make it very, very Friday. What do you mean, Pastor Martin? Wait and see. I'm going to make it really Friday, exciting Friday, and I'm going to ask you even to excuse me, because, right, I've got some undignified prayers to release over the platform this morning, all right? So I trust the Lord as we go forward that call me up Friday morning, call me up, right? I got a thing or two that, you know, I would love to talk about. And I would love your participation, that if I ask a question, then you will be able to answer me on the question that I will ask, or maybe just throw something out there. And you can call me in and give your two pieces or 2 cents concerning what I'm talking about, you know. But it is said that couples who are married for over 40 years, we find that there is a lot of them that is going through divorce after 40 years of marriage. And that well, when I saw it, my heart go bruf, bruf, because
you know, I am married, and my dear wife, Paulie Patricia, 40 years. And when I saw that 40-year thing, I said, oh, Lord, you know, oh, Lord, oh, me, oh, my, oh, Pastor Martin, oh, Pastor Paulie Patricia, 40 years, I'm said. And but they are walking away because it is said that they many of them feel like there's nothing more for them to do, you know, or to talk about, and there's nothing more. The kids are gone, grown up, and have families of their own, and so on. And it looks like both of them don't know what to do. That's the husband and the wife. Or the man and the woman who lived for so long, maybe they weren't even married. But after 40 years, it's like they're saying that some people who didn't interview you and me are saying that the people just don't know what else to do. And so they are gone and maybe looking for some new life someplace else. I'd love to know and hear what you think, you know, because I know that there are people who have made it over 40 years and people who have made it over 60 years and so on, right? Call me up this morning, Pastor Owen Z. Martin, wherever you are, ladies and gentlemen. I think marriage is a good thing, you know. I really feel so. Yeah, a lot of us would not have stayed if it had not been so, so, so good. We wade through the waters. We walk through the dark night, the issues that we had to face and iron out, because there are issues, you know. But we learned how to find what is a common ground where we could talk and not go to our bed being angry. Yeah, man, that's Pastor Paulie, Patricia, and me. We learned in our first years, first early years, boy, did we quarrel, of course, because we were strangers. We were like getting to know each other. And that's what's even after we say, I do, you know, yeah, we're getting to know each other. And boy, oh boy, oh boy, tough times, you know, tough times. We're vexed, and we didn't even remember what we were vexed about after a days and couple of days and a week passed. I wouldn't remember what we were vexed about, but we were vexed with each other and still going to church. Thank God that God is not that kind of God who would just zap us like, you know, and we're gone. No, God is not like that. God is patient, and God is kind, and God knows that it's not easy, you know, for two individuals, one coming from East, one coming from Manchester, and the other one coming from Clarendon, to, you know, come Manchester, people think differently. Them have country up there and red dirt up there and all those things. And we down in Clarendon, we don't have red dirt. We have cane fields down there, and we have lots of water down there, you know. And our lives were shaped different from the people who born up in Manchester. So we grew up, school is different, them talk different too up there. Then we talked on in Clarendon, and so when we came together, ladies and gentlemen, you know, wow, it wasn't easy. We came in with our armor on, and our shield up, and our sword out drawn, because, wow, we didn't know how to handle it. But 40 years later, we're still here, and we are going on. The boys have grown up, and the boys are gone. Yeah, boys them have them others, and they're gone. What can we say to these things, you know? So we have to learn how to tie the knots and keep the knots tied, and how to work out things when we don't agree on some things, because we don't always agree, you know, on things. But we have to work it out. And we have to talk it out, because there's nobody else to talk to. Nobody else in the house to talk to. It's just us. And that could be a difficult. It could be because the silence, you know, is not good. Silence is not good. You have to still learn how to walk through the passage in the house and to bounce upon each other. Bang, bang, you know. Yeah, man. Bounce upon each other like that and enjoy life. Yeah, you still have to know how to
put your hand on the head and rub it. Yay. Or something, a pinch here and there to say, hello, I'm here, we are here, it's just the two of us. You have to say all of that. You know, somebody has to be the comedian to keep the the fire burning and all of that, ladies and gentlemen. You know, so when it comes to 40 years and going, 40 forever, it has to be that way, right? Where we learn how to entertain each other. Yeah, we watch TV together. We watch the game show. I am so now used to watching a game show thing that I never used to watch because of my wife. You know, she watched those little Steve Harvey and them people, you know, and give us a good laugh and all that. 40 years. What can we say? It's Friday morning, ladies and gentlemen. But the statistics say that people are walking away. Because after 40 years, what is there to do? Yeah, man. Good morning. I'm live in studio at 718-374-5999. And would love to have a conversation with Ono. A pleasant morning. Not that we're going to beat up those who walk away, you know. We will encourage them to try and keep the knot tied and around each other for as long as they possibly can, because walking away does not solve the problems. You know, I know the children are gone, but it breaks a son or a daughter's heart that after all these years, then parents are not have decided to walk away from each other. Yeah, it does. And the grandchildren, them don't understand either and all that, you know, because what they saw when they were growing up, it's not there anymore. But we're not going to beat them up. We're not going to beat them up at all. What we will do is to encourage you guys, you know, to find ways to make it work. Yeah, to make it work. That is important. Coming back to 718-374-5999. That's 718-374-5999. Pastor Owen Z. Friday morning. Good morning, Sister Denden. Hey, good morning, my brother Gooders and Lady Gooders and Claudia Gooders. Good morning to Uno.

Could you possibly replay that to me? I love it.

By the way, ladies and gentlemen, there is another story. There is another story on I'm coming back to this song, you know, because I really, really love it. But there's another story, ladies and gentlemen, right? And this story is how the administration, the present administration, is expanding its immigration crackdown to people entering legally, right? Yeah, the administration has trained much of its immigration crackdown on people who entered the United States illegally from Mexico and elsewhere, but it is intensifying another battle, this time with people who came in legally. I tell you, excuse me. State Department has paused all immigrant visa applications. While it briefs consular officials around the world on a new policy that aims to keep people who are considered potential drains on public coffers.

That's another bit of news. So guess what? For those who are thinking, you know, and planning to go to your native land, whether it's Jamaica, whether it's St. Kitts, Nevis, whether it's Antigua, if you found there and you plan to go and get married and bring him or her back here, may not be a good decision right now. I gotta tell you that. It's true.

Interrupting the airwaves on a Friday morning, like it's a Friday morning, you know. But tell me what you think, no? Because, tell me what you think. Really, I'd love to hear what you think. I gave you two little points, and I think each of them are good points, right? That you could catch up on the 40-year thing where people walking away from each other and because they don't know how to live together anymore, right? That's what they say. That's what the statistics say, that they never came my way and never came your way either. And then there is the one that says that the administration, right? The administration is doing some things. The administration has trained much of its immigration crackdown on people who entered the United States illegally, and there are people from Mexico and elsewhere, right? But it is intensifying another battle. Anybody hear that? Another battle, and this time with people who came here legally. Wow. They say that the administration is also preparing to revoke the business and tourism visas, yeah, of up to 200,000 foreigners who applied for asylum.

And also, ladies and gentlemen, the pause in issuing immigrant visas is expected to be temporary. Yeah, that's good.

It's my intentions to educate as we go on, to empower ladies and gentlemen, so that, you know, we know how to prepare ourselves as people who have made these Americas. Yeah, we have. We came. We worked.

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1: Empowered, of course, and knowing just how to do and what to do, and just in case, my friend, things come your way, right? And you really, really, really want to know what to do. You got an immigration lawyer, you got an attorney, go check them out and find out what's going on before you make the plans, you know, to go and to marry him or marry her. Save yourself the headache, right? I think, you know, all things work together for good. Pastor Owen Martin said you don't know like I know what is done for me. Yes, and it may be that, some of us have been saved the headache of going and getting ourselves entangled or tied the knots out there, and then we are taking on a lot of problems, you know. Yeah, it's a good Friday morning and my phone lines are open.

And good morning to Uno, ladies and gentlemen, as we roll through the morning, right? Taking you up to 8 o'clock. We are like almost right there. And I could feel you out there listening, you know, and I see you shaking your head and saying, yeah, some of what he's saying is true, but wow. What can we say to these things, right? We, knowledge is power. And that's what I try to do in the mornings, to empower you so you know you could advise your children, your sons and your daughters, if they meet somebody out there on a vacation or on a they could just go there to hang out and they meet somebody, so that they know what they're doing before they get in any kind of a thing that is going to break them up for and trouble their minds forever, right? Yeah. Don't be like the bird who pick up the thing. You know, when we're growing up, we hear about the birds that if you pick up their eggs, then you pick up trouble. And if you lay them down, then you lay down trouble. Everybody know, ever hear that? There was a kind of bird that if you ever touch their eggs, pick it up, they say that is trouble you pick up. And, well, maybe that's down in Clarendon. I don't know if it happened over in other parishes, but Clarendon, yeah, we say a lot of things down there. Good morning. I'm taking you up to the top of the hour.

As we add and make our way up to the news, you know, I sometimes individuals will tell me, you know, that Pastor Martin, there's some things that you say, you know, well, it comes to pass. Am I a prophet? I don't know. I could be prophetic, yeah, in things that I say, but do I call myself a prophet? I don't know if I should be called, a prophet, like Prophet Owen Z. I don't know. But I do say things that is prophetic, yeah, and I also say that either that an ear, let them hear when Pastor Owen Z speaks.

0: Sometimes I say that nobody listens when I talk, you know. Yeah, nobody listens. And how do you know that? Because, you know, I don't get a response. Is that a good way to equate whether or not people listen when I speak? I don't know either, you know. But I tell you that there are many who will tell you that when, you know, he says something, then there's something really goes off. True. I want to come back with this song. It's 2 minutes up to 8 o'clock, and we're running for newscast, ladies and gentlemen. And wow, it's been wonderful. It's been an amazing morning, a good feeling morning. But I'm taking you beyond just good feeling, right? I want to take your heart and my heart to where the rubber really hit the road, and how we are able to maneuver ourselves, right? Yeah, how we're able to handle ourselves as we face the issues of the day, the times that we are living in. Very, very, very serious times. And you and I have got to know how we do things, and to keep our own minds settled, and to keep our own sanity as people and members of the church and Christians.
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1: 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And like off your pants, them look like them can fit bigger food. Them do tailoring alteration too. Call them, are the best.
2: So which part them there?
1: 1305 East Gun Hill Road in the Bronx. That's 1305 East Gun Hill Road in the Bronx. Razor Express.
2: So when me I said they not no number, give me a number, make me call them then now. No,
1: of course they got number. You can call Jerry, he my manager and my friend. 646-234-8856. That's a Jerry. And then if you want to tailoring alteration or postering, you know, call Rowley. Yes, 646-538-2734. When we say Razor Express, then bad, then turn up. Your head are going to look decent, then gone.
3: Once they ordered Lake Ontario to be renamed Lake America, as he escalated his trade war with Canada, sparking immediate pushback from Ottawa. Trump stepped up his trolling of Canada by signing an executive order changing the name of the body of water on the border between the North American neighbors. But Canadian Prime Minister Mark Carney swiftly rejected Trump's move, saying it would be called Lake Ontario then, now, and always. The volatile U.S. leader's move comes after U.S.-Canada trade talks collapsed at the last minute last week, prompting the two longtime allies to slap tit-for-tat tariffs on each other. That was local and international news on GGFM. It's now time for sports.

0: In sports this morning, Inter-Secondary School Sports Association ISSA Competition Officer Ewan Scott believes changes to the format and structure of the 2026 schoolboy football season will make the various competitions more competitive and credible. The new season was launched on Thursday at CBM-TV, and Scott said the revamped structure, including seeded teams receiving a bye to the second round and the restoration of the Walker Cup and Ben Francis Cup to their original knockout formats, should result in more competitive contests throughout the season. The long-standing North Street rivalry between Kingston College KC and St. George's College SDGC will once again take center stage on Saturday when the two footballing giants meet in the 62nd staging of the Roper Cup. This year's edition will be played at SGTC's Winchester Park with kickoff set for noon. STGC coach and technical director Andrew Price reflected on the rich rivalry between the two schools, which has continued to flourish over the decades. Speaking at Tuesday's Roper Cup media launch at S-Hotel, Price said the rivalry is rooted not in animosity, but in mutual respect and a shared drive for excellence. That was news on GGFM. I am Cindy Martin. Thanks for staying tuned. The next newscast will be at 12 midday.
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0: Good morning.
1: Good morning. I'm not singing with this thing. I love when you say anything. Sing with it, man.
0: Good morning. How you do? Good morning.
1: Good morning, Bishop. Good morning to Lady Martin and the team.
0: You know, from morning, I'm wondering if the phone is really working, you know, because I say that nobody listens to me when I talk. And you think I should put up a sign up at where I passed and say Prophet Martin? A lot of people would come, you know, if I just change it from Bishop and put it up to say Prophet Martin, you know. Church lines would be so long around the corner going all the way up the road and come back, you know, like when people go into
1: anything,
0: when people anything go into
1: and I will drop off. Anything other than drop off.
0: I like that, you know. I like that. But why is it that people don't listen unless there is certain titles put on to the thing? You know, when it's prophet or apostle, then they go all the way. Like you see people going for the immigration visas, they are all the way around the corner and so, and they behave so obedient. It's like, you know, Jesus is there and they're going to meet the Lord Jesus, and so they are the most obedient set of people in the world. If the trumpet should sound when people are going to get their visas, a lot of them would go on to heaven because they listen to every word in the one from the officers that's given the instruction. And worse, when they get in the place, you know, and they are going to talk with the consulate and so on. They are very, very obedient. But when it comes down to church, you don't hear that kind or see that kind of obedience. Then just be bad when it comes on to church and people just, I don't understand, Sister Sona. You got to help me on this morning.
1: I was talking to my mom, and you know, yesterday when you were saying about, you know, you're talking things,
0: mm-hmm.
1: and she's here. Mm-hmm. So it's just like, you know, we were going to have a conversation about our church, and then, you know, we're talking something negative.
0: Mm-hmm.
1: And, you know, a person who hasn't given their life to the Lord hear that.
0: True.
1: Then that come in because,
0: and our children don't come, you know, because them hear us when we talk about the other sister or the other brother. We're on the phone lines and we are not allowed. We sit down and chat for 2 hours and it's all about church and the negatives of church. And when you think the little picnic them not coming to church and you want to wonder why, it is simply because they hear us when we are slandering and beating up on other people in the same church. And the kids are like, mommy, then why you still go down there, mommy or daddy? Not daddy, because daddy don't talk them things. Daddy have other things to talk about. But mommy, why you still go down there, mommy, if all of that is going on down there? You know, why in the world? And so the children then find other churches to go, you know. And here's one of the things I hear, you know, and I may get beat up for this, but here's one of the things I hear, that the same members then come back and them say that, you know, they don't come to this church, you know, but they are still saved. They go to another church. Are you kidding me? You know, they go to another
1: church. Hey, you know, we walk, there's so many churches around.
0: Mm-hmm.
1: So, you know, they just leave one. I hear Pastor John says, you know, sometimes things doesn't register till you hear it again.
0: Mm-hmm.
1: Then, you know, that light bulb just go off.
0: Mm-hmm.
1: If you, okay, you're at your church, and there, you know, you see things that you don't like, and so, and you say you're going to leave your church and go to another church. Is it the same thing happening down there?
0: Same thing going on over there. Same thing. Same people, same attitude. Yeah, same thing. And it's really... Oh Lord, it's so sad, you know.
1: Mm-hmm. Was saying something to me, and I thought it was somebody outside, mm-hmm. that was doing that to her.
0: Mm-hmm.
1: And I, I get to understand is somebody within the body of Christ.
0: Yeah, man. Mm-hmm. Somebody from right in there. There's no way, you know, the enemy could come in. Nobody can leave off the street and come in church, come make no trouble and look for news and carry out. It's people from within who always do that, you know. And it is sad, Sister Sonia. Oh, gosh, I don't know.
1: And the tear has to grow together, so we just have to.
0: But church is supposed to be a safe space, doesn't
1: it? Amen, amen.
0: It's supposed to be a safe space, man. And people come to church and try to find healing.
1: The tear has to grow together, so we just have to.
0: But church is supposed to be a safe space, doesn't it?
1: Amen.
0: It's supposed to be a safe space, man. And people come to church and try to find healing and try to get help.

0: Again, Jesus, against belonging to lodges, right? Secret service, secret institutions that you have to swear and keep a kind of a secret thing. So the conversation about us and our speech also came up in the study. That, and it occurred to me that, you know, our speech matters, you know. Our speech matters. The God who controls our heart, we must also give him the space to control our tongue.
1: Yes.
0: Mm-hmm. Yeah. And same God who we say control, who lives within our heart, we must allow him to control our speech. Our speech must be seasoned. Yeah, man, with grace. Yeah, so when we talk about the next member and all that, and then when people come down to church, you know, you'd never know, because the same people, them who talk, them talky, and then come down to church, then you see them hugging and walking around and them dancing and going on, and we said, Jesus, lover of my soul. No, sir, I tell you, you know, I don't know. I really don't know. But
1: if you follow them, you know, you miss your way, you know. Because there's something that was just out in the spirit and, you know, feel so fine.
0: Mm-hmm.
1: And then
0: it makes you wonder, you know, but it creates negatives for people who really, really want to come to give their heart to Jesus, you know. That's what it does.
1: Mm. Right, you know, the people not coming in at all. You know, sometimes you said, oh boy, but we just give God thanks and...
0: Yeah, I take comfort in knowing that, you know, he is building his church.
1: Yes.
0: And he's the one who is building it from the ground up, you know. He's taking in among us people who sometimes we wouldn't normally want to come and be a part of our church, you know, but because the Lord is building it, then we can say nothing but to embrace persons from off the street who just come to know who Jesus is, you know. Yeah.
1: You deliver the word, mm-hmm. and when the word touch the heart, mm-hmm. glory to God.
0: Yeah.
1: You know, they will come.
0: All right, Megan, Mother Master's calling me. Let me go to you with Mother Master's.
1: Happy Friday.
0: Happy Friday. Oh, Mother Master's gone. Call me back, Mother Master's, you know. Yeah, but Sister Sonia, wow, we pray. Let's go, ladies and gentlemen. It's Friday morning.

0: Tell me about it on a Friday morning. Wow, good morning. Morning time, good morning.
1: Blessed good morning to you, Bishop Martin, and to Radio Family. Good morning, good morning, good morning.
0: Morning, Pastor Paul.
1: Happy Friday.
0: Happy Friday to you too. How are you?
1: I am thankful to God. Good morning, Sister Sonia.
0: Yeah.
1: Good morning. Good morning. Good morning, Brother Donald. Good morning.
0: You think I should put on a prophet name on it, like, you know, Bishop Prophet Owen Z?
1: Nope. Nope.
0: Sister Sonia say anything. Hello, what is Sister Sonia said? Anything add is going to drop off.
1: All right, there you go.
0: Yes, I leave it alone. Not sure.
1: Leave it alone.
0: But people would come. People.

0: would come, you know. Yeah, man.
1: That's not your assignment.
0: Nah, man, people would come, man, because I love people.
1: But people come now, Bishop.
0: People come. I mean, more people. Can I say more people? More people would come. People go all the way around the corner. Stuff would come. And I love to make the analogy of the when people go for their visas and so on, the line long go all the way around. So, and them stand up from 3 o'clock till all 9 o'clock and nobody complains.
1: That's not happening again.
0: Who said that? The line's still long. I'm telling you. They have appointments, but the line's still long.
1: Oh,
0: yeah,
1: okay.
0: Everybody get appointment now, but the line go all the way.
1: I thought they eliminated the line.
0: No. I pass up there and the lines go all the way around. And they are obedient to say. Them obedient.
1: I'm telling you.
0: They are so obedient. Lord have mercy. And if when they walk away from there is a different person, but while they are in the lines, you know, they are so transformed.
1: They are very compliant.
0: They are really reformed, transformed, and informed, you know. So they go in and you know, and they are so obedient. And when the officer says, sit over there, and people just go in line by line and they sit down. When they come to church and the usher say, sit over there. No, me not sit down over there. So I don't want to sit on over that side and so on. Lord Jesus, have mercy upon us.
1: But you see, Bishop, talking about adding your name, something to your name to get people to come, to have long lines to want to come. That's where the problem, therein lies the problem.
0: Yeah, what kind of problem?
1: Yes, because they're the people are coming just for the profit that is added to your name. How about coming to Jesus? Because the Holy Spirit is the one who convicts the heart. So if they're coming and have a wraparound because they attach profit to your name, it won't be long lasting.
0: I want to agree with you, you know. I really want to agree with you, but the truth is that these are the days of personalities. Personalities.
1: And that's right.
0: Yes.
1: It won't last. You see where the personalities go after a quick minute.
0: After a quick minute.
1: Their names are not. Their names are gone. The personality fails. And those folks who was following because profit is added to your name, where are they? Because they were about it for the wrong reason. You're coming to Jesus, not to the prophet,
0: but I don't know.
1: Not even to the pastor.
0: But I don't think we can blame the prophet, you know, or those people who
1: Would you want to have prophet to your name?
0: No. I don't think we can blame or we should blame them. It's the people who, because of what they see,
1: and they're deceivers,
0: right? No, I don't know if all of them are, but
1: it's deceived, Bishop. Because if you are telling me, based on the statement you made, that you think if you had profit to your name, people would come.
0: No, that is
1: why
0: true.
1: Would you want to do that?
0: Because people follow.
1: All right. Because people are going to follow. But are you doing that for the right reason? Because you want people to come to Jesus, or you want them to come because it's going
0: to
1: make
0: people
1: you popular?
0: Jesus, but But I don't think the individuals go around and ask people to follow them. It's people, man. It comes down to people who make it look that way. And because people don't know who they are. If you know who you are, then you know how to settle yourself and you don't run after personalities. But you know, today the church is filled with personalities, where people, so and so is over there, so, and then gone, you know, and they tell.
1: That's why I give you and I so much challenge to preach the word to convict them, because you have those folks, wolves in sheep's clothing, a woe be, Ezekiel says, unto the prophet who lead my people astray. So they come with all fine language and find examples too, because they have props, some of them,
0: and
1: the personality,
0: and then
1: they lead some folks astray.
0: I don't know if it happens in other churches, but you know, there are people who would come and say, Pastor, why don't invite this person to come over to come preach for us? And I say, are you kidding me? Why?
1: All right.
0: You
1: know, exactly. Because of personality that you're talking about.
0: To bring in a guest out of town and say, because the guest is out there. You know, one of the things I noticed, though, with the personalities, when they come, they tell us stories, and it's stories about what happened over there, so and over there, so. And
1: I have a problem with that.
0: And you wonder about the church.
1: The one over here.
0: Yeah, you know, and they tell us all these things about what goes on over in yonder church where they went to preach and so on. And you say, what about this church, you know?
1: Yeah,
0: and
1: exactly.
0: When you watch them on TV, right, a lot of them, their church that they pastor is scanty. They don't know for people in their church, no. And people don't take time to take note of that. You know, members run after them and members jump after them because they are entertainers, you know. And it is really sad, though. It's really sad. Really
1: we
0: sad.
1: Have to be wise, and it's the end time. So that's why the scripture tells us to be aware of winds of doctrine that will come our way.
0: Mm-hmm.
1: I want to blow us, so we have to be rooted and grounded and know on who we stand, or else we will be caught up with the hype too.
0: Drawn away. That's the word, drawn away. Ladies and gentlemen, it is a good Friday morning, I'm telling you.
1: It is awesome.
0: I'm grateful. It looks like the sun is coming out, and I am happy. Yesterday, oh Lord, a lot of thunder just rolled all over the place.
1: And lightning.
0: Lightning and all that. A lot of people, are you afraid of thunder?
1: I don't like lightning.
0: Oh.
1: The thunder, sometimes they make, you know, with that clapping sound, and sometimes like a lightning at the end there.
0: Mm-hmm.
1: That one shakes you.
0: What, the thunder but or the lightning? Which one?
1: The thunder, there sometimes, and it's like a clap to the thunder.
0: Mm-hmm.
1: I don't like that at all.
0: Oh, well, I'm not afraid of no thunder.
1: I don't like the lightning.
0: Hit me one time, you know. I was in St. Elizabeth. We were living
1: thank
0: in St. Elizabeth.
1: Survived.
0: And I thank God. I was in the kitchen and I was washing the dishes, right? And a big breadfruit tree hangs over the kitchen, right?
1: Uh-huh.
0: I mean, a nice place, nice house and all that. But I was in there washing, and all of a sudden I hear, and the lightning came through the window, you know, and the pot that I held in my hand, I had to fling it away. It's like, oh my God, because, it hit me. It hit me right there in the kitchen, and I said, Jesus. You know, so I'm kind of, no, I don't like lightning. I really don't.
1: And, you know, a family, I think it was in Florida last week or the week before, the mother and father have a twin, and they were going to visit families close by, and the rain and lightning caught them outside, and you know, the lightning struck the mother and one of the twins.
0: Oh my God!
1: And they are gone.
0: So
1: one twin survived, and but the father, and the lightning is dangerous.
0: It is, you know, so we say stay inside.
1: Split trees. I recall trees that it split when it struck back in Jamaica.
0: Down in your country?
1: Split.
0: Wow.
1: Yeah, it's split. Because of that powerful lightning. Is powerful. I don't like lightning.
0: Yes, as the lightning flashes from the east to the west, that's why it's coming. It's powerful, you know. So shall the coming of the Lord be, the word said.
1: Oh my God.
0: Yeah, man. Yeah, so guys, I'm telling you, you got to be prepared. You see what's going on in Nepal? Have you followed that news in Nepal? Where the flash floods? Have you seen that?
1: Mm-hmm.
0: Yeah.
1: Yes.
0: Yeah.
1: In Nepal.
0: That's just dangerous. Mm-hmm. It's like wow.
1: Very. Just come out of nowhere. I wonder if water was. If they were. It's a water course in time past. Cause it just came down straight to the city. Waterway, bridges and houses, and I wonder if in previous times. That was a waterway.
0: It probably was, but I think it's the glaciers is ice, right? And
1: right.
0: I think that's what broke away. And it must have been breaking over a period of time, right?
1: Yeah.
0: But it finally broke away, and it came down the hillside, and there was nowhere to run to.
1: It
0: oh my God!
1: The when it was wide area.
0: What would I have done if I was in Nepal at that time?
1: Nothing, bitch.
0: Nothing.
1: You just going down with the mudslide.
0: Oh Jesus!
1: I saw some people that they were rescuing. Mm-hmm. Some people just there in the mud.
0: Mm-hmm.
1: It's devastating.
0: Yeah. Yes, and we have to pray for families because, you know, still like 1,500 people missing. You know, it's a very sad day. And
1: very, very sad.
0: And sad times, ladies and gentlemen. I'm grateful. God is good in the midst of all of that.
1: Well. In the midst of all of that, so... Remember families, as you said, to pray for families.
0: We should. Oh, and Sister Denden said God's word is coming to pass, you know, which is true. Huh? It really is.
1: Yes. So we look up.
0: Redemption.
1: Take these signs, yeah.
0: The earth is groaning, you know, Minister Paulette, Pastor Paul.
1: My God.
0: The earth is groaning, and I don't know if we are aware of that, maybe because we don't see a lot of things going on in our areas, but the earth is like a pregnant mother, you know, and it's groaning like, whoa, what is going on? Hold on. The earth groans like a pregnant mother, and the earth is bawling out. Like that, and people are not listening. Mm-hmm. Let's welcome Donna on radio. Good morning, Donna.
2: Good morning, Sister Paulette, Pastor Paulette. Good morning,
1: my dear. Good morning. Good. Thank you. Good to hear you.
2: Good morning.
0: Good morning. Morning. I am good, and I am grateful. Mm-hmm. It's a good Friday morning, a good feeling. And what can I say? But, you know, God is really amazing, Donna. I missed you 2 days, right? I think so.
2: Yes, because, you see, my rent increased, you know.
0: Oh, you are more than one now?
2: It'll come, yeah. It'll come December.
0: Oh, jeez.
2: Uh-oh.
0: What will you do?
2: Oh, wow.
0: You're gonna have to get 2 strollers now.
2: well, you know, everything is in the making. It's so funny that you pick up when I say that. You know what somebody said to that a couple weeks ago? She not understand what it means.
0: Yeah. You have to get 2 strollers and maybe have an assistant. Have you ever considered getting an assistant?
1: We'll be fine.
2: No,
1: she can manage.
2: I don't work with assistant, you know, because how I work and others, it's... Don't mess.
0: Too much stress?
1: Yes.
0: Too much stress with the assistant?
2: Not really, no, because I'm really a punctual person and I think out of the box. And if I have an assistant, I'm not the one to say, you know, move that box or, you know, bring this over. You know, what would you say?
0: But people like you get criticized that you don't know how to work with people. Right? If you were in church, you'd get criticized that you don't know to work with people because you cannot work with an assistant, Donna. You know, so...
1: But you don't need... Some people don't need an assistant, though, Bishop.
0: No?
2: No, let me give you an example.
0: Yeah, tell me.
2: Let me give you an example quickly because last weekend, you know, the family I work with in Westport, they came back from Africa. They were away for a month. So the housekeeper, when they're coming back the Saturday, so she should have been there on the Friday. Mm-hmm. So when they enter, the place is clean. But she did not do it.
0: Right.
2: So when I went there Sunday, I have to deal with what luggage come from a month from Africa and deal with the mess that left before and what I come enter in.
0: Right.
2: So with me, if I'm not going to be there this weekend, I inform her that it's going to be extra because I'm not going to be there. If you know you wasn't going to be there, communicate with me so I know what I'm walking into.
0: Okay.
2: So when I went there, I said to Anna, you deceived me. She said, how I deceived you? I said, you should have given me heads up that she did not come so I prepare physically and mentally to know what I'm walking into. So
0: I tell you,
2: I'm
0: Donna,
2: just saying,
0: you're really in charge though, you know. You're the one in charge. You're the sergeant in charge.
2: I have to work with people. I work with you, Pastor Martin.
0: Donna, nobody else can talk to their boss like you talk to your boss, I tell you, you know. But go ahead, I love it though.
2: No, because look, I just feel like it was a setup. because I feel that, you know, you lied to me, deception, everything. Just honest with me that, you know what, she didn't come and the place is a mess, so I'm just giving you a heads up. You know, I would have feel more appreciated than to when I walk in is all of this when you know ahead of time. So in my position and dealing with people, you know, what I faced last weekend, it just puts a irritated spirit and just don't want to deal with some people because I feel like what I put out, I don't receive because I would never have done that to her.
0: Okay.
2: You know, it's just a simple communication, a simple test, and to work with me because I work with you.
0: I like that. I mean, you communication needs to be, it's really the gateway if you want to have any good success in anything, right? Communicate properly. But
2: yes.
0: I still think that you're the real Sarge, though, you know. Yeah, the real boss.
2: The real what?
0: The real Sarge in charge.
2: I am a business, Pastor Martin. I'm a businesswoman.
0: I know.
2: I don't mix pleasure, friendship with pleasure. Oh. When I come to do work, I work. I don't friend my boss because you're not my friend. I go there with good grace and good attitude. But at the end of the day, I work for you.
0: Okay.
2: Because if you should pay me, you're going to pay me because you're not my friend, and you're going to pay me what I work because I'm here to work. Because when you're in a field like this, you can't feel like you're sizing up with your boss. Because if situation comes your way and you want to talk about it, you're not going to, because you're going to feel like you feel intimidated to address certain situations. So I keep a professional.
0: I understand that, but at what stage do you step back though and say, that's the boss?
2: You know, I step back by being nice, being courteous, do what I gotta do, and just keep it moving. I'm not gonna be like, oh, you know, I like that. Where you got it? No, me no, not a league. You're staying on my lane right here, so you know.
0: Oh my God! You know, I'm well. It tells that you do respect the boss, though, right? But there's a line that you don't cross. Work is work for you, and work is not, it's not friendship, right? It's not friendship. It's basically you go, you do what you have to do. You take care of your rent so that you can get your rent at the end of the day, you know? That's a good, not a bad
2: approach.
0: Because,
2: look, my name in the work field, working with families, it's top of the class. I work with wealthy people, big people up there, and I make my name with them. And when you're working with families like this, you just have to always put your best out. Even if you're not happy in the job, you still put your best out. Because when I went there and I started to clean up the kitchen, because you have to start from one floor as a mansion that, and I accomplished downstairs. I went upstairs. I tackled everything. I did everything. At the end of the day, the husband texts me, and he said, because he want me to do bedtime. He called me and said, all of this, me have to do bedtime. So I said, okay, no problem. And when he came, he like, yo, Donna, you crushed it. Because sometimes if you get them, I'm American. He said, yo, Donna, you crush it. I don't see nobody like you. But I do my best because I know whoever she has coming in, they just come because they have to be there, but they don't put their all in it. But when I'm doing something, I do it good. If I'm not going to do it good, I'm not going to start it. And I think that's why I have jobs with these multiple families. Because I put my all in what I do, you know. In spite of if I'm not happy, I still put my best forward.
0: Are you going to get more pay?
2: Yes, man. Pastor Matthew used to look at work for nothing.
0: Increase, enlarge my territory.
2: And I tell you, when I work like this, and they see how much I put in, I don't have to ask. You know how much extra they give me? 350 extra. Plus for what they pay me.
0: Mm.
2: You understand? So when you put your best out, you will get your reward, man.
0: Of course, and that's a good thing. It's so really good.
2: It's so hard for me to work with someone because I don't think they can really match my energy and the way how I work. Because I just don't work. I work where if I'm going to make the bed, when you come in, you see that the bed is made. Even if the sheet is crushed, mm-hmm. by just making it, it look iron. You understand? You're not just flinging pillows. So you do it so it looks, you know, presentable. Yeah, that's how me work.
0: You need to do a class, though. You should have a class where you tell people how to do these things, how to get along, and how to make things work, just like that, you know? You'd make some extra money, too.
2: Because, look, on September 19th, would be then 50th. And when them there Africa, them book me long time, you know.
0: Oh yeah?
2: Because I have to decorate the place. I have to get things detailed. Yes, man.
0: Yeah, man, you're proving yourself, man.
2: Up there like that, you know? Yeah, man.
0: That's why we are in it to win it, you know. You prove yourself and people call for you when they do that. It's amazing. So
2: yeah, man, me get my peer, man.
0: So grateful.
2: So,
0: yeah.
2: When I give God thanks.
0: When you give, you know, Donna, it comes back to you in so many ways, right?
2: You,
0: yeah, man. When
2: you,
0: when you're a giver, it does come back to you in so, so many ways. And saying that, I want to thank you for all that you do in helping to get Operation Change, you know, off the ground and get people to donate and all that. It was a success. Thank you, thank you, thank you, 110. For the blessing that you are. You know, we are grateful. I speak on behalf of all of us at Operation Change.
2: Yeah,
0: yeah, man, what's good.
2: Yeah. And I'm listening to you earlier.
0: Mm-hmm.
2: Are you talking about marriage? Are you talking about the church and, you know, people not coming? And the experience I have gathered with some church people, and I find 90% of it is the problem, I think it's the attitude. I think the attitude is one of the main problems.
0: Mm-hmm. When you say attitude, what do you mean?
2: Okay, for example, I'm just going to use example.
0: Mm-hmm.
2: Say someone come into the church for the first time,
0: mm-hmm.
2: and they said to an individual, where is the bathroom? Sit down there, so go straight down there, so, and then you turn and you write the song.
0: Okay.
2: You know, it's not what you say, but it's how you say.
0: Oh, it
2: you
0: is
2: can say, go ahead, straight ahead, and then you make a left, and it's right there. You know, because sometimes that's your personality, and when you're trying to give instruction or trying to be nice, it come off aggressive. So we have to be aware how we approach or try to say something to someone.
0: Mm-hmm.
2: The attitude, yeah.
0: It determines altitude.
2: Because,
0: but, you know, maybe that person who is giving the direction just had a bad morning.
2: Could but be, you cannot bring a bad morning, you know, especially when it comes on to the church or certain environment. And that's something that I learned from being with different families,
0: mm-hmm.
2: and working. Because, for example, last week when I was there, I have all of this. And then Anna was said, Donna, you know, try to fold all of the clothes, no make none leave back. I said, look, man, stop. Because right there, some attitude turn up.
0: Mm-hmm.
2: Because I already have enough, and you breathe down and tell me about work.
0: Mm.
2: So we have to know when to fall back.
0: Okay.
2: You understand? So these are little things that we need to work on ourselves. Because if you're over the hot aisle of fried fish, you can't say, can you give me that bammy over there?
0: Hmm.
2: Wait until it is somebody else I ask. Because you're over the hot aisle, and when you get up, you say, which one? And I'm not going to look at it and say, you are doing something, you know, you're overwhelmed with what you're doing. I'm going to look on the attitude, but I'm not looking that I could have waited to see somebody else. I just wait till you have that breather. So, you know, these are things that...
0: Little tips that will help and go a long, long, long, long way, you know.
2: Yes.
0: Appreciate you for all of that, you know. It works, ladies and gentlemen, and you know, it takes time, of course. It takes a lot of time and patience with each other. And you know, I want to say, because somebody think I'm beating up the people and beating up church, but I don't beat up church, you know. I do talk reality, what I see. And being in church for like 50 years now, I'm really not a newcomer. I talk about what I see and our behavior need to be checked, you know. It does need to be checked before we...
2: I believe that.
0: Yeah, before we explode in certain ways and before we behave with each other in certain ways, you know. Behavior need to be checked, man, as children of God. So I really... It sounds like I'm beating up church people. No, I'm not, you know.
2: Pastor Martin, just being in the CJ Gospel Ministry, I have learned that, you know, there will be ups and downs.
0: Mm-hmm.
2: And if a situation comes up, I find that we are grown enough and we are trying to do the right thing by God. And I think if something happens, you can talk to either, you know, Brother C. and work out the situation.
0: Of course, of course.
2: But to me, when you take away yourself, you didn't want to take away yourself long time. Mm. Because simple things that can work out, you just take away yourself. So you just want the situation to separate yourself.
0: Mm-hmm.
2: And I feel if you want to go, you are grown enough to say, I'm leaving. But don't try to find a situation to pin it. Mm. Say, that's why I'm going to leave.
0: Right.
2: We want to live long time. Pastor Martin, you know, it's always a pleasure, you know. And have a good weekend. And blessings to your family.
0: You too. It's always wonderful. Donna Radio. Pastor Owen Z, Minister P, racing up to the top of the hour. Here's a song.
3: I can hear it in the middle of the ocean water. Oh, I just can't explain.

0: like laughter. 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Reminiscing on back when. It's like a summertime sprinkler. Street cider with my ice cream cone. Said it sounds like a choir. Singing hymns, hallelujah. It's the voice of God. Hell, it can make a
1: moment cry. Love it. Really, really love it. Let me run all the way up to country, you know, to catch up with somebody that I haven't heard from a long, long time. Good morning. Good morning. Good morning.
2: Bishop Martin, good morning.
1: Good morning.
2: I'm going to skip that kind of attitude. And I'm going to skip that sentiment. You know, I just waking up and hear this part of the convo. I don't know what was the beginning of it with Donna.
1: Mm-hmm.
2: And I just want to say it quickly.
1: Yes.
2: You never get a second chance to make a first impression.
1: There you go.
2: You never get a second chance. And
1: wow, I love that.
2: Some persons, let us not blind our eyes that prejudice exists in the church.
1: Yeah.
2: But you have to know, you have to want, you want. Because sometimes you're stepping out lightly.
1: Mm-hmm.
2: I'm not going to know that church is like hospital as well.
1: Mm-hmm.
2: It's like you go to hospital and there's arty people that are there, sick people,
1: mm-hmm.
2: but a different kind of illness. And when you go there, you're not going to find perfect persons.
1: Right.
2: You have to have that. You have to have that want, that desire.
1: Mm-hmm.
2: If you go half-heartedly and you have a bad experience, And just quickly insert this, because I was talking to one of my friends the other day. She hadn't heard from me in a while. And she called me. So I answered. So she was telling me, I'm proud of her. You know, she had posted about going back into the church and all of that. And she was saying to me, you wouldn't understand the struggle that I'm having to stay in.
1: Wow.
2: If I didn't want to.
1: Mm.
2: She said she never know that going into the church, she would have to find herself praying for people in the church than people outside. The things that she go back and see in the church, she's there because she know that that is a thing to do, and because of the passion that she has in serving God.
1: Mm-hmm,
2: because she was there, she came out, and she, you know, she's going back. She said that, you know, one of the things that helped her stay anchored,
1: mm-hmm.
2: is that her past that she had from Jamaica, sometime when she feel like giving up, she would call him and he will give her some support, he'll give her scriptures, he will pray with her, he will talk with her. But she said to me, it's not an easy road, Audra.
1: Not at all.
2: Because I never knew that I would find myself praying more for people in the church.
1: Wow.
2: Audra, the mix-up in the church is not normal.
1: You know,
2: I mean, I think that this congregation alone.
1: That's true. But what I love about it, you know, that she's back, and like for me, I would say that I'm not going anywhere. I have to stay in it to win it, you know.
2: That's her attitude.
1: Yeah, that's my conviction that I've got to be here in order to talk about it, and to help to make, you know, turn some things around. If I am not there, if I run away, then I've lost my chance to really talk the way
2: you have to have a passion.
1: Mm-hmm.
2: And that's what it underscores for me. You have to have a passion.
1: Yeah. You have to have a conviction.
2: To do what you want.
1: Yes,
2: do what you have to do. You have to have the passion. You have to have the desire backed by the passion. Because if you don't know, I can relate to some of the things that she's telling me, seeing there. Mm-hmm. Sister Audra, it's not easy, but I've been there, went back in the world. This is where I should be serving God, but it is rough.
1: Wow.
2: And it's not about bashing the church. If you don't in these times,
1: mm-hmm.
2: the environment that exists is not like what I had known like 30 years ago.
1: Wow.
2: Mm. Growing up in the church where you find people warm.
1: Mm-hmm.
2: A lot of people do it for profiling. So you have to have the passion and desire and hold on.
1: I agree with you.
2: You
1: know what? As just before we get to the top of it, you know what I said to Minister P and to others? I said, when I talk to an individual who comes to church, right, I'm not trying to win them to be on my side, right? I talk to people because I want for us to stay with Christ and in Christ. But a lot of what goes on today is that, you know, people will talk to some people and the idea is to get them on their team. I don't want nobody on my team. You know, we are fellowshipping together. Yeah. You know, we are fellowshipping together.
2: It's just a personal desire and a personal interest.
1: Yeah. Yeah. Wow.
2: So,
1: call me back now Tuesday morning.
2: Happy Friday.
1: So let's talk.
2: Happy Friday.
1: I miss you. I miss the conversation.
2: Sorry, yeah,
1: you know.
2: I'm sorry, I didn't wake up earlier.
1: Yeah, man. So,
2: to participate more in a discussion, but looking forward.
1: What good.
2: So happy Friday to everyone. Take care. Be of good cheer.
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I'm telling you, I'd rather stick with Jesus than one night of worldly pleasure. To God be the glory. To God be the glory. Great, great, great things He has done. I want to say welcome to another CJ Gospel Hour. And of course, people of God, you cannot take a shower during the hour. You got to do it before or after. You know what? I'm not getting the poof, you know. I'm not getting the poof. Hold on.

joy. All right, I'm getting a little better puff now. Yes, man, I'm getting a little better puff. God is great. What a mighty God we serve. What a mighty God we serve. It's the CJ Gospel Hour. And I just want to say welcome to another CJ Gospel Hour. God is great. We just want to thank Bishop Martin for passing the baton over to the CJ Gospel Hour. And I tell you, we are in for a blessed day. I tell you, we're in for a blessed day, because we now go follow Sister Faye, because Sister Faye, we lead, we go astray. And I tell you, upon the radio, we're going to drop it one away. We just so drop it one away, because that's how we do, that's how we say. God is great. God is great. Let us give thanks. Dear God and righteous Father, Lord, I just want to thank you for waking us up to see another day. I just want to thank you, Lord, for another great day. A day in which you didn't guarantee to us, but because of your loving kindness and your tender mercies towards us. Today, Lord, we just want to thank you, Lord, for our families and our friends. Lord, we ask you to keep us from all harm and danger, dear God. Cover us under your blood. We ask you to bless us in our going out and in our coming in. Lord, we just want to give you thanks. We just want to give you praise. And as we are about to go forth throughout this broadcast, have your way and take control. In Jesus' precious name we pray. Amen and amen and amen. Again, I just want to thank Bishop Martin for an excellent, excellent, excellent program. And I'm telling you, man, so we're just going to have a great, great, great time in the Lord. Yes, man, looking forward to have a great, great program today. Looking forward to have a great program. I'm telling you, man, because God is in control. God is in control. And remember tonight, the Power of Faith right there in Gunnell Road, they will be having a big gospel concert. And of course, I'm gonna be passing through. But if I tell you my schedule for this weekend, it tight. I'm telling you, man, because I can't tell you my schedule, but it is tight. And on Saturday alone, I have 3 events. Yes, tomorrow I'll be playing in a parking lot over by 3232 Lurton Avenue. Yes, man, for those of you that want to stop by the parking lot, I will be there from about, say, 11:30. I would say safely from 12 until 6. And when I get out of there, I have a baby shower to go. I have a concert to go. And what again? May I have a whole heap of things. I have like quite a few things. But God is in control, and he will, maybe I might not make it up all of those events, but you know what? Hey, you gotta make a plan. You gotta have a plan. Because the man who don't have a plan is planning to fail. So you have to plan something, and I'm hoping that I can achieve all those. And then early Sunday morning again, dip on the trail. I'm telling you, but God, you're in control. Sister Denden, big up yourself. And of course to my short, tall sister, and to the humble doctor. Those are the only 3 that I've seen so far. And I'm telling you, man, and remember, tomorrow night, Sanjay birthday celebration right there at the International Church. Yes, man, so looking forward to see you there. Special guest will be Pastor Jabez. Special guest, Pastor Jabez, and the tickets, they are $40. Yes, man, tomorrow night. Yes, man. So I would say tonight is the night. No fuss, no fight. Once again, the number to reach us is 718-715-4668. 718-715-4668.
it look like it's gonna be a scanty morning, scanty day. So I'm gonna start record yet, so I can say that. But you know what? We'll get into the business now, you know. And we're gonna get into the business and we're gonna start record. Let me see if I have it right. I don't think so. Let me see if I have it right.

I'm telling you, I gotta take this from the top, because I remember years gone by, you know, when we hear them song, I'm going to sell a go ball. Not tell and shoot, I'm going to need the seller go cry. And I tell the man, and I'm actually believe say, me them, I make the song after, you know, I'm nobody's child. Can you imagine? Can you imagine, man? Your mother is away, and you know have a father. You have a grandmother and grandfathers. But there are times when, you know, when you would go to school, and kids could be cold, you know, and them say, you don't have no father. Lord have mercy. Trust me. It used to hurt when they tease, you know. Once them not tease, everything is all right, you know. And I remember there was a boy in my community, and one day one man passed by in one car, you know. But I can't remember the boy name. And him come and him say, boy, him and sought after the boy and find out, you know, and the boy just put on, he never have much clothes, you know. And I think the man carry clothes and something, and when you see the boy dress up in there, and him gone drive out in a car, you know. And when me see that, me I say, boy, you know, say one day would I like that for happen to me. Would I love my father if he just appear up like that and have care. I mean, I tell him, man, and sometimes some people, I remember this boy in Fraserwood now, you know. You know, may God rest his soul now. Oh, man. And his mom was in foreign, you know. And there was this girl that I like. And, you know, we used to talk. And one of the time I was talking to her, and she said, guess what? I saw and saw my boyfriend though, you know. And when I get to Fraserwood, about five more girls were saying the same thing, because the boy mother come from foreign. Me said, Lord have his mercy. I saw the thing set up. And I tell you, when my mom came out the first time, I was 17. And it never do nothing for me.

never done nothing for me at all. Can you imagine every of this? My mother come from foreign and no girls not talk to me. None. Oh man. But God is great. But when me 17, me did stop ball and I sell a door. But there were times when things really bother me. I didn't go underneath the cellar. I would probably walk, or I'd probably go to the bush, and when I'm digging the yam, the tears would come down. And you know, when I'm on the breadfruit tree, tears would come down. But them time, them not necessary. The cellar wasn't my designated crying place. But like all, when me 15, from me about say 12 to about say 15, 16, the cellar was my designated place, man. I tell you. Because one of the reasons why I cry underneath the cellar, I don't like to cry and let people see me. And, you know, I used to fight a lot. And when bigger boys beat me up, me nah ball. And then say, Courtney, tough. That's one thing, me never cry when me fight. No matter how you beat me up. No matter the hard lick me get, me nah ball. And big boys didn't want to fight me because they know say me nah go ball. And they know say me a throw. And I don't mind if you give me 25. As long as me get in one. Because, you know, I'm swinging as hard as I can at your face. And I'm swinging as hard as I can. And when I connect you in that face, you know, it will connect. Sometime, a lot of time, I hear jawbone, cook, you know. And just that one would let the dust back off, you know. And guess what? People that were standing there, because they back off, then say, me win the fight. I'm telling you, man. But God is great. God is great all the time. And those days when you get in a fight, you know, and you to throw your collar up on the ground, the one that's on top, you know, he could be losing, you know. Sometimes the one underneath is firing up some punch, you know. But the one on top, they say, oh, first time when they hear of a fight, you know, who did they on top? Because we assume that the one is on top win. And if you cry first, you lose. I'm telling you, man. But God is good, man. I thank God we come a far way. We come a far way, man. Where I didn't realize I was so blessed. One more time. Sister Jenny, I said me blessed long time.

0: But you know what make me feel macho? Because when we're playing sports, you know, it's not about size. As according to Granny, you could have big like Papa Tree. Because I was taller than Howard, you know. And I could manage him in the soccer game, in the football game. Howard, just because I have a hard right foot, you know. But I need room to strike at the goal. But Howard stick me and I can't get. And then my shot, you know. But when they I was not a skillful dribbler. They always take some you could other. Just kick the ball in the air and Howard would just chop the ball on his leg and just dribble and shift and move. But Howard just know my weakness, man. Just like a flower. So because of that, I never care. I never care about football that much. But there were times when we play in a little pickup match and Howard and I on the same side. Me. Mighty God, them used to say me a star baller. Cause it was just a psychological thing, you know. Once Howard not playing against me, I just feel good and I can dribble too. Sometimes I would just approach the ball as if I'm gonna kick it hard and just stop and people would just run past me and I just dribble and pass it on. But when Howard Stickman, all that gone out. But when you play cricket, man, and just like all that's me. There'll be a home for me. When any older boy would disrespect me. How they even take a shot at me? Wait till I catch you on the cricket field. If you're bowling, I become a yam licker. I don't know if anybody know about yam licker. Where you just swing for the fence. I used to win an older ball, bowl, and I lick all of six. Oh my goodness. I'm some older boy, when you lick six off of them, you can't laugh, you know. I have a good friend of mine, me now call him name. And he tried to bowl me, you know. Let me take it from the top. And I know I'm boring people because I don't know a lot of people know about cricket. But back then, there was a batsman by the name of Lawrence Rowe. And he was so pretty. And when the boy come up to me and bowl, you know, and I just choke him and I said, no. And when he come back again and bowl to me and I could hit the ball for six and I didn't hit. And I watch the ball, drop shot and boom. And I just take my wrist and just flick it back, right back to him. And I'm dancing with the strokes, following through with the strokes, you know. And I'm saying, he's no potion of bowler. The boy come up, you see, from the boundary line. And him fling the ball. He literally fling the ball straight. And I tell him, man, that ball burst up my finger. Because it's like you're accustomed to somebody bowling, man, and he come with a different angle and fling the ball, man, and the ball just burst up my finger. And I had to stay there tough as if nothing happened because it hit the bat and everything. And the next time he come again, no, I said, no, this ain't no joke. So when him fling, you know, I just start to be a yam licker and the ball connect. That was one of the biggest six. So I'm a winner because even though my finger burst up, bleeding, and I end up hit a six off him, man, I didn't even care about the burst up finger. I was happy that I was a winner. I'm telling you, man. So, you know, and as I said, as a fast bowler in the cricket, you know, you feel good. You feel good. Because I just feel like I was in control on the cricket field. As I was slowly passing, and our fans. When I would come from the boundary line and I would hit a bounce and I hold the boy duck. Just to watch the children. I didn't have to get no dinner that night because my tummy right away was full. When I asked him, when I play cricket and I did well, especially of the older boys, that seat, and he began to cry. Man, I feel good.
1: I'm nobody's child.
0: And after doing all of that, they still no one pick me on the cricket team.
1: Just like a flower, I'm growing wild.
0: I just have to farm my own little boy team between 12 to 15.
1: Daddy's smile. Nobody wants me.
0: The first match against Chamozert, it was 7 boys and 4 girls.
2: For children and take them forward.
0: The next match we play, it was 2 girls and 9 boys.
2: And I'm left here all alone. I know.
0: Then we go show off an organized match against Richmond.
2: See, I'm blind.
0: And we were at the prison oval.
2: Mother, kid, and
0: the news going around, boy, things are going for Courtney, you know. Them a Richmond prison oval. While we were walking that day, man, a bridge under the van stop. And he used to be the captain of the team, you know.
1: No,
0: and when the man picked me up and said, come man, we are got a cricket match. When I look into the van, I see him have a little bag. One POAC bag, you know. But I feel him white tonight, you know. But him coming with the intention that if he don't get no play, nobody know. And when I look, I see about 30 men.
1: Me when I cry.
0: I don't know. I have people to pick, choose. Can you imagine?

The big man team and little boy team all in one. Where all the blind can see. Plus there were some people from Fraserwood. All the other kids, they'll be a- come along to and wanted a game. Then when I was 16, that time I was 15 going on 16, then I became the captain for the Dean Penn cricket team. Can you imagine? I'm growing wild. I couldn't get no game with them. And then I became the captain.

Sister Bernice Brown, big up yourself. Catch the mix.

0: And Granny would say confident is a hell of a thing, you know.
1: Ain't a long, long time, but I'm coming. No one to keep.
0: When I was going to secondary school, you know,
1: only trying to keep me down.
0: I remember one day, you know, I saw a crowd playing cricket. There was a man named Mr. Brown who was the coach for the team. And Mr. Brown was there. But back then, it was a little half season for cricket. Because, you know, sometimes we don't play cricket in a good 3 months. 4 months, maybe. So football and netball season just finished. And everybody start playing cricket, man.
1: I've been trying on.
0: And they were playing like catch a shovey. That's bull for bat.
1: Everything I try to do.
0: See, I remember this boy, Lorenzo Ferran. He was a fast bowler, and they used to say, wow, this boy is spitting fire.
1: Keep me down.
0: So much of us and the cricket team, you could not get the ball. So finally I get the ball.
1: Come.
0: And I want to prove that, because he was the fastest boy in the school. So I want to prove that I'm the fastest bowler in Richmond Secondary. And the one ball me bowl in the man, and me say me come in, you know. The ball slipped out of my hand and went wide, white. Let me tell you something, man. It was like it went for about 6 by. I was so anxious and the ball slipped out of my hand. And I saw Mr. Brown shake his head. I said, there goes me and the cricket team. And they laugh at me. And now, you know, next time again I saw the crowd, they pick up some team. I'm playing a organized match, and I was not one of them, and I never met the secondary team. And I remember the last year now, we said, all right, so we were playing football now. And I was doing well, man, because I get a chance to strike at the goal with my heavy foot, you know, man. And I wasn't a pretty broker, you know. As soon as I'm in the area, I just strike, you know, goal, you have to do well, you know. Sometimes ride white over the goal. And they were like, wow, this boy, this must be Halle McNabb. He has a hard kick. And I love that, you know. And then the prisoners, they come for the field. And everybody, well, we have to leave the field. And one of the prisoners said, we don't have to leave. We can't form a team against we. And some boys out there, they just run off people that time. Nobody know your capability, you know. But based upon my size and I was tall, I was one of the 11 left standing. And mighty God, the prisoner, they were playing us, man. And I was playing center back. I didn't care about scoring at that point. All I didn't want the prisoners to score. And I say, man, I remember at one point, you know, man, I break away about 3 against 1, you know. And I just slide tackle and the ball went away, man. And I tell you, the crowd was just cheering along. People from, maybe school might have let out. Because let me tell you something, there was so much people watching the match. And I was there because I was playing such great defense. The prisoner, they could not score, man. And it was like nil all for a long, like about 70 minutes, you know, nil all. And we were there. And let me tell you something, man. I was a shoo-in on the secondary school team. And at one point, the ball, there's another clear breakaway. 2 against 1. And the prisoner rocked his body, and I didn't move. So what I did, I just fake him to the left, and when he moved to the right, I just cleared the ball, and a late kick. The boy gave me a kick right into a part of your foot. They call, my grandfather called that part my shank bone. And let me tell you something, man. I saw a gash, a lightning gash. But nobody know how much I was hurting. My foot feel like it was dead. It couldn't touch the ground. And they were playing, you know, and I was hiding from the ball. At that point, I didn't want to have nothing to do with the ball because I was hurting so bad and I was hiding my hurt. And then the guy at one point, you know, the game was playing in our half, man. We hardly get a chance in their half. The only thing when I clear the ball, I'm clearing it all the way across our field in their half. And I tell you, man, I couldn't move and they score. And within about 3 minutes, it's like 4-0. And guess what? I didn't make the team because I was the one that was like keeping them from score. But then because I was hurting, they were scoring a lot of cheap goal. Mr. Brown again didn't make the secondary team. Even though I didn't care much about the football, but I would have loved to make the team because there were a lot of girls and I know Elizabeth loves football. I never seen Elizabeth watching cricket, but she was always watching football. And I wanted to make the football team for one reason only, just to show Elizabeth, to show off in my shorts in front of Elizabeth and just clearing the ball hard, just to be a part of the Richmond secondary team. I did not make the team. And when I get to Dean Penn, I did not make the cricket team. So I tell you, man, but God is great. God is great, man. That don't define who you are. Making the cricket team, you know what the most important team is? To make the heavenly team. I tell you, the heavenly team is the most important team. I'm telling you. God is great.

0: possibly rewind and come again. I tell you,
1: sir, you got to be born again, man. And I tell you, that's the most important thing, man, is to be born again. And I tell a lot of people, not Nicodemus, you know, but I give Nicodemus credit, man, because he know he didn't know and he wanted to know. Him never want nobody know, say him no know. So, you know, he went out by night. And I tell her, there are some things, you know, in life, you know, like sometimes, you know, I'm at a banquet and I'm playing, you know, and when we look, we draw for your song, you know, obviously somebody draw for them phone to try find the song. Some of the song I know they can't find it. But me, I say, that's be bold enough now come to me and ask me, because when me hear a song at a banquet, you know, me I go to the selector, me I say, boy, me hear you play that song, and I'm like it, you know, I can't get it. You know, tell me what the name of the song, you know. But there are some people that will never ask you, them just pretend as if them never hear it. And them drop, because there's a thing on your phone where you can put and get, I mean, Shazam, something like that, where you can find it. Enough time, you know. But I remember, man, I was playing at a wedding, and this girl was like, wow. And it's like every time I see the song, I see she take out her phone, and I could see, because I was close enough to see when she find some of them, and some of them she couldn't find. But she did approach me and asked me about a few songs. I did like that. I like that, man. Just come clean. I don't like people beat around the bush, like, you know, like my grandmother tell me about this man, you know, who say, me nah big nobody nothing, you know, nah big nobody nothing, nah big, nah big. So they were on the job and they were doing construction work, and like, you know, the payroll come, the boss never show up. So the next week, and Bridget light up a cigarette, and a Bridget say, well, Dan, give me a nice cigarette now, because Dan are the only one who have money, you know. So Dan give everybody a cigarette. So the man say, nah, big him now. Want smoke too? Want smoke too? Want smoke too? I'm telling you, I shouldn't be promoting cigarette smoking, but I'm just telling a story. Just telling a story. I'm telling you, God is great all the time. It's a CJ Gospel or Family Movement. I said, we're moving all up. The man said, nah, big. He nah, big. But he want smoke too. Want smoke too.

0: And one prayer never answered though.
1: You have lifted me up.
0: Oh, I say, Elizabeth, get where?
1: Higher from all sin.
0: But you know, better things happen.
1: Misery.
0: Thank God him never answer my prayer.
1: Yeah.
0: When it come to Elizabeth.
1: I'm free from sin. Oh.
0: And sometime up in my breadfruit tree, I may pick some big breadfruit, you know.
1: Yeah.
0: I say, if Elizabeth ain't live a deep pen, a straight to our house, the big one, I would go.

0: I think I'm the only person, man. I'm the only guy out there that actually had a crush on somebody like that.
1: In the spirit and the blood.
0: Me not think a crush me did have.
1: From all sins, believe me, you can be whole.
0: It's a block me did have.
1: And be born again.
0: Because when something crush up, it can iron out. I broke up and may I tell you, man.
1: Oh,
0: can you imagine you go to school and you're in love with somebody and them don't know? And you can't make nobody know nothing.
1: Oh, play for me.
0: And you're afraid to approach her because if she ever tell you no.
1: Oh, oh boy.
0: I was afraid because if Elizabeth did ever say no, I'm not interested. Boy, I'm telling you.
1: Best it is.
0: Me don't know.

0: You see how Christmas time, when you get a chance to dress up, and we go to Highgate Christmas night, me I pray for see Elizabeth, you know.
1: I'm born of the water.
0: So Elizabeth can see me dress up.

come again. I'm telling you, I gotta take it from the top one more time, cause God is my provider, man. Send some blessing on me. I tell you, God is great all the time. I mean, I tell you, say, you know, I was listening to Dana Radio, you know, Pastor Martin, and Dana Radio say something. I was in the kitchen there by year two. Dana Radio was saying, like, when somebody take with themselves, them did want go long time, because that's true. And you're right, you know, when them say the straw that break the camel back, and the straw break the camel back there, sometimes, you know, it can work two ways. Sometimes you might have it, you know, because somebody could be ill-treating you for a long time, and one day they just say something simple to you, and you say, you know what, enough is enough, because you already make up your mind that you're leaving. And sometimes you're on a job, you know, and you're under pressure so much, you know, and you say, boy, you know what, you know, say me, I left that job, yeah. And you just make up your mind, and you still go to work every day, but you know your body is there, but your mind is not there. So the boss says something simple to you one day, you know, and that's it, you know, and you just lose it. Like, I was on a job, man, and I never know said the boss like me. She was a female, and I couldn't do nothing right. I couldn't do nothing right at all. And you know, as young boys, them time them probably 23 and then 24, maybe 23, 22, 23. And it's like everything, the other people, boys within the back, they drink beer in the back. They do everything that is wrong. And all she would come to me and say, Edwards, I heard, did you saw them drinking? I said, no. Edwards, you never seen nothing yet, huh? I never seen. And at one point, I almost want to say to her, I was not the one that drinking. She would get mad at me. You never seen nothing yet. But it's not going to work here. I'm going to get rid of them. But then those boys didn't care. When they quit, like about 8 of us was there. And then one morning, it was about 3 of us had to work. And I tell a man, I didn't work that day. I walk like crazy. And I was there for about 2 years and didn't get no raise. And every time I ask for a raise, you know, I can't help you. The budget is... Alright. So, one morning, I used to have some condensed milk in the fridge to drink the cornflakes. You know, me just come for it. Me can't drink the cornflakes with the box milk. So, how you drink that thing? That thing is yuck. And I say, it's all right. And sometimes when I'm there, they're like, Edwards, how you drinking that? And I say, that's the way I used to it. So one morning now, I don't know, she came to work on the wrong side. And me, what's a rough come to work on the wrong side? So I get 2 cornflakes. They had some little cornflakes in the box, and they would sell them for like $1. So I pick up 2. And she come over, you on that thing again, and moreover, you can't be drinking, you gotta start paying for the cornflakes. So I just got up from around the table and I went out to the cashier and I paid the cashier, and I just take the cornflakes and just dump it in the garbage. And she like, Edwards, why did you throw it away? Me say, I'm sick and tired of your you know what. And people of God, I did use a 4-letter word. And knowing me, I was just a calm, quiet person on the job, because
and they could walk over me as much as they can, and I would just take it and do as if it's nothing. And when I come home, I just vex and say, look here, boy, I'm going to try find a next job when I do, you know. And then when I did that, now she like, are you out of your mind? I say, I don't care, take this job and shove it, I don't work here no more. And I went inside and I took my apron off and I say, I quit before you fire me. I've been working here for 2 years. I've seen people drink in the back. You find liquor bottle. People go outside and smoke reefer. People don't show up for work and don't call up, and you have them work till they finally quit. When the snow up to my neck, I'm shovel out a man at work. I'm always at work. And people come after me and get raise. You never give me no raise. But it's because I'm Jamaican. Yeah, I know you all believe that I come on this banana boat, but let me tell you something. I came on a plane to this country. And a lot of you all over here never drive on a plane before. And I get to find out some of you taking liberty of us. And you look down upon me. Everything that I do is a problem. But let me tell you something. You don't have this boy to kick around no more. You don't have me to kick around anymore. So you all can take your job and shove it up, you know what. And then she, and when I look, I saw the tears were screaming down her face. And when I was going through the door, she hold onto my shirt. I thought she wanted to fight me, but that I wouldn't do. So I flashed through the door and she said, please, Edward, before you leave, I just want to say something. And she took me in the office and she said, I'm sorry. I listened to you and I sat there and I realized I was abusing you and I take advantage of you. And when I hear you talking, if it was somebody else, it wouldn't bother me. But I never hear you raise your voice. I never hear peek out of your mouth. And when you use those words, and I know I was wrong. I know I was wrong. And she started crying. And then, guess what, Ono? She broke me. I started crying too. And then she went inside and take out a sheet and said, look here, this is an evaluation sheet. I'm going to give you a raise right now, but I'm begging you to stay. So I say, I'm not staying, and I'm dead serious. And I'm because when I make up my mind, you know, it's tough. Even though I was crying too, I said, no, I'm not going to take this abuse anymore. And she stayed there and she promised me that it won't happen again. And she begged, and I said, look here, under one condition, if you're gonna talk to me like how you talk to the normal Americans, because I noticed you talk down to me. And she check out and she gave me a 75-cent raise that day. Let me tell you something, people, when she give raise was like 15 cent. If you get 25 cent raise, yo, let me tell you something, man. When I get that 75 cent raise, if sometime when they give you a raise, all 3 weeks time it come in effect, it came in effect right away. And let me tell you something, man. And that job, she never passed her place with me again, man. Edwards, you know, I tell you, sometimes I feel so bad because the aggressive lady always, hey, you ain't gonna leave that there. They used to talk to me like that. Now all of a sudden she came down so soft. It's like sometimes when she talked to me, man, I would go in the bathroom and tears would come down my eyes just to see, oh, she just calm and her old demeanor changed. She speak to me with manners, discipline and good behavior. But that's the way I always talk to people. I don't know why she just lose respect for me. But then, you know, I always go to Jamaica every Christmas back then. So I'm saying to myself, boy, if I leave this job, I don't know. I don't want to walk out of this job and don't have a next job. But, you know, after that I said, you know what? I went out and I took a day off, and I remember I walk into this office with effective security
And I got the job at Effective Security, but it was paying less. So I asked them if I could work at night. So I was working with Effective Security from 5 at night, because I was working 7 to 3 in the cafeteria. That time I was working in IBM cafeteria. And then I started work. So I was working 2 jobs. Can you imagine? I'm working 2 jobs, Effective Security at night. But then I went up to the Holiday Inn in Emsford. And I fill out an application. One evening I get off from work. And then they call me for an interview. They ask me what's the time best. So I tell them I could be there at 3 o'clock. So that morning I tell her that I have an appointment. So I have to leave at 1 o'clock. I end up leaving at 1:30. But I get to the appointment and they interview me. And they were like the same $4 an hour, like what I was making at Effective. But then I was making, when I got the job at IBM cafeteria, I was making $4.75 an hour. And I stayed there for a couple of years. And when I got the raise, that $4.75 become $5.50. I make plan for that money and say how much money I'm gonna have. After a while, that money was not enough. So that's how I went out to go Effective Security. And then I'm working at the Days Inn. And I'm doing 3 jobs. I would get off. They had a shift. They had a post in Stanford, Connecticut. And my boss was an Italian lady. She loved me. And she called me and said, but only thing, you'd have to work from like 12 until 8 in the morning. So I said, I'll do it on Friday, Saturdays. I'll do it like Friday night and Saturday night. So I was doing it Friday night, Saturday night. But then I get to find out that I could leave early. So guess what? I take on the full-time shift. So then I would leave like 6 o'clock and just come home and just jump in the shower real quick. Boom. I'm starting to be at work late. Almost every morning I'm late, because I'm working from the Days Inn from like 4, 5. Anytime I get there, it was from 7 until 11, but you know, I asked for a raise and the boss said, I can't give you a raise, but you can come in at 4 o'clock. So I'm flexible. I could go in 5, 6, but then they gave me a driving position now at the Days Inn Hotel to pick up people from the airport. And you know, sometimes flight delay. Sometime 1 o'clock, I'm leaving the Days Inn and I'm supposed to be at Effective Security and the post at 12 o'clock. And, you know, I was doing 3 jobs at one point. Can you imagine? I tell them, I walk at this place, you know. Me, I do 3 jobs. That was the only time I didn't have no time for no girl. Let me tell you something, man. I didn't have a girlfriend. And I'm working weekends, when party time, I still play out at parties, you know. And I would leave the post and go play at the party and then come back in the morning. But when I'm leaving, there was a manager by the name of Joe. I would say, Joe, I'm going to run out on my break time for a few. I might stay a hour extra. Joe said, no problem, you're always on the post. Go, man. And I play out at the party. Sometimes I'm playing out at the party, you know. And I would leave the party, like say for example, somebody said, boy,
I can't select some music them time. Then they call me Courtney Rangs before they start calling me vote. But Courtney Rangs, give me a chance to select some music now. So I would let them select. And I would jump into my car, drive up to Connecticut, sit down, pick it up, Joe. How you doing, Joe? Everything all right? And I would sit in the car for about 10, 15 minutes, drive around, write the book, all secure. 1 o'clock, all secure. 2 o'clock, all secure. And then I would go back, pick up the set, drop off the set, go back on the job, sit in the car. And when I'm sitting in the car, there goes the supervisor drive up. You're one of our best workers. I never find you sleeping. I didn't know that I left off that job, and that was a blessed job. But to God be the glory, great things he has done. A little bit of flash in the past. Flash in the past. Send some blessing on me.

I said blessing to Sister Cecile Powell. I met your twin brother yesterday, man. God has been so good to me. I was doing a move. And the person that I was moving said, "Brother CJ," and he said, "Oh, you are Brother CJ? You and my sister is good friend, you know." Oh, yeah. I said, "What the name of your sister?" He said, "Cecile Powell. She's my twin sister." I said, "Twin?" And when I saw the door, so it's a small world, Sister Cecile Powell. And he was just an humble, nice guy. I'm telling you. Sometimes you move in somebody's place and they're like, he was just, "No, man, just leave it there, man." I said, the man just said, "Leave it there." Trust me. And the man was a good man. He didn't let nothing bother him.

I remember when I was working effective security. Yeah, joy, no, not for the IBM cafeteria. I said I want to get into construction. And I remember when my uncle was working for this place. Gotta thank my mama. So this guy hired him for one day. So him and I went to pick up his paycheck and I marked this place. He said, boy, I want to step up in a because I have to work three jobs. And some people I work one job in a construction and I make more than what me I make. I remember when I passed by and I said to the boss, I'm looking at a job. He said, we're not hiring, you know. He said, how do you know about this place? So I said, well, I remember, you know, I had a family member work for you once. And I drove him over here to pick up his paycheck. And I always said to myself, I would love to work for this company. He said, yeah. We're not hiring though. I went into my car and I wrote down my number. And I wrote down my address. My name, number, and address. And I get out back out of the car. I could see his face was like, I tell this boy that I'm not hiring. Why is he bothering me? But I realized, you know, when years later I realized why. So I gave him and he took the paper. And I said to myself when I was leaving, I'm singing a song. Why did I, the attitude in which he took the paper, man, I should not have given him the paper. I wanna share with you. I felt insult. I felt embarrassed. And I drove off. Just eating up myself as if somebody insults you. You know how you feel inside when somebody insults you. I remember. And I drove off. Just eating up myself as if somebody insults you. You know how you feel inside when somebody insults you. I remember one day the phone ring. Hello.

in my head that whenever a situation presents itself, I would like to hire you. When can you come down for an interview? I gave him a date and I left work early. I said I could always late at the Daisy and there's no problem. And I went there and he said, you know, can you start work tomorrow? I said, no. I want to give my boss 2 weeks notice. He said, boy, 2 weeks is a long time. I need it right away. And I said, I want to have a good reference. I don't want to leave them like that. I want to be able to train the next place person that I'm going to replace. And guess what? The man said, okay. And I said to myself, I'm never going to get this job. But I went to work and I tell them I'll be leaving in 2 weeks. The boss started showing me bad face. Those 2 weeks was hard. I remember the Friday I get home and I call him and I say, I'll see you on Monday. And he said, not Monday's a holiday, Tuesday. And I got the work in the construction, man. And guess what? One day he turned to me and said, you don't have a friend that need a job. I get awarded a job there. I work so good, he said, boy, you know of nobody else. I get my uncle a job there. Then I get another friend a job there. Has been good to me. So I'm always looking out for people, man. Then the cable work present itself. And him and I had a disagreement. He was underpaying us, man.

Yes, man, because can you imagine I was making like $5.50 at IBM, $4 at Effective, $4 an hour at Days Inn, and the man hired me at $7 an hour. I roll the dice, even though I actually start making less money, but for $7 an hour, I couldn't refuse it, man. So one day I asked him for a raise, and he said, boy, you're a good worker and everything, but you're not a skilled worker. So I said, give me something to do skillful. So I started putting up a little sheet rock here and there. But then he always take me away. I have to pick up the truck here, drive it, go there. I have to go to this place, to the lumber yard to pick up lumber material. And I was like an all-rounder in the company. So I didn't get a chance to get a raise. But what end up happening now, I get a letter from the labor board. And the labor board, I saw in the letter where I was working on some union site and I should be making first year apprentice should be making $17 an hour. I say, what? Mighty God. So when I take a stock, the man find my house. I don't know how him know where me live, and him drive over there, and he pick up our the nine my in the car, man, and we went to the labor board. And when we go to the labor board now, he tell the labor board that he gonna start pay us the $17 an hour, and we work for only 3 weeks on that job. And he said we work 6 weeks on the job, and he even lied and said he was paying us more money. He lied, he was paying us $10 an hour, so he'll make an adjustment in the $7 an hour. And I said, wow. And then he took out his checkbook, and you know, to settle with the labor board and you know the supervisor, he wrote the supervisor a check for like $4,000. And he write me a check for like

0: $1,500 and Howard $1,500. And me say, wow. But you know, Howard was in a little situation at the time. So then he took us to the bank and he cashed the check that time there. Honestly, at the first me ever get $1,500 in my pocket one time. So he took us to the office and I saw he stretch out his hand to the white boy. It's the supervisor. And the supervisor count out the $4,000 and give the boy about $800. In stretching hand to Howard. And me understand why Howard do it. And in count out the $1,500 and give back Howard $400. Him stretch him hand to me. So me turn to him and me say, you have use for money and I don't. And as I said, I'm always a quiet person, but nobody step on me, because when you step on me, you're going to rub me the wrong way. So I said to him, you have use for money and I don't. So he said to me, huh? All right, you want to keep it? You could keep it, but I can tell you what's going to happen. You're going to speak to Danny's guy. So me say, so I don't know how it word come out my mouth, the four letter word. Blink off you and Danny's guy. And you know what happened? I'm going to Brooklyn now. And I'm going to get some of my Dons over. I'm going to get some of my Spanglers. I had no idea who Spanglers was. You're going to have to speak to the Spanglers. And let me tell you something, man. Let me tell you something. I drove home and I said, I'm going back down to the labor board, man. When I went back down to the labor board, they said, oh, I know something was up. So when he got the letter from the labor board, the man came to my house and he cried and he said to me, I'm begging you to drop the charge. And he said, look here, you scare me. Because, you know, Danny's guy wasn't going to do you nothing. But I heard about you guys in Brooklyn. And every time I'm driving and a car close to me, I'm scared. So, you know, so I said, look here. Cool. We all right. But he did fire me, though, you know. So then he want to hire me back. So then he begged me to drop the charge. And I actually dropped the charge. And the man said, all right, I pay you guys to stay home for a little while. So Howard and I was getting pay sitting home, $17 an hour. I tell you, man, I went to the bank and cashed my check. And let me tell you something, the bank teller, start date the bank teller now. Because the bank teller said, me, I make enough money. End up start dating the bank teller. And he did it for about 6 weeks. And I remember one day when I go over to the office, he gave me a check for half the money and said, he can't pay me no more, he's running out of money. And I say, you son of a gun, after I withdraw that statement. But you know, I've been through a situation and I could have made a lot of money, you know. But I always have a soft heart, man. I could have made a lot of money because I worked for him for like 3 years. Can you imagine at $17 an hour for 3 years? But God is good, you know. God is good. I'm still here today. Catch the mix. I'm still here today. Oh, God.
1: Jesus Christ.
0: I said, big up yourself, Sister Clark. So that's when, you know, I just call up my friend. My friend always wanted me to go work with the cable company, you know.
1: I was just another lonely lost soul, walking through this world with no one to call my
0: own. And him said, boy, we only need one person at this time. So me said, go on with him, Howard.
1: I started to take a look and I could not.
0: So then Howard get in the cable company.
1: Savior who died on Calvary then rose.
0: And I went back to Effective Security and they hire me. But that time Effective must hire me for $5 an hour all these years. And I said, Mickey, I can't work for that. So then Mickey said, tell you, I'm going to don't tell nobody that AT&T Security is hiring. And I went over by AT&T Security, fill out an application, and they hire me for $10 an hour. And I was working with Effective Security. I was working with AT&T Security for a while, man. They even put me at a front desk position at times. They gave me a little promotion, so I was like relieving everybody. So I was at the front decks and the parking lot and everything. Then one morning it was about 0 degrees.

I said, Jesus Christ, I feel me king of my life then. So I remember, I was freezing that morning, you know. This guy is not my boss. Usually in the morning, I stand up in the cold from about 5:30 until 9. But when I saw how cold it was, I pray. And God answered my prayer, the parking lot full. So whenever the parking lot full, I didn't have to stay till 9. The devil won me kick. So that morning, the parking lot full in a man. I said the parking lot was like... So when I got inside, my toes, every part of me was frozen. By about 7 o'clock, the parking, 7:30, the parking lot full. I stood in the cold for 5:30, 6:30, 7:30. And when I went inside, this boy at the front desk, you got to go back, stand up in the cold. I said, let me stay at the front desk and you stand up out there. And then the boss come to me and said, the boss used to tell me, say, you know, that boy go on like him want take over him job, you know. And then, all of a sudden, go out in the cold, go stand up. And I said, boss, let's go in the office. I said, look here, you tell me that this guy, I don't have to listen to what this guy say. You and I talk, you tell me that. Remember, you tell me that. And no, look how cool it is. And I stood up in it for 2 hours. And you want me to go stand up in it? Go give it half an hour. I'm not even giving it for half a minute. Send him out there. I'll stay at the front decks. And then he's like, oh, please. I say, you know what happened? I'm quitting this job. He said, I'm begging you not to leave. I say, I'm quitting this job. But guess what happened? Again, God always give me a favor. The person that controlled the head of security was an Italian lady. Nice looking lady, but I was so slow again. She would come to every post I was, she would come there and talk to me. And there was this Spanish guy, and he was like, Edwards, that lady like you, you know. But I said, she married. So back then I said to myself, you talk to married woman, you salt. So I wasn't even fussy to push anything. And anyway, I just quit the job the morning. And he says, sure, that's what you want to do, Edwards? You sure? I say, yes, this is what I want to do. And I don't have a job. And I quit the job. And when I reach home, my phone ring. The boss lady said, come back to work, Edwards. I said to her, I don't quit job and go back. And I said, please, Edwards, I'm the one that tell you to come back to this job right now because you're one of the best worker and they slack off a lot and then you need to come back. That lady would call me every day and beg me for the rest of the week. And then weekend now, we were at a party and I saw Bonnie and I said, Bonnie, we're ready to come to the cable company. And I said, yeah, me think you're ready long time. Look how much time we are call you. So I'm ready now, man. And Bonnie say, all right, them not have any installation job available, but they have construction. And I just went into the office, fill out the application, boom, start working in construction in Manhattan. And that was just a good experience, man, working in construction. Then I move over to installation. And I work with a cable company for like 17 years. So God is good. God is good all the time, all the time, all the time. So when a man see me now, some people, I remember a lady said, him on the radio, and lazy. Lazy? Lazy? Anybody know how hard I work? That's one thing you can't mention with my name, lazy. Because anywhere they work there, I'm there for it, man. I'm telling you, God is great. God is great. Let me get into the music now. Into the music now.

I said, God always give me favor. Can you imagine the boss will make me laugh? Oh gosh, and guess what? Shortly after she fired the boss, there would be a savior who died on Calvary. And she called me back and said, look here, the boss fired me. Fire him, you don't want to come back for the job, Edwards. I said, no, I'm working with the kid. Because I've been trying to call you and can't reach you. But I was off Sunday, Monday from the cable company. One Monday, the phone ring. But guess what? I have a friend of mine come up from Jamaica. And she needed a job. So one Monday, I was off, man. And when I went over to AT&T security, when she saw me, she hugged me. And she said, look here, you got the job. You got the job. She didn't even do an interview. She just went and just looked out some uniform and said, pick out your size. And Petra start work the next day. And when paycheck time come, them tell Petra to put in her information. Jesus Christ has been the king for a lifetime. Yes, he is. Saying, oh, I never knew it would have felt like. And then I have a friend of mine come up from Jamaica. And things was a bit slow in the cable company. And I just took him over to IBM cafeteria where I used to work. Get him a job over there. Jesus Christ, I tell him my name good, you know, when I left the workplace, my name good.

0: Hold on a minute, start to take a look. I said everywhere I go in life in America, everywhere that I work, they like me.
1: Rose again, I see it. So now it's time for me to preach it. Yes, that's why I'm saying, ooh, I never knew it.
0: And I always have manners and discipline, but I'm never afraid of the boss. I was not afraid to tell the boss straight up, say I don't like that. I'm not gonna do it in a respectful way.

0: the tune. Because I know if Donna Marie was listening, I would have taken it from the top for her. Because I know she loved this one. But I know Donna Marie not listening. A matter of fact, nobody not listen. I just me alone. But me just talk to myself. You know, I'm just... My mind just reflect back on some history, and sometimes I just feel like share it. And me know once somebody now listen, knock up. Me know knock up now have it lock up. I'm telling the man, so I'm all by myself, but I tell you what, I'm gonna be music and talk. We're gonna enjoy myself, music and talk. And I tell the man, but I'm big up yourself, Donna Radio and Audio, me hero now, me not think gonna listen now. I tell you, I don't think you all are listening. Jesus, I don't think Cousin Herman is listening. I don't think Sister Sonia Love is listening. Jesus Christ, so me just turn on the camera and go and enjoy some music. Imagine I was just another love. Maybe I might put in a flashback. This world with no one to call my own. Blessing.
1: Blessing, my dear brother CJ. Blessing.
0: How you do?
1: Bless the Lord. Blessing to you and Sister Ivy and the entire gospel family. I'm here luck with you, brother CJ. You're not alone. I'm just listening.
0: I'm telling you, Sister Primrose, guess what? Me and you alone have the thing locked.
1: You're not there by yourself at all. You are never there by yourself.
0: But guess what, Sister Primrose? I had a great laugh yesterday because all the years I know you, I did know you could speak patois. Sister Ivy, bring it out.
1: Well, brother, you know we can all multitask when we are ready.
0: Yeah, man, when me and Sister Primrose say, "Aye, Sister Ivy, aye, you are so nice." We say, "No, Sister Primrose." I actually call Ivy off on her cell phone. I say, "Ivy, Sister Primrose, turn up, man. She turn up."
1: Yes, brother CJ, I went to Jamaica and I was talking down so bad.
0: Yes,
1: and then I was talking because I didn't want them to know that I was from here, that I, you know, come from America. So I was just talking so down like I live there. So one of the guys said, "Look here, miss, don't bother to put that on because you look different from everybody else."
0: I'm telling you, man.
1: I just have to laugh. I said, "Oh my God, you can't hide them, brother CJ. You cannot hide."
0: Yes, man. God is good, Sister Primrose. Yes, always a pleasure.
1: I'm here locked with you, brother CJ. You are never there by yourself. Even when people are calling in,
0: yes,
1: they are listening.
0: All right.
1: Everyone is listening.
0: Yeah, man. And you know, when me say this to the people, I think we are joking, but me and Sister Primrose are family because she have Edwards in her. So people, we are family.
1: Yes, I would know that. And I know, you know, brother CJ, every Edwards is tall. You know that?
0: Yes, man. I tell you. Yes, Edwards tall. You know, me have some...
1: I never see a short Edwards.
0: No, me have a brother with short and me have two sisters with short, you know.
1: Yes.
0: Yes, man. But well, most of us tall.
1: I have a cousin that is short too, but, yeah. You know, sometimes I look at her and I say, "Look here. I don't know no short Edwards, you know, because most of us are tall."
0: Yes, man. I tell you, I'm tall, right? My sister that follow me tall. My other sister that follow her is tall. My other brother that follow me is tall. And guess what? My other sister become short.
1: I'm
0: a brother short.
1: Yeah, sometimes it goes like that, you know?
0: Yes, man.
1: Some short, some tall, but I know most of them are tall.
0: All right. God bless you, Sister Primrose.
1: Yes, brother CJ. So I'm locked with you, my brother. I'm locked.
0: All right. God bless.
1: I'm home, and so when I'm home, you know, I listen.
0: All right. Blessing to you, Sister Primrose.
1: God bless you.
0: God bless you. So tell you what, me and Sister Primi lock. So guess what? Me can't turn on the camera, but me not for bother put in a flashback because me have one truck figure pick up it and they just call me. So I would have go picked up the truck, man. But I tell you what, Sister Primi, like where you're there, me not left you. Sister Primi. I tell the music.

0: Blessing.
1: Blessings, my brother.
0: Blessing to you, Dana Radio.
1: Blessings to the family. Sister Primi. Sister Primi turn up. We like Sister Primi, you know. We love Sister Primi.
0: Yeah, man.
1: She take part in anything.
0: Yeah, man. Sister like Primi versatile.
1: Yeah. But may I listen to you, man?
0: Yes.
1: But me that call down, me that write down the minutes. So you go way over 3-5 minutes.
0: Me know. Someday, you know, there are some times when, you know, you go off script, you know. Sometimes you go off script. And I was in the mood to go off script. me know, Sister Ivy, I say same thing too, you know. Sister Ivy say, CJ, now practice and preach, you know. But I did say that day that sometime we are going to go off script.
1: Yeah, sometimes it can go out, because sometimes in the conversation, you know, it's okay. If it's not like an everyday thing, but once in a while, the listeners don't mind it.
0: Yes, ma'am.
1: I mean, I mind it, so you mix up sometimes, you know, because story and people chat, everything come out, and we like it.
0: So you enjoy
1: the mix up story. Yeah, ma'am, I love hear people's story, man.
0: Yes,
1: we're
0: ma'am.
1: Mm-hmm. Yeah, we intrigued. Yeah, why you what happen?
0: Mm-hmm.
1: I wonder why not you come out at all 4 hours.
0: But you know, Dana Radio. You know, one thing, you know, the other day I was saying to myself, you know, and I was just picturing myself when I was like 22, 23. Me say, if all me did meet Audio and Dana Radio, what kind of lyrics me could I give them the girl for all them? You know, honestly, you know, I mean, I say, no, can you imagine, me know, me meet Ad, you know, and me say, how you doing, my sister? You know, I've been admiring you for a long time. And she say, look here, cut out that, rewind and come again. Look, nobody tell me, say, you admire me a long time. Look how much nice girl out there. Why you seeing me so nice where you admire a long time? Come on, come straight. Where you want? Where you look? You look a one-night stand or you look a long-term relationship? She would have froze me. I would have been frozen.
1: Every day in front of one restaurant, you come and I said that. They ask you what you want to eat.
0: Right?
1: If you want something to eat, because you not see me back. I gone, me gone.
0: Yes.
1: You not come back. No, me not come back.
0: So man. I want to know what kind of argument.
1: Man, I said a brother here, man. No, sir. I ain't come from. I ain't talk. I kind of know where I come from. No. More hardcore, more bad man talk. We can't take them. No.
0: Yeah.
1: I said, yo, B. Why you drink right here now? Yo, B, why you roll up? You want to roll? Yeah.
0: you know, one night, you see, I was passing some set of girls, right? And they stand up, they're like, I'm at the stoplight right at Gunny Road. Barclays was there. And I pull up close to Barclays, and some girls was in a car, and they say, hey, what you guys doing? You guys going party? But we didn't dress for party, so I said, no. And so I said to her, you want to come home with me? And they're like, wow, I like your boldness, man. Because, you know, I didn't care. I wasn't going to see them, and I was just serious. And then, actually, one of the girls actually wanted to come home with me. So I said to her, I said, look here, you know, I come home with me, you know, because he's a man, me use. You remember when something with the matter about, you know, the thing in the days there?
1: Yeah.
0: And but me just go give a little hint, and they have a ginger in front of ginger wine, right?
1: Yeah.
0: Right.
1: Yeah, and you know what
0: I want. Yeah, so I say, so me are that kind of man, and I remember, you know, I'm not that kind of a person, you know. But me just had true lyrics out there, I don't care, because if I was trying to date her, I would be nervous and scary and have no lyrics. And you know, so the girl actually say, I'm coming. And the girl actually drive behind the car for a while. She was driving behind me for a while until when me looking at me way from her. Me don't know where she miss up. I think I must have made some bad turn. Because them time they me just meet Ivy and me never want nobody. You know, because
1: yeah.
0: Me tell her, say, because you know what happened, you see? When I used to date other people before I meet Ivy, one woman couldn't hold me. Me have to have a backup, because me say, me now make you broke my heart, because me now fall in love. And I don't know me meet Ivy and take that a chance there. She are the only woman make me keep one man.
1: Because you see the quality.
0: Yeah.
1: You saw something.
0: Yeah, me don't know why me end up and tell you the honest truth. When I meet her, me never did a look long term relationship, you know. I wanted to have a relationship with her where she can come a party when me play out and all them thing there. And
1: you want she come cause she shape. If you want to roll in with somebody, look and say, what?
0: Yes, want roll.
1: That thing that.
0: Yeah, man.
1: No, man.
0: Cause every Sunday evening, you know, we would go to Bear Mountain, and it was a little competition for us who can bring a new girl and who shape good, you know. And me say yes, yeah. The perfect Bear Mountain Bear Mountain candidate that. So. And when me and her start talking, and when me find out the qualities, guess what happened now? Me not no more lyrics. Because me I say, oh, me go treat a woman like this now. Because me not treat her like a girl, me have to treat her like a lady. So me have to learn how to treat her like a lady. So Dana Radio, could I find lyrics, Dana Radio? And every time me I call her Sharon. And me never date nobody named Sharon. And she said, and you know one of the things when I kill me too? She had killed me with the company, you know. Do you know someone by the name of Sharon, huh? And she had killed me with the company, you know. And me can't keep up.
1: I wonder if it's everything. If she did talk Jamaica, I need to say no.
0: Me don't know why
1: Sister
0: she
1: Ivy, come here Sister Ivy, come on.
0: Me don't think she not listen to the program. So
1: me yeah, me go ask her that question.
0: Yeah, when she come on to the program, Carla. For about for a few months, well, you know. And you know how, you know, guess how me get for breakout now. One day me stop, but I was coming from work. So I said, could I stop by? So when I stop by now, I didn't even get a chance to come inside, you know, she meet me outside and jump in my vehicle and some of a drop her on White Plains Road and them time the cream here I do it, you know. And she want me to buy one cream from one here just in place. And so while she was inside, this girl walk up to me, sex, sex, sex. And I'm like, no. That's what is taking place in the Bronx. Can't remember now, you know, I live in White Plains, you know. So certain things we don't know about. And the girl says, sex, sex. And I said, no, I don't want any. And she said, if you get this, you know, if you get this, you're not stop, come to me, you know. And I'm saying, oh my goodness. And she does sex. And I said, no, I don't want it. And she says, sure you don't want it. Me got the good one, you know. And I'm saying, me want laugh, you know. But me a serious now. And me a say, Bronx, this. Maybe she could have all her bad man friend. And me say nothing to her. She call them, then come attack me. So, then finally she go in her back pocket book and say, sure you don't want some? You ever see any like this? When me take a stock, about 10 bag and a ganja. You know the nickel bag with ganja?
1: Yes.
0: She take out. So when me take a sack, I thought the girl was saying sex. A sense, she say, you know. Sense, but to the way she say it. So technically, she wants a sense in me, but she doesn't say it word sense. Sense, but to the way she say it, it sounds like a sex, she say. So at the same time, Ivy come out now, and Ivy say, when Ivy come in, I say, where you know that girl from? So can you were talking quite comfortable with her. I say, Ivy, I don't know her. So me say, so Ivy me say, so now me want to give Ivy some reassurance. Me say, Ivy, I don't feel me kind of girl that. Come, me gonna carry home all them girl and you get close and you get romantic. And she say, hold on, me have to light a big skiff first. Ivy laugh, she laugh, she laugh, she laugh, she laugh, she laugh, she laugh, she laugh. And from there, so me not stop of her a laugh, man. So guess what? Me was able to be myself now. So then me kind of little, I was like approaching it with caution. And then now, in at the same time now, you know, as we pull up at the gate, you know, I'm in Japan for Ivy, see I have one friend from Spanish Town. So you're the brand, you know. Where I said the Ivy? So Ivy said, me die, man. So like him, I say, where Yvette there? And he say, Yvette there, so-and-so. And Ivy at all quite comfortable in a part where I didn't even realize, you know. So when the brother gone, I'm looking at Ivy eye, and Ivy realize when me, I go say, she laugh. So me turn to her and me say to her, I say, me never know you could attack part one, you understand part one. Because early in the date, me ask her if she understand part one now. And she say, a little. Trust me, Ivy lied to me. Ivy says she understand part one a little. I have me, I bite up my tongue. And sometimes when mood attack now, because me can't, me have to try put the sentence right. Me have to just come off as a, this humble little soft spoken boy. You see, from this, I know.
1: You feel comfortable.
0: Yeah, so one day, you know, me and her in the house, and she said, oh, you have so much lyrics, and when me know you, you never have none. So me say, well, actually, me never used to you, man. So maybe me and her wouldn't be together if it wasn't for Norman who passed and say, where I say Ivy? You know me, I say?
1: Because you try to speak, but you don't know how long you could have put up the act.
0: Yeah, me don't know how long me could have keep it up. When me, you know, when you speak too long, you know, after a while, your belly button cramp, you know?
1: Yeah. Because you don't know how your son and my son, you might feel intimidated by her accent. And
0: yes.
1: You don't know how long, so you say, you know what? Me can't match up with me go on your
0: horn. Yes, and I didn't want to use present tense where I'm supposed to use past tense.
1: Yeah. You know, say a lady like that in our ministry, them drive me to be that type of person back then, like Sister Percy, Sister Adio, Peter, so them drive me like, if you're not come good, you can't really approach them.
0: But you know, one of the difference...
1: Like your standard of that's the upness of your approach.
0: No, but
1: them.
0: You know, for some way, you say, Percy Joy no rub me that way, because she talk. Me have to remember what she talk. Did Percy Joy talk, Patwa? But me know, so when
1: no,
0: it come
1: man,
0: to...
1: No, she carry herself, man.
0: Oh, yeah, decently, yeah. I know what you're saying. Yes.
1: She carry herself very prestige, man.
0: Me don't know you old brother Percy.
1: And she a t-shirt, and, well, me never see her, like, but... She not drive me to be like, you know, just drawn one shirt and one. She always sophisticated.
0: So in other words, then, if Sister Percy Joy go to the beach, you wouldn't find her in a two-piece?
1: No. And she ever have a cover-up on.
0: Yes.
1: And elegant. She always have that elegant look.
0: And Peterson, the same thing. But why Adia? Adia, me think just... As I say, maybe I don't know Adio in person like that. I must have seen her a few times, but her personality would think that Adio would go in a two piece.
1: Adio kind of a little ghetto still.
0: No, Adio can't talk patwa too.
1: Yeah,
0: man, Adio can't talk patwa.
1: Yeah, she drive me to be that type of person. This is how we are roll. But no, Sister Personal, you'll be like, hi, Sister Personal, how are you, Joy? I'm very well, thank you. And you're gone, you don't know what Murphy said. He doesn't know because she dresses. Hi, Joe. This is how you doing? I said, Lord, I wonder if she can give me a share one.
0: You know, me wonder if Peterson, if I just put on one regular jeans and one sneakers, it may not think so.
1: Yeah, man, she drive me to be that person.
0: No, but Peterson always
1: like
0: dress, you know.
1: Shirt.
0: And she know to dress for the moment, too. Because I tell you what, she will come to a fish fry and she dress and she no overdress.
1: Yes, she just look. She not look the type where try a lot. Effortless, but it's still put together.
0: And she don't seem like somebody, you see. She don't seem like somebody that have problem. You know, same thing with Adio. If Missy Adio, if Adio come on the radio one day and cry, she would have break everybody because everybody does see Adio as this happy go lucky person. Peterson always smiling and happy. You know, I don't think they have any problem.
1: No one they have problem, man, but they not sure. Yeah. I like me sure because I'm out long.
0: hold on a second. Yeah. Hold on a second. Don't hang up. I'm telling you. Blessing. Blessing. Carla, talk to me. Then gone. Hold on a second. I'm telling you.
2: Blessing, brother CJ.
0: Blessing to you, my sister.
2: I'm gonna get and talk about people, so man.
0: Yeah, tell you.
2: Oh, Lord. When I'm here listening to you, I'm brother CJ. Oh, my God. I'm going to mash yourself.
0: I'm going to mash your Peter, sir. But Peter said, I don't know. I don't think you have no problem when you get up like all. Like how me would go underneath the cell and ball with me a little boy. I don't think you ever do them. There's something to cry over your problem.
2: I cry, man.
0: Yeah.
2: Cry when it's necessary.
0: Yeah, because you always has come off as this happy-go-lucky person, this person that just...
2: No, it's yes. Like from now, brother, see, they, I just have all those circles. So I'm happy now. I'm at peace.
0: Yes.
2: Yes.
0: Yeah, man.
2: You're not that bold.
0: Dana, hang up, but you can talk. She might be listening. Yeah, man, may I tell you, man? Yeah, the phone disconnect. I don't know if she hung up or disconnect, but she'll call us back. Yeah, man, but you know, only yeah, just seem.
2: Yeah, man, I used to cry over certain situation, but now, but I see that I'm at peace with my life right now, trust me.
0: Yeah, man, because you don't seem happy. And as if you just say yes, I'm, and you just know how to put yourself together, you know, because you know, like say for example, now say boy.
2: That's the CJ.
0: Yeah, man.
2: I was a little girl. Cause yeah. I can remember back then when me and my sister them was like, you know, going out, brother CJ.
0: Yeah.
2: And then we you know them little shark up shots and all these things. I never used to like it, and then used to force us to do it. I can remember at one time, you remember when they used to have Pony Park at Jamaica? Over Fort Mort? I mean, that big place for them at Pony Park.
0: Okay.
2: And people used to go there like crazy.
0: Uh-huh.
2: Yeah, when I'm about all the rides and all those things.
0: No, I never know about that.
2: Yeah, back then. Yeah, so one day, you know, them said them all got Pony Park, so them said me, I have to come with them because me, you know, me used to love go out and all those things, so. I say, no, I'm going to go with him. So me put on one pants. Now, you don't know. You're not wearing no pants today. Wear the shirt here. I said, no, I am not going to wear it. And you know, I'm going to see that eventually. I say, all right, I'm going to put on one little mesh, something over it. It's actually, yes. But then one mesh thing I like to put over it. I'm going to wait, but that's easy. But that's easy. Remember that I don't enjoy myself. I never enjoy myself. I was so uncomfortable in my skin, but that's easy that day.
0: Wow.
2: I never enjoy myself. I never used to like wear sleeveless. Even up until now, I don't like sleeveless.
0: Mm-hmm.
2: And I don't like my arm showing, or my hands. Yeah.
0: Right.
2: I don't like sleeveless.
0: Mm-hmm.
2: Yeah. But that's like myself together. It's just me that from my other child. Yeah.
0: Yes, man. And there are just some things.
2: That's so mysterious. That's me that.
0: Yeah, man. I mean, I think you ever crossed a bad road yet in your life. I mean, I think so.
2: Lord have mercy, brother. So when me the younger and of them children, brother CJ, me used to tell them pity somebody to say them
0: you?
2: CJ,
0: you
2: know. You? I know brother CJ, me not like hear bad old brother CJ. Me say, when me hear bad old brother CJ, come like, me not know, it's like, it does have an effect on me. Me not know, me not like hear it.
0: Yeah.
2: Me say, because bad old man to them pity and them pity, nobody like it. But then wow. I get them upset and I listen to your brother CJ back then. Mm. You know, was that, you know, was a child at home back then.
0: Wow.
2: Yeah. Me used to love cuss bad to them, man. But now, my God. Bad old women are like here.
0: Right. You know, it come off. I mean, I like your girl cuss bad word at all. Mm-mm.
2: God really cares me because I tell them everything. Every time when me and them, when they you know, hear me talk to them, brother CJ, I'm going to speak out what bad would tell them. Mm. Every time, you know, when they might give me trouble, it's a bad would me tell them.
0: And you know, one time.
2: Say, Mommy, God really changed you.
0: One time in the audio.
2: God changed you.
0: You may add your a lot of mercy. I look at things, you know, listen. You know, say one time I say, because like when me know Ivy, she no curse. But what happened now, this lady tell me. So one day Ivy was at the workplace. So one girl, which Ivy used to work for this girl now, and the girl used to ask her if you buy ganja. So Ivy never buy the ganja for her. So me no know what she said to Ivy, and the lady say, Ivy, light her up with some bad word. Me say, Ivy? The lady say, Ivy, tell her some bad word. Me have come home and me say, Ivy, me say you tell, me say you didn't tell Daniel bad word at you.
2: I never curse. I never curse nobody out like that and tell them, no bad words.
0: Yeah.
2: And I never do it. But the children used to really tell them the bad words, but that's easy. And then again, when me used to do it to them, I feel bad after me tell them, I feel real bad, you know?
0: Yeah, but that's what your way to, cause you know, say once you curse a bad word, them are gonna listen to you. Them not more if and yes, but or
2: right,
0: nothing.
2: Right.
0: Cause them know say you're really mad when you lit off.
2: Yeah, man. Yeah, I'm gonna talk about Patwa. Oh, me can't talk Patwa. You know where man talk about can't talk. But I better see them in a chat. Patwa, better see the Patwa this man chat now.
0: Yeah, get to it now. Yeah, get to it now. Yes, you have it now.
2: I'm a pastor, one Jamaican girl, you know. I come from church.
0: Mm.
2: And she had a little daughter, and walk, you know. I so coming out of Jamaica and them, you know. Yeah, you know. Little girl, she must have bought the top of one of the corner shop them and buy something to the little girl. And little girl, I walk and I eat it.
0: Mm.
2: So she a walk, you know, the little mother, I walk. In front, the little girl and the little girl, they're back. And she, when I tell her, she look on, come in behind them. When I tell her, she look on, yeah, I know. That's all you do. I walk in and your man now look for you.
0: The word nyam. Wow. Wow. Yeah, man, there are some words, man. There are some words, you see, where even American can try talk patwa, but American now go say nyam. You have to be Jamaican for saying yam.
2: And I want to say the American them love the patwa in the
0: Red Sea. They do.
2: Yeah, they love it. They love the patwa. Because even my little grandkids, they love the patwa. Sometimes when we talk to my mom, and I say, I'll
0: be yeah, my grandson, him fully patwa. Him fully patwa. Him can't. Him can't talk patwa good, man. And my fee mother can talk patwa good. My son CJ Jr. can talk patwa good.
2: Mm-hmm. Yeah, man, the American and love the patwa, man.
0: Mm.
2: I'm telling you, man. Brother CJ, I'm here.
0: All right, sister CGP, go and big up yourself, yeah. Every time. I'm telling you, God is great. God is great. So Peterson can talk patwa. Me hear it now. Dana Radio, she really let off like a patwa power. So we have to say yes, she master patwa. But one thing with audio, no, she can speak well, but she can chat patwa. Me not tell no lie, audio can chat patwa. But you know, as me say, me no know what kind of argument somebody can put to it, like audio, no. You did audio. Especially, well, maybe now it might be easier because she might help you out. But back then, when I'll 19, 20, and a boy at 20, 21, and I come, hi, girl in my direction. Hi, girl of my complexion. How you go in my direction? You remember them days, hi, good looking. You know, what's cooking? Them little lyrics there, no. And we used to, as then lyrics that we used to say, we are true and a girl lyrics, you know. Hi, good looking, what's cooking? You know, them the kind of lyrics. Can you imagine now? Somebody look for audio. Hi, good looking, what's cooking? Audio, I say, it better not pork. It better be pork. Because that ain't no joke. And I tell you what. Stop act like a goat before me have to cut your throat. Music.
3: Jesus Christ, the family king for a life.
0: There was just some girls like Audio Man.
3: My mind. Jesus Christ, the family king for a life.
0: who just have lyrics.
3: Imagine I was just another lonely lost soul.
0: Dana Radio have lyrics. I think them have to like you if you talk to you, because you can't lyrics them, forget if you know them.
3: Oh gosh, I start to take a look and I could.
0: Them have to like you and start talk to you.
3: A savior who died on Calvary and rose again.
0: But one thing I know about American girls, you don't have to give them wolf lyrics, but Jamaican girl, you have to have lyrics.
3: I never

This is reggae gospel. 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But this is a reggae gospel, man.

I'ma say some ladies in a man. 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

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I'll go preach all a message. And speaking of tongues, you think some would have talked to that girl, you're mad. I would have I'm afraid for approach.

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1: When we were sent from above, Acts chapter 2, 2 and 3.
0: I tell you, if Dana Murray was listening, man.

I tell us, man, if audio did still listen, you know. Audio kind of like that one, yeah. If she did still listen to his CJ Gospel Hour with Brother CJ. But she said, I don't have time to listen to Brother CJ, because you know what? Brother CJ used to advertise about my dumpling and my dumpling heating ability, and Brother CJ don't talk about my dumpling anymore. I used to love those days when he talk about my dumpling, my overnight rice and peas. I don't know, he forget about us or Massachusetts. And you know, even though Vern didn't like when they call her mermaid, but you know, she didn't mind. You know, I didn't mind when he said it. He don't talk about mermaid anymore. He don't talk about Vern anymore. You know, he doesn't talk about us up in Massachusetts anymore. Well, he was sent from above, Acts chapter 2, 2 and 3. I wonder if Sister Carol Williams still listen to the CJ Gospel Hour.

0: Could you possibly rewind and come again?
1: I'm telling her. We gotta take it from the top one more time. I tell her, Sister Cecile Powell, Sister Benz. I tell it one more time from the top. I dust the musical vibes. One more time.
2: Somebody!

0: Blessing, blessing.
1: Blessings again, Brother CJ. Blessings of loving all those selections that you're playing from Guinness.
0: Wow.
1: Love them, Brother CJ.
0: To God be the glory.
1: Sounding good, of course.
0: Yes, man. Glad.
1: Brother CJ.
0: Yes, man.
1: I don't know. Why we think it's some Christian people don't really like to hear the music that they turn, you know, they play music reggae. But I don't have a problem with it, Brother CJ, because it's just the reggae.
0: Amen.
1: It's just the reggae, Brother CJ. The lyrics is talking about God. They're singing about, you know, God. So I don't have a problem with the reggae, Brother CJ.
0: That's
1: the thing that I think people really have a problem with for that season.
0: You know, there are some people that make some things better than boy. That's your maze.
1: I think God have a problem with these people singing their music in reggae. I think you have a problem with that.
0: Me not think so neither.
1: No, I not think so for that season. Because it's all about, you know, Jesus. It's all about him.
0: Amen.
1: Mr.
0: Amen to that.
1: Yeah. So, this song that Jonathan Tucker sing, Brother CJ, in the reggae beat.
0: Yes, man.
1: Good.
0: Yep. I agree with you.
1: Good, Brother CJ. Don't have a problem with it.
0: Yes, man, and especially, and as I said, if you notice, me mix up the thing. I know every day, some days may come just nice, slow.
1: Yes, even as I was thinking the thing about that thing, the Friday, no, it sounds good, you know, you're playing these music, you just fit the day.
0: Yeah, man, that's
2: up. I guess why you come, sometimes you come with a smooth feeling, you know, you come with, you know, certain music, it just fit the day, like today, no, these music fit the day.
0: Yes, man.
2: Yes, it's the Brother CJ. I like this.
0: Same way you say it, Govan. So a lot more
2: Brother
0: to come.
2: Brother CJ, I'm gonna say.
0: Go ahead.
2: Pardon me. What is
0: no, go ahead, man.
2: What is?
0: No.
2: I know. You're not okay. No, no. I'm in person.
0: Wow.
2: I used to live in the same yard back home.
0: Wow.
2: With his brother and his wife and his wife's mother. No, his brother's wife's mother were living in that yard. My mother did rent a house because it was like a tenement yard.
0: Yes.
2: Yeah. And she rented one of the house from Junior Tucker brother. Mother,
0: okay.
2: Yeah.
0: Wow. So
2: I know them in person.
0: So him used to talk to you, like, you know.
2: Yeah.
0: Okay.
2: At that time he was like about, because he's older than I do. He was like about, at the time when I know that he started to sing, he was like about maybe like 13.
0: Yes.
2: I think he was singing before that, but at the time when I really know that he was singing, like, so he was 13 at that time.
0: Right.
2: And I was about maybe 10, 11.
0: Mm-hmm.
2: Yeah.
0: And you know, him did sing one song, say, I am one of the poorest people.
2: Yes, I did love that song, Brother CJ.
0: Yes, man.
2: Yes, I did love that song.
0: And then the one that say, words are spoken, it's a bad thing. Yeah, man. He used to sing over some of these nice songs.
2: I am one of the poorest people. Yes, I am. I think, I don't remember the words, but I know that. I didn't know that song from him. Yeah.
0: Yeah, man. I used to have one little change, and me used to play music them. I never meet him before, but I have opportunity. Sister Ivy meet him already at a concert.
2: Oh, okay.
0: Sister
2: yeah,
0: Ivy was on the concert too.
2: Yeah, no, that his brother, I think, a couple of years older than him, though. And you know that his brother and his wife, they were such a, you know, dedicated Christian at the time. His brother, wife's mother, she was a Christian as well, and the husband for the wife's mother.
0: Yes.
2: Yeah, they all were Christian in that yard, yes. And you know, I think Junior brother, they encouraging him to give his life over. I think it's from that time, you know, he
0: yes.
2: started. Yeah.
0: Oh, so you are from a Christian background, so eventually the
2: chicken
0: come home to roost.
2: Yes.
0: The chicken come home to roost. They say the chicken come home to roost.
2: Right. Right. Yeah. So I love this selection that you're playing, Brother CJ.
0: All right,
2: keep
0: no problem.
2: Good work, Brother CJ.
0: God bless you. We'll turn it up. I'm going to play something nice here too, all right?
2: Yes, all right, Brother CJ. Thank you.
0: God bless.

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I'm telling her, Sister Victoria's Secret. Yes, man, she agree with Sister Peterson. I'm telling the man, God is great. God is great, Sister Bensi Boxer. I just niceness all the time. And who don't see that blind? Because a whole lot of lyrics are flowing from my mind. And we're not committing a crime. And we're going to come on the radio and full it up a rhyme. And we're going to eat some orange tangerine. And with lemon. And we are going to mix some lemonade with lime. And we are going to do it on time. And seize up some meat with scallion and onion and thyme. And we are going to feel fine. I'm telling you, we're not going to drink no expensive wine. I tell you, one.

0: you possibly rewind and come again?
1: Tell it up. I gotta take it from the top. And I tell the man, I say a friend of mine called me one day and said, Brother CJ, I'm gonna send you a song. I don't know if you're gonna like it. Listen to it. And when she send me the song, man, me say, wow, the song up there. And you know what? I actually was playing in the community up in Barrow Bridge, where this man is from. And I was playing his song. And me say, here comes a man called Keith from Barrow Bridge. And him come over and just pam pam. And let me tell you something. So me say, people, this is a Keith, I do that one here, you know. And a couple guys walk up and say, no, I know him. And how we attack? I him? I say, no. He say, I know him. And the people in the community don't believe that he's the one who do this song, man. Can you imagine a king don't get honor in his own country? A young man from out of Barrow Bridge called Keith. And I tell him, I'm the only one that have this song, you know, because once he sent it to the lady, and the lady sent it to me, and me start play it. Nobody, because, you know, one day I met him and he said to me, say he would like me to release this song for him. But I said, I'm not a promoter like that. But one of these days I might get together and do something for him. And I tell him, say, but the youth, him have whole heap more song, you know, but him, you know, it's, him, I say, but I have whole heap more tune, me have enough. So I say, you know, if you do some more tune, man. But one of these days, man, when I see him again, we're going to talk and make him go in a studio and do some more songs. Yes, man, because the man talented. Big up yourself, Brother Goody, because Brother Goody love it too, you know. Do Brother Goody now dance. Brother Goody love it, man. Brother Goody just smile and just say, go and dance with me and your sister Goody. And Sister Claudette Goody, we dance too. I'm telling the man, so Brother Goody says, all right. So, and Sister Claudette Goody dance and Sister Goody's dancing. I'm all right. Once the pork don't salt, I'm all right. Cause Brother Goody, Sister Goody don't eat pork, but Brother Goody eat pork. And I tell her, but she cook the pork good for him, you know, and it not too salt, and it tender and nice. I'm telling the man, me don't know how she know if he cook it. But you know what? Yeah, because it, of course, Brother Goody want it tender and soft. Brother Goody want it soft and tender. Yes, man, I'm telling you, so God is great, and I tell you, I used to cook, when I used to cook in IBM cafeteria, half of the food, I don't eat them kind of food, all when them give me all New England clam chowder, for make Manhattan clam chowder, I never used to eat them something there, and when them used to make the hot Italian roast beef, me never used to eat them, no, sir, all when me make egg salad, me don't want it tuna salad, me don't want it, and me make them something there. And chili, I used to make chili and everybody say it tastes good. And me never used to eat chili, but once in a while, I remember take a taste of it one day. I say, you know, eat bad, you know. I'm telling you, one day me I go make one. One day, Deacon Brown want to taste my chili. One day, you never know Deacon Brown. When we get the house of Scarsdale and the big kitchen, me I go make some chili for you. And I still remember how to make it out my head, you know. I tell you, because when I was working there, man, I know how to make the stuff them. Once me look over the menu, I remember how to make it out of my head. Yes, man. And you know a thing what me could have did make, but that gone from me completely. Lasagna. I could have make lasagna, you know, but that gone out of me. Me no remember how to make it. But for them lasagna, they too watery. And me never like it. My mother lasagna make me start eat lasagna. I was cooking lasagna and never eating it. And I start to eat my mother lasagna. Let me tell you something. My mother make the best lasagna. I tell you, man. God is great. One more time. My mother lasagna just nice and it not too watery. You feel like you eat meat and you get cheese. Some people lasagna just melt where you don't see no cheese. And my mother lasagna, you can cut it. Yes, man. And it not melt. Some people lasagna have to take it up with spoon. Me love when you can cut me lasagna. Dana Ray, they don't know if you cook Jamaican, but me know she can make lasagna. Yeah, man, she can cook Yankee food.

0: terrible activity. 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No for them a penny me fi send me go watch me gym.
1: Catch the mix. Catch the mix. Catch the mix.
2: Lord God Almighty. My name is AGB, meaning a God boy.

0: tell us that the man saying call himself a God boy. And it's so amazing, you know. I was on the radio and that time and the person, and I see the person call me on WhatsApp, and him answered him, say, what are you doing, brother CJ? I'm here listening to the program, man, and I have a song that I'm working on. You know, I don't know if you want to listen to it, and you know, and if you want, you could give it a play. So he sent this song to me, and me hear it, you know, and me sit on it for a while, you know, and then me start play it. That was probably about 10 years ago. Him sent me this song, say he was living in Florida. And me never hear the song play anywhere else. Never hear the song play anywhere else. Otherwise from the CJ Gospel Hour. I'm telling the man. So me say, where your name star? He say, a God boy. And me say, all right, no problem. And I tell the man, him never him give me the name of the song. Me just name it, It's Coming Down. And name him a God boy. So anybody out there, if you not try, if you find it, a God boy, you know, if you put it, and see if you find it. I'm telling, but some of these songs, you're not going to find them. You're not going to find them. I'm telling, one more time. Hey.
1: Glory to the Lord,
0: hey,
1: Almighty.
0: Hey, hey,
1: my
0: hey.
1: My name is AGB, meaning a God boy.

Catch the mix. Catch the mix. You see that tune you may play? May I give you a little history of the song them, you know? The tune you may play now, you find, say, you know, Sister Ivy, there was a young man that was coming on the radio from out of Florida, and then played a saga. Ivy said, quote, me like that saga, you know. And me say, yeah, me never did really crazy about this song at first, me. And Ivy said, quote, that song you sound good, you know. And Ivy said, quote, you can't call him and get it. And I think me say, Ivy, you call him, man. So Ivy call him and say, good evening, Sister Ivy, off the air. And him say, you're off the air, man. And Sister Ivy, I like that song. And, you know, how could I go about it? And he said, don't worry yourself, I'll send it to you. And he just sent it for Ivy phone. And Ivy said, quote, let me get the song. And she come into the room and said, me get the song. And me I tell her, say, this is the song. This is the song me I go play now, people. This is the song.

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I'll tell you one more time from the top, because the thing hot and sweet, Blackie Mother. One more time.

are not saved and in the dance hall. 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So me say, alright. So me get the song and me say, alright then, me go try the song. And Sister Ivy like the song. And Sister Sonia love the song. Sister Adio love the song. Miss Mount Vernon love the song. One more, catch the mix.

0: tune. Blessing.
1: Brother CJ, I'm going to call you back, you know, Brother CJ. Oh, you feel left me out for that one there, Brother CJ.
0: All right, hold on. Don't hang up. Blessing.
2: Blessing. You need a summon for this one.
0: All right, Sister Swanya Love.
2: Pull up.
0: All right. We never knew you didn't listen. God bless you.
2: Bless him. Summons, you say.
0: All right, blessings.
2: God bless.
0: Blessing, your sister CGP.
1: Yeah, Brother CJ, me can't believe so you leave me out panda one day.
0: All right, me go throw your panda one day. Me throw your panda one day. All right.
1: This is a long time. I love the song from the very first time. Me tell you and Sister Ivy.
0: Okay, all right. So you name the panic
1: yes.
0: Man. So
1: Sister Swanya Love, this is the very first time, Brother CJ.
0: All right, so Sister Swanya Love are the captain, Miss Mount Vernon are the yes. Vice captain, and Sister Audio are the assistant vice captain, and you are the assistant to Audio. So if we're on a lock on it,
1: I tell them I love that you're in front of the very first time you hear it, man. I'm gonna call you and tell them the name, the Swanya Love.
0: All right.
1: Pull it up again, Brother CJ.
0: All right. God bless you.
1: Blessings.

Catch the mix. I'm just giving you a little history of this song, man. I remember Pastor Jay Benzi did this song. Through the process. Yes, so when he sent it to me, and I said to him, you have one near Silent Tears too, you know. Send that one there. And he said, oh, that one there, just a little. And send me the song. And when I send him, I say, extra song come. And he said, look here, I send you a next song. It's a nice, a good song, but you know, I always love to share good things with people. And I say, all right, I'm going to listen to the song. And I say, boy, the song sound good, you know. The song sound good. I not tell her the truth. And I tell her, say, I kind of keep up on suspense. And I say, boy, I hear the song. And I say, what? I love it, I love it. I couldn't wait. I couldn't wait to play the song. So I remember, I asked Kena to put it on the laptop for me, man. And it was on the laptop. And I did tell Ivy about it. But she never remember that it was on the laptop. But I was busy. And I said, Ivy, you didn't get a chance to play the new song? She said, no, I didn't get a chance to play it. And I said, boy, next time on. I think it was a Thursday. So the Friday, I said, I draft it. And from day one,

0: Blessing, blessing.
1: Ma che idee! 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
0: Alzia le mani, I can't keep still.
1: Sì, sei bad.
0: I'm telling you, man, I'm telling you.
1: Yeah,
0: man, puppy lady love it, too, man.
1: Yeah, man, big tune, brother CJ, pull it up.
0: Ah, one more up, time from the top. Are you know a part of the song where me love? And every time 2, 5 make 10. And you say, yeah, old people say, and every time 2, 5 make 10, you know. And you know, a foolish the match, I'd say. But when you get to understand in depth, and you realize, and every time 2, 5 make 10, I'm

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1: Blessing, blessing.
2: Pull up the tune, brother CJ.
1: Yes, man.
2: A big tune. The first time I watch Cargo sing it on YouTube, me love it. A Cargo sing it, you know?
1: Yeah, man. Me know, man.
2: Yeah, the first time I see him sing it, man, me love it. Me I'll send all messages tell him say me love the tune, man.
1: Aye.
2: Yeah, man. Rewind and come again, brother CJ.
1: No problem, sister Benzibach. The thing I say one, it I say one. I tell you.

I'm telling you, man, history of the music. So you see that song that we play now? I remember Ivy called me and said, boy, brother CJ, sister Eunice, send me one song there. Boy, me say song bad, it bad. I say Ivy. But it was one of those weak, like, you know, sometimes I have a good, like, probably a good 5, 6, 7, 8 days stretch where I'm not able to look at the radio because of business. But thank God, you know, it's two of us, so when I'm not available, she's always available. I may tell us a man, so we were coming from Brooklyn in the truck, and when she played the song, I think, and I say, Ivy, boy, the song sound good out here. And Ivy rewind it and come again. And I tell him, man, and I tell him, and same time, Jabez called me and he was listening to it. But he must say, CJ, them get me rhythm. I say, yeah, man, it sound good. He said, my rhythm, you know. I say, no, man, so he think, well, he say, some music, come on. It's good when other people can admire what you do, you know. And I say, yeah, man. I say, boss it, tune, Ivy. I say, I couldn't wait for come boss it, too, you know. But now I tell you the truth, I couldn't wait for come boss it, too. Say, you the tune, yeah.

0: The tune, you know, I'm just giving you a little insight on music, you know, Ivy and myself, and we discuss music and we deal with music when we get music. Blessing.
1: Blessing to the CJ Gospel family. To me, I do my business. I'm going to call in from morning. Big tune, brother CJ. One more time. You call me name, pan another mommy. I want to be test time.
0: You know, see,
1: no problem.
0: Me go play one tune with Ivy, call your name, pan. Your name just call. Ivy say, quote, you remember at night when me play that song? I'm Blackie mother call you and say, Ivy, I want bad tune that. Trust me, your name just call. But half the year.
1: Me and Peter start calling, but you know, run past me now.
0: Yes, man.
1: That may tell her. Oh.
0: All right. Go and pick up yourself, Blackie, by the one there. I tell you, a big tune, man. A big tune.

0: Blessing, blessing.
1: Blessing again, brother Caesar. We're blessing, but I just said, you
0: know. He said, your name, they pan Wally, but fear name, they pan them too. Actually.
1: We equal together, my blessed brother.
0: Yeah, man.
1: We equal for them. So, brother Caesar.
0: Yeah, man.
1: And I'm going to hear call. Dana read the name for him, Dana lives on you.
0: You know, say Dana really not crazy about these songs, you know. Well, I can go off script. May I go off script a little bit, you see? Well, I may go off script.

0: Little bit, I may go, I may play one song. I may go call Dana Ray the name for him.
1: But you know this, yeah, you know this song, what she like, no? But I see that where you want to play at the banquet the other day.
0: Me know the slow the one there.
1: Yeah, the one they say, let's go again, Jesus.
0: Oh,
1: Lord. I don't remember.
0: Yeah, me know the song.
1: When I see that dance, remember she come up on the front of dance?
0: The slow one, yeah, man. Remember it,
1: yeah,
0: man.
1: Yeah, a fair tune that.
0: Yeah, man. I make me see it.
1: When you get down in the slow section, you have to go play that one, the fair.
0: Yeah,
1: I wonder when the better.
0: Hold on, go.
1: Alright, I'm
0: not better.
1: See, I'm not
0: keeping. Yeah, me go ask script a little bit and come back. So me go come on. You listen to one, you know, and hear when I done a radio song. Listen this now.
1: Alright.
0: Alright.

I'm telling you, just a little piece, because we are going to get back into the thing, you know. We are going to get back where we were. And I tell you, we just have to just touch a little thing. So, Peterson, so when we talk about Dana Radio, you know, Peterson, that one here for Dana Radio.

I'm telling you. So, you know, me know Dana Reed and I listen, but she will hear the flashback and know say me dip on Target. You know, me not dip on Walmart, me not dip on Caldors, me dip on Target. I'm telling you. So, I need a Dana Radio. Dana Radio tune this. Yeah, man. I'm telling you.

I'm telling you. So, but may I get back in the mix. One more time. I tell you. That was just a teaser. Because we have music. We have them in a basket and we have them in a pan. And we wear them pan scale like scale and onion and yam. Where's Sister Clark there? I wonder if the roaches there lock with us, man. I said we have tune galore. And the going seems rough. Music is our name and selecting is our game. And we're not ashamed that one day we're going to be in the musical all of

You see, like how me I play that song there long. I tell you, and I remember having a conversation with Pastor Jabez, and him said, me never heard no one there before, but me know second chance of one. And me say, yeah. All right. So when him tell me that now, me call second chance. And me say, second chance, how you do? Me say, you have a rhythm of I Am Myself. And him say, yeah, man. And me say, send it to me now. And him send it, come give me. So this is the tune, the second chance, and come.

And you know what I love with gospel? Let me take it from the top. What I love with gospel, man, we have great relationship with the singers. You know, and I can tell one people, man, this arena where I give gospel singers enough respect. Believe me, man, because, you know, when you call a very few, you can say you could call first time and say, I like a CD, and them not say $10. You know, like if I call second chance and I say second chance back in a CD, I like them CD and say, all right, brother CJ, I'm gonna what's your address? We can email you the song them and I say, no, second chance, I don't know about email thing back in those days. I say, all right then, I send them address and email the CD them to me. You know, and I tell you several singers, man, they mail up song, even from Jamaica people mail up song to me back in those days. And I tell most gospel singers, they are persons that you can talk to. Believe me, man, I tell you, a lot of them you can talk to. Nice, good people, them. I'm telling you, man. So may I have to give them prop. May I have to give them proper. And may I tell you, one of the most humblest, down-to-earth person you can find is second chance. I tell you. And as I said, you know, me now go say I own the second chance now. A lot of them. I tell you, a lot. I make sure let you know, a lot of the gospel singers, they are humble and down-to-earth. But second chance happened to be one of them. But in a theme tune, me I play. Because people try to turn things around when we talk it, you know. I say in this gospel business, especially the radio business. Precious Lord, take my hand. I tell you, I wall up a jealousy in the radio business, you know. If you're in a church and you're going good in a church, start one YouTube page and start broadcast. Start a Facebook page and start broadcast. Start a TikTok page and start broadcast and see how much fight you get. Cause the enemy know the power, you know. He know the power of YouTube. He know the power of Facebook. He know the power of radio. And he know the best thing, the best way how to break you. The best way how to break you is to set up your friends to come up.

Can you imagine me going to bed and I wash my foot? Answer me and Dana Radio argue, and Dana Radio just make up a story and say, go, brother CJ, when you go to your bed, you don't wash your foot. Me wouldn't like it, because I said Dana Radio tell lie. I mean, we say people would laugh if we're there in our crowd. But if Sister Ivy ever say, can you imagine Sister Ivy and Sister Ivy, the counselor, and Sister Ivy say, come on, Courtney, I'm ready to go. I may say, no, I'm not ready yet. I go face the talk. I may say, see, carrier, you can go on. Me take one taxi. And Ivy say, when you come home, make sure you wash your foot before you go to your bed. I done me done. Remember me tell you, say, I done me done. She done me. Dana Radio can mud me up, you know. But Sister Ivy, we done me. If Dana Radio say, go boy, you look like you don't wash your foot. I mud, she mud me up, you know. But if Ivy said, Ivy done me. Nothing untruth.

Lord. Dana with the cancer. Brother CJ, girlfriend, there, you look like you're not giving man money. But if I be say, you, if I you alone, we don't get one cent else, you're not giving nobody no money. I done me done. So Dana really would have mud me up and Ivy would have done me. But mud up is one good thing, you know, but you can't get, you know, mud up is a bad thing. But when then done, you it worse. So in other words, when people tear it down in church and tell life on you, then mud you up. But when the evidence is there, then done you. Like if me have a relationship with Sister Shirley, and me and Sister Shirley are going and we are hide it, and people are suspect, and some people are see we somewhere, then can drag we in our mud, you know. But if Sister Shirley say, look here, we always stay at that motel at 2:41. So Brother CJ, me and you're there. Nobody hide it, me and you're there. Sister Shirley done me. Somebody saw us coming out of the motel, then can mud we up as mud we up. Bad, bad, bad. Oh, yeah. But when it come from Sister Shirley mouth, done she done way. Yeah.

There was a man that used to come out, you know. But then say man mean. And him a talk to one nice young lady, you know. And the people them a say, Mr. Brown mean like. He Brown them not give him money. So the next time he come and he talk to the girl. The girl said, boy, Mr. Brown, we have got done a relationship. And I said, why? He said, me say, Breeder Brown, them not give away nothing. Them not give away prayer. Mr. Brown said, I give women money. I give them money, but the most they can get from me is 50 cents. And I am weak and I am born. So Mr. Brown said, me not too mean. Yes or no, Mr. Brown? You mean? I wonder what's the minimum amount of money that a man a date a girl now. So you're in church now, right? Let me take this song from the top because nobody now listen, but in a weird flashback and when Sister Ivy come on or Bishop Martin come on a camp, when the flashback play on a hear it and I can put it to them. But say now you're dating a young lady in the church right now. And una quote, and you know, you say, you know what? Would I like to buy her some? Would I like to give her money? You know, remember, no, just a date each other, you know, and

0: buy some food. I want to know how that would go across. Or say your date, Sister CGP, and Sister CGP say, boy, I feel like eat some cow food. And the man say, all right, see a $20, you can buy a cow food dinner. Or if you could say, Sister CGP, see a $200, you can buy a cow food dinner. I don't know, how much is how much? If a man look for a woman and give him $20, is it an insult? If you give them $50, is it an insult? Or $100? What a minimum amount a man could give a woman and she knows it's small, but she take it and feel good. Because like me, can you imagine I was single and Sister Primrose was single. And Sister Primrose said, Brother CJ, what are you doing? I like you, Brother CJ. Are you single? And I say, yeah, man. And Sister Primrose said, Brother CJ, all the while, you know, I always want to buy you some dinner, you know. You know, see a $10, you buy yourself some dinner. I wonder how people would feel. Mother say, boy, you know, me glad Sister Primrose give me $10, but if she want me buy dinner, she probably could have given me $20 because, you know, I have to put some money pan if I buy juice, but me appreciate the $10 because I never get none for put down. That's the way I would look at it. I would like to hear Sister Benz call me and say, boy, say, a man like her. And a man say, Sister Benz, you want me? No. Me give her money, you know, and give her $20. Me think Sister Benz would say, take it back that, and we have get $20. You're bright and fierce. I'm telling you, Sister Sherene Robinson, blessed to you. I'm telling you, man, God is great. Sometimes you just wonder some things, man. You just wonder some things. I tell you, God is great. I wonder if a man a date Blackie mother and say, boy, Blackie, you know, say, more and buy your son dinner and give her $15. How she would have feel? I wonder if they would have think the man mean. Blessing.
1: Blessing, brother CJ. Blessing again, my brother.
0: Yeah, man.
1: Brother, it happened to my man.
0: Yeah?
1: Yeah, man. Man, I'm just start coming here in 2015.
0: Yeah.
1: And man said, I like you now. And I said, yeah. And he said, I can't have dinner, you know. You know, I don't know nowhere up there. So I don't know where at all. So I say, you know, I can't go have dinner with you because I don't know the place like that. So he said, all right, every weekend I'm going to give you a thing. So all right, yeah. So that's easy. Since we're not the country, I'm going to struggle to get the money now.
0: Hold on, Blackie mother. Don't hang up. Hold on. Caller, please hold. Don't hang up, caller. Yeah, Blackie mother.
1: Yes, yeah, so the weekend come now. So I say, the weekend I come now, so I say, last girl, the weekend I come, you can't get that money if you can go for them road, a pretty girl. Hey,
0: yeah.
1: When me, the man call me, I'm going to meet the man at Gunnell Road. I'm going to meet the man at Gunnell Road now. And, well, I have to go booping up and I'll get something in my hand. Man say, did you want me to go? Don't I want place, don't send. So I said, which part of the place in here? Brooklyn. I said, ain't we not go Brooklyn, Papa? Man, since I don't go nowhere with me, all this, $30. When I see you,
0: yeah.
1: I tell a lie. You me don't know nowhere. If we didn't know the place, I come in right now, hey. We take you $30 from the man.
0: Uh-huh.
1: That time I live right up on Rosewood, not far from Gunnell Road. I'm a walk go up, so man, my friend say, you get that thing? I say, yeah, man. She said, oh, you get? I said, this. Yeah, oh my God, I said, $30. She laughed. When I see it, she laughed, and she turned over. She said, where you beer and saddle up here? I'm going to get that money. But I see there.
0: Yeah.
1: The Jamaican man, when you're not up to where they're up to, you're doomed.
0: Yeah.
1: You're doomed. Me don't know when me and him go to Brooklyn ago. Eh?
0: Yeah.
1: You don't know nowhere. I in there for how much Wappy kill Philo.
0: Yeah.
1: And me and him for go to Brooklyn. So me not up to the Brooklyn. He give me $30. I start inside the $30 because I'm not give no work.
0: Yeah.
1: Understand?
0: Uh-huh.
1: But you know what I do? I take that $30 and I buy one sheet set.
0: Yes.
1: As a reminder.
0: Uh-huh.
1: Never come and tell me I put that sheet up on my man and then buy him.
0: Uh-huh.
1: Members say, I demand you give me the $30. Anytime, not like them, they buy something for remind you when you see to remember what happened. That
0: all
1: is
0: right.
1: Where they see the Tanga Brooklyn probably wouldn't come back.
0: Alright, so you want no blacky brother. Me I go grab my dad a call, but you can always call me and we finish it up back, you know. Me grab the call.
1: Man, all right.
0: Thank you. Blessing. Blessing.
2: Blessing, brother CJ.
0: Blessing, sister CGP. Talk to me.
2: Brother CJ.
0: Yes, man.
2: It's me from man and you tell me same like me, brother CJ.
0: Uh-huh.
2: And he might give me a money to buy something to eat. And tell him some hunger more and something to eat, brother CJ. They might give me $20. I tell him take him $20 and go on with him. That's a red flag. That turned me off, brother CJ.
0: That's a red flag.
2: You know, I can't buy nothing, brother. Yeah, red flag that, brother CJ. That's a big red flag, myself. Tell me I can't buy food, brother CJ.
0: So that's what I want to know. How small can you go? What if he give you $50? You that? You that still think you mean?
2: CJ.
0: Yeah.
2: That's it with the $50, brother CJ.
0: You that take the
2: $50?
0: Hold on a second. Hold on a second, sister CGP. What is it, Ivy?
3: I'm talking to a friend on the line, right? So I said to her, suppose you meet this guy and you tell him, see, you're hungry. I didn't give you $30. What would you say to him? She said, should I tell him thanks?
0: She would take it?
3: She said, should I tell him thanks?
0: Should I glad for the $30? Okay. That's good. But I want to know nowadays, right? If a man decides, say, boy, you know, say, for example, now a young lady just come up from Jamaica. She's not working and he's in the church and he's working. And, you know, he said, boy, I'm going to give you a thing weekend, you know. And weekend, come and give you $50. about how much in your head you would be shaggling up for sister CGP?
2: Well, I see,
0: there's
2: my just come from an hour here, so me get the $50, of course.
0: But you'd consider him mean or cheap there or what?
2: But yeah, but I consider him a little. But I consider him in mean. I know some of just come up and whatever. I not have the money. You give me $50.
0: Well,
2: but I still take the $50. But I see there.
0: Yeah, like me now.
2: I'm gonna deal with him.
0: If, for example, now say I was in the church and I was single. And a young lady come from Jamaica and not working and me and her talk and me find she's interested and she has said to her, says, boy, you know, I don't even have a warm coat or nothing. Me not the kindest man, but me not think me are the meanest man. But you know, mother give her $250. Mother give her like $250, but me not give her $500, do you know?
2: Yeah,
0: not so quick. But mother gear $250. So all the $250 sound.
2: $250 sound alright, brother CJ.
0: Sound alright. But like
2: this sound alright.
0: But like Mr. Brown will look for the woman and tell saying give woman money but he can give them $10.
2: Mean. They're a mean man, them the brother CJ. Mean. Yes, when a man mean.
0: Yes, you know, mean man turn off woman.
2: I don't like a mean man. Yes, I don't like when they mean, brother CJ.
0: But you know what happened? My aunt, right? There was a man in our community, but the man is a big businessman, you know. So him always like he's older than my aunt, so him like my aunt, but my aunt never like him. So he wanted to take my aunt out. So my aunt bring her girlfriend with her. And the man go somewhere, you know. They say man can't eat, you know, cause business locked down and they say eating self out of commission. So guess what happened? The man buy 1 dozen boiled corn friend with her. And the man go somewhere, you know. They say man can't eat, you know, because business locked down, and they say I eat himself out of commission.

0: Somebody say, if your friend grandson, the oldest your friend grandson could be like is about 35. But more than more think the boy is in the 20s. If you ask me. So she said the guy like her and everything, and the guy comes to our house, and they go out somewhere, and then buy two steam fish. But she did eat piece of jerk chicken, so she feel full. So when she never, so the, when the boy come in, the boy eat half him steam fish, but in the 5 o'clock hours. When he reach 7 o'clock, you're the boy now. Oh, you not eat half your fish. He said, true, me feel full, man. And you know, say the boy eat half the steam fish, too. The boy crazy. Eat half the two steam fish. And she still a date him.
1: Oh.
0: Yeah, mother see that as a red flag to you. Eat half two food?
1: Of course. Craving.
0: Yeah. You know, sometimes I'm on the street, right? And for example, though, I might see jerk chicken and I say, all right then. I'm working. I'm for lunch. And I might buy, I might say, sell me. How much of the smallest piece you sell? And I'm going to say, you can get piece of $12. I'm going to buy a piece of $12 and it tastes so good. And I say, me, I'm going to carry a piece of something for Ivy. And I'm going to go back to him and the I'll say, I can't get another order. And him say, boy, you have to go wait about the next half an hour. Because me and the go, me can't wait. You know, say, miss, me carry half of mine. Me carry half of mine, come home, you know.
1: I'm sharing,
0: me carry half of mine for her. And guess what? When me carry for her, it's share for she and Kiana. And me say, thank God me never eat it off.
1: Right. Some man now do that, but I see some man, they must have been living their wife or girlfriend or one in there, and they're not carrying on country because they mean. I don't like a mean man, but I see they don't like a man mean. I don't like a crazy man.
0: Yeah, man, I want to say blessing to Pastor Myrie. I tell you, man, blessing to you. Welcome aboard.
1: Man.
0: Yeah.
1: I like when you're craving. I don't like when you're mean. I mean, I like big belly, man.
0: I don't like, I don't like craving girls. No, I don't like girls to crave. No. And the thing about it, you see, yeah, man, if me see a girl share with her food, and she have more than 3 dumplings in the plate one time, that's a turn off. If you cook and you want to eat 6 dumplings, you eat 2 now, and you go back for 2 more, and you go back for 2. But if you put the 6 dumplings in your plate one time, that's a turn off.
1: Yes, it's a big turn off for that, CJ. Big turn off, that.
0: Yeah, there are some things.
1: I have some ladies too, when they go to a restaurant with a man, them eat more than the man, and that's a turn off.
0: Yeah, no, you have to, sometimes you have
1: to. That's a turn off.
0: Yeah, there are some games that you don't play. There are some rules.
1: Truth.
0: Yeah, man, there are some rules in dating, you know, as a woman.
1: Even if you do it at home, but I see there somebody carry it on a date, don't do that, man.
0: Yeah, and the next thing too, a lady, do not do not burp around the table when you go out on a date with a man for the first time. And do not take up the toothpick and pick your teeth. No.
1: But you know, even most men do those things, though.
0: Yeah, me no man do it. Let me not see what man do it.
1: The woman have a little man around the table. The man, them just like, from majority of them, it's that type of way, but I see there. They don't care.
0: Missy man go out for dinner.
1: That's a turn off, too.
0: Yeah, missy man go out for dinner. And me no see a quote, you know, him a quote the girl. And me see man take a toothpick and...
1: That's gross, man. And I said,
0: wow.
1: That's gross.
0: You're that bold. And guess what? And there are some men, you know, they'll pick up a woman. And as a woman coming out of the car, brum, they just pass gas in the car.
1: Mm-hmm.
0: No, you can't do that.
1: That's a turn off, man. That's a turn off.
0: You can't do that.
1: I don't have nothing about them, but I see them.
0: No, and ladies, worse, you know. No, I can't imagine I'm dating somebody and you come into my car and me a bromp. No, I'm sorry. That's a turn off.
1: That's a big turn off.
0: Yeah.
1: Big turn off, big red flag.
0: Yeah, you got to make sure you know me well.

0: before you do that.
1: Right. Yes. I mean, some people just don't know how to conduct themselves, yeah, Brother CJ.
0: Yes, man.
1: Matter who will them be. All right, Brother CJ, I'm left.
0: All right, God bless.
1: I'm busy right now.
0: Yeah, man, no problem.
1: Okay, stay with me. All right.
0: God bless, you know. I love to hear from Dana Radio and audio, you know, but I know they're not listening. If a guy would say, all right, look here, weekend me I go give you money and give them $50, how them would I feel? Because I know these are two kind ladies that they would give you their heart. But in receiving, if they're dating somebody and they offer them $50, how would you feel about it? 718-715-4668, 718-715-4668. I would like to hear from anybody. I would like to hear from Sister Sonia Love. Can you imagine, say, you know, somebody dating Sister Sonia Love and say, boy, they're passing through and they just stop and Sister Sonia Love stand up talking to them, say they drive a truck and they're on the walkie talkie. We need you to come right now. And he says, sorry, I got to go. I wanted to buy you some lunch and give Sister Sonia Love $15. What would she think? You know, because I would give a girl $15, but I would tell him, say, look here, I want to buy you something to eat, but honestly, I don't have no cash on me. All I have is $15. If I'm giving somebody something, I'm not gonna look at you and give you $15. But I just would like you to take this $15 and buy, if it's even a slice of pizza out of my hand, I would have to sell the story. But I remember a situation. I have a friend of mine and she just have baby. And there were no one there. She was home by herself. And she said, me not feel too good in a man. Me I tell her, say, me don't even eat anything because me never want to get up for going to the kitchen the way me feel sick. So me, when me hear that, no man, me hurry up, man. And me looking at the fridge, I remember me have some beef bone, man, and me just cook some beef soup. I'm right, and then I call her and then I say, look here, I'm on the outside and I have something for you. And when she opened the door, I'm going and she showed me the baby and everything. And I give her that big pot of beef soup. She said, oh my God. I say, Courtney, you really? Oh God, you don't know what you do for me. Thank you. I say, I did full up with gas, you know. I breastfeed the baby because I feel so sick. And when I was leaving, I said, look here, me never have no money for me. Me have about $23. And me take out $20. Me say, look here, me don't know what this can do, you know. But true, me not have no more money. Me just leave it on the table. Years later, that lady testified and she said, Courtney, the soup did good. But you know what did good, that $20 there. Because I was so broke. Let me tell you something, man. I never even have no money if you go to the doctor visit. And I say, wow, then why you never call me and tell me me drop off some more? She said, no, me never want to say nothing to you. Years later. So sometimes you can give somebody $20 and it really come in handy. Because I remember I was in Jamaica. I'm going to put on one of my jeans pants and I was running out of money. I'm going in my pocket, boom, and I see a receipt where I bought something for about $3. I have like about $16 and some change. And let me tell you something, man, that $16 and change, it seemed like somebody's giving me $50 in Jamaica. Because a US, when I change it out, I was able to buy some food. Because I don't know about nobody, you know, but me go Jamaica a lot of time and me broke, you know. I remember one time I broke in Jamaica so much that till I see the jerk chicken, man, and couldn't buy jerk chicken. Come have like about, I'm there for 2 weeks, and the last 6 days, I have like about $150 left. And I say, I want, I not touch the $100 there, that emergency. And I go on and say, till me spend the $50. And then I spend, and then I have like $80 left. And I say, no, I can't spend no more. Because I say, boy, what if somebody have a camera go to the airport? And I tell her, I was so broke. That's, I have to go to my granny. I remember, you know, I was in the house for a while. I tell my auntie Pammy is a detective, you know, and Pammy said, Courtney, you know, say, if you not have no money, you can ask Miss Nelly, you know, because Miss Nelly have money, Miss Nelly will lend you money. And let me tell you something, man. I said, Pammy, me not know if you do it. So Pammy go to Miss Nelly and tell Miss Nelly, say, Miss Nelly, Courtney, can I run low on cash? You want to lend some money? Miss Nelly called me and said, Courtney, you run low on money and you not let me know? And I say, Miss Nelly, take her key and open the trunk. And Miss Nelly have about $700. I wanted to ask for $100. So yeah, me no, just give me $50. So Miss Nelly say, you sure $50 can do? And Miss Nelly take up another $100 and give me. So that was like $150. A matter of fact, she wasn't even lending it out to me. And in case you don't know who is Miss Nelly, Miss Nelly is my grandmother. And that time, when she gave me the $150, she had about $600 left. I'm ashamed knowing her because I said, here it is. I'm living in the US and I'm in Jamaica on vacation. But guess what? I didn't go down with a lot of money. I think I went down to Jamaica with about, for 2 weeks, about $900. I wanted to bring $1,000, but I couldn't make the $1,000. But every time somebody give me a sad story, me give them $20. A next person come, me give them $30. A next person come, me give them $50. And I saw me a give away. And when me have about $300 left, I realize that me not enjoy myself, me not go nowhere. I'm saying to myself, man, like you're talking like the first 4 days, and then all me have left is $300, and I pinch on the last 6 days, oh, less than $100 me have. But when granny lend me that money, the man, as me come up and start work, the first send back $200. And I tell the man, but I'll never forget that day, man. Never, ever forget that day. So sometime a little money can come in handy. Yes, man. To God be the glory. To God be the glory. Great things he has done. One more time.

I think I got to run by 2:30. Should have run by 2, but I'm gonna push it a little bit. I want to say bless up to Pastor Myrie. I don't know if Pastor Myrie is still locked, but catch the mix. Catch the mix. Catch the mix. Catch.

I think maybe it's only Sister Peterson. I'm blocking Mother and I are locked. I don't know if anyone else is locked with us at this time. I'm enjoying the musical vibes. Even the chair. I think Donna Ray they're gonna eat pizza. Adi are gonna eat some turn corn meal. I don't think Sister Salmon Fish is getting the radio. I don't think Sister Gloria is getting the radio. I don't think Sister Primrose is still locked. She probably eating piece of potato pudding.

0: Blessing, blessing.
1: Blessing, blessing, Brother CJ, and blessing to Sister Ivy and the children and the gospel movement near and far. We are listening, Brother CJ, to these beautiful songs. Could you play that again, please?
0: No problem. Let me take it from the top one more time.
1: Yes, we're listening. You're not alone.

0: Blessing, blessing.
1: Could you please rewind?
0: Rewind
1: and come again.
0: No problem, my sister. I tell you, man.
1: Pull up the tune, brother CJ.
0: Ah, right. No problem. I'm going to take it from the top one more time for you, sister CGP. I'm telling you, God is great all the time, all the time. And once again, the number to reach us is 718-715-4668. 718-715-4668. I'm turning to the voice of Pastor Jabez, one of his latest song. I tell you, a lot of people don't have this one, but I tell you, the reggae worship song.

And I'm telling, I'm glad to know that Pastor Williams is locked with us. Pastor Myrie is locked with us. Yeah. I'm hoping that they just don't lock. They're enjoying the musical vibes. Down. And I'm hoping that they're enjoying the musical.

And do remember, tomorrow we'll be live from about midday at 32:32. No, we not be live. We'll be just playing music over by Lurton Avenue at the Bronxwood International Church.

Yes, we're gonna be doing our thing all afternoon. Lots of giveaway, lots of goodies, a lot of big things will be happening over there. But myself and Sister Ivy will be there.

on the tune, and I tell you, man, it's gonna be one of those tight schedule. I tell you, man, because, and of course, the Power of Faith, they will be having their big gospel concert right there in Gunnell Road this tonight. I'm telling you, man, Sister Ivy and myself will be passing through. And guess what? Tomorrow, once I get off the radio tomorrow morning, I'll be on. I probably get on from 5 tomorrow morning, but sure, safely 6. I'll be getting off like at 10 o'clock, and then I get set for the parking lot. And then after that, I got to pass through Sanjay Concert and Gunnell Road. Special guest will be Pastor Jabez. And I'm telling you, man, and I've also a baby shower to attend. So, and I tell you, man, and also I can't even get a chance to stop by Soja Fish Fry. So a whole lot of things are going on, you know, a whole lot of things going on, man. But I'm looking forward to see people come out, because the Bronx is big. Come and support everyone. But I know tomorrow, hopefully, when I finish play, I can get home and start unload and get a quick wash off and swing by the baby shower, and then leave the baby shower and go celebrate with Sanjay and his birthday celebration right there on Gunnell Road. I tell him, man, I'm telling you.

I'll tell us tomorrow night, 957 East Gunnell Road. And of course, Pastor Sanjay will be celebrating his birthday celebration right there at the International Church of God, Church of Christ, 957 East Gunnell Road.

And do remember, people, on the 21st of November, Sister Ivy and I will be heading up to Rochester, man, upstate New York. Yeah. And it's their first dinner banquet, man. To know and guess what? The ticket them cheap, $80. I say music provided by the CJ Gospel Entertainment, and of course MC will be Sister Ivy. So people, it's like a good four and a half hour drive, 5 hours. The victory. But for those of you that would like to come, you're more than free to do so, man, because all you have to do is just drive up, and you know, if we have space for one or two, you could ride with us. And you just book in a night at a, you know, and just spend the night. Got so much things to me. I'm quick little getaway vacation. Got so many reasons. Yes, man. So I think we might have space for a couple of people to ride up with us. So what a glorious day. But you can organize, man, and like, you know, a bunch of you drive together. And we all go up there and nice it up. It's good to be out of town sometimes, man, and just enjoy and fellowship with other people, man. Yeah. Brother Goody, welcome. Sister Goody, welcome on board. Yeah.

could you possibly rewind and come again? I'm telling man, it's a glorious day to be alive. Yes, it's a glorious, glorious, glorious day to be alive, man. And I tell you, man, I just love this song because, you know, it's always good to be alive, because once you're alive, you have hopes, you know. And I tell you, for those that don't know Christ as their personal Savior and you're alive, there's an opportunity to make it right. But I tell you, say, a live dog is better off than a dead lion. One more.

0: possibly, could you possibly rewind and come again?
1: I'm telling you, I gotta take it from the top one more time, because it is too late when we die to admit that we don't see eye to eye, man. I'm telling you, man, because I've seen people, you know, man, they're alive and people refuse to reconcile, but when one die, they're crying, they're doing all kind of, you know, and they regret. And you can't and go over the casket and say, I love you. You should have said it to them. You should have given them the roses while they could still smell it, man. And I tell you, because when I listen to this song, you know, the brother say, I wasn't there that day when my father passed away. There are some things that he would like to say. And I'm saying to myself, here we have the opportunity. The Bible says we must make haste while the sun shine. And we have opportunity to live good. But I tell you, man, the ego of mankind and some of us, you know, not backing down, you know. If you hear somebody say something and you're vexed with that person, let me tell you something, man. There is nobody like church people who keep malice, you know. And when they malice, you know, them no one look wrong, you know. Because they always paint a negative picture of you. And if they see you're getting along and it is proven that they are the one that is lying, they go and double down and tell more lie on you, man. And then double down. And then never stop until people draw away from around you. And when those people draw away from around you and find them out, because they dig so dirty, they just stay by themselves, because they are ashamed to come back. They are ashamed to come back. And so many people leave some church, man, and them want go back and they're ashamed to go back. And I tell you, man, but pride is dangerous. I tell you, sometimes we use pride run to the detrimental of mankind. But I'm encouraging people, man, don't be afraid to say sorry. Don't be afraid to go to somebody and say, you know, I was wrong. I tell you, man, and you find life, if you're married and you can walk, you can tell your husband, say, you know, and you know, I was wrong and I'm sorry. And if you as a man can say, baby, I'm wrong, you know, I'm in sorry, man. I was looking at the thing, you know, in a different way, man. And when I come to the light, man, don't run no competition. Oh, my wife can't prove, like, say, me can't make my wife think me wrong. And there are a lot of people in high places, man. They cannot see themselves apologize to people who they consider below them. Like me, I'm not afraid to apologize to my kids and say, look here, you know I was wrong, I'm sorry. I'm not afraid. That's not a sign of weakness. That's a sign of strength. I'm telling you one more time.

0: up the tune as we winding down, winding down. This could be our last tune. I tell you, man, I just love this song, man. I just love this song. I gotta take it from the top one more time, cause it is too late when we die to admit that we don't see eye to eye. You know this one of Brother CJ's favorite song. I tell you, man, I just love this song. Yes, man, Blackie Mother, this is a song. When Ivy played that night, you was the one that Carleen and Darcy sang. And I remember, you know, I was in my sleep and I didn't hear when Blackie Mother Carleen. But when me hear the song, me say, Ivy, where you get that song? Yeah? And she say, I think me should go to YouTube and find it or something like that. And me say, Ivy, me love that song. Yeah? And I remember the next day or two, I tell you, man, God is great. Blessing, blessing, blessing.
1: Blessing, blessing, blessing, blessing, blessing, blessing to you with much, much, much, much love, my handsome brother CJ, and to my beautiful queen, Sister Ivy, to all the Edwards family, all the Clark family, every family member all the way around, from the oldest to the youngest would be my cute little princess.
0: Yes, man. Yes, man.
1: And of course, yes, and of course to my extra special lady, your mother, much, much, much, much love and blessing, blessing, blessing to her. It's just all the family members and friends of the family, and blessing, blessing, and love to all the ministry families and their families, and blessing, blessing, blessing, and love to all the gospel movement families and their families. Just send love, love, love, and blessing, blessing, blessing to each and everyone, my handsome brother CJ.
0: I'm telling you, Mother Elaine, God is good. God is good, Mother Elaine.
1: All the time, all the time. No matter what, my handsome brother CJ, we are blessed.
0: Amen.
1: Amen. No sense complaining. We are blessed. We're still here. He can always turn it around.
0: Yes, man. We are blessed. And because we are blessed, we don't have any time to be stressed. And our life is not in a mess. And it's not only Amen. Jenny alone still blessed.
1: Amen to that.
0: We are different from the rest.
1: You know, CJ, when I'm not feeling well and you and my beautiful queen come on and all the laughing and the joking around, you know, that helps a lot when somebody's not feeling well.
0: Yes, man. That's what the CJ Gospel Hour does, man. It put a smile on a sad face.
1: Amen to that. Because you help me, you and my beautiful queen come on and all the laughing and the joking around, you know, that helps a lot when somebody's not feeling well.
0: Yes, man. That's what the CJ Gospel Hour does, man. It put a smile on a sad face.
1: Amen to that. Because you help me for many

0: CJ, whoa. You haven't wore your color in a long time.
1: Yeah, I'm telling you, Mother Elaine.
0: Oh, man, Toast Brown Skin is really doing it again with that fly shirt.
1: Yeah, I tell you. I was saying, I wonder if Mother Elaine is going to like that brown shirt.
0: Oh, yes.
1: Beige across. Yes, man. I'm telling you, Mother Elaine, God is good, man.
0: No matter how bad I feel, when I see you and my beautiful queen in front of the camera, it really helps me a lot. And I love these pictures that's be coming up, my handsome brother CJ. Y'all need to stop that. I make my head hurt trying to find out which one I like the best.
1: I'm telling you, man, but God is good, man. God is good.
0: He really is, my handsome brother CJ, all the time, every time, at all times, and everywhere. So I enjoy diminishing my handsome brother CJ. Always a blessing, never boring. Keep doing what you're doing. Excellent, excellent, excellent job. You help a lot of people. These ministries, I don't think any of you realize how much you help a lot of people.
1: Amen.
0: And that's the way it's supposed to be, because it's up to us to, you know, give you all the compliments.
1: To God be the glory.
0: Yes, God be the glory. So thank you so much, my handsome brother CJ. Everyone just be safe and well, and I love you all from my heart.
1: Love you too, Mother Elaine. God bless you. Stay strong.
0: God bless. Thank you so much. Whoa.
1: Ah, I'm telling you, Mother Elaine. You make my day. God bless.
0: Bye-bye.
1: I'm telling the man, Clint Eastwood say, make my day, but Mother Elaine make my hair. I tell you, man, as we're closing out, we are now closing out song, man. I want to say on the behalf of Sister Ivy and myself, and the rest of the CJ Gospel Hour family, we just want to thank you all for tuning in. It was a pleasure, a privilege, an honor. I want to let you know life is about hellos and goodbyes. So make sure your hello be good ones, because pretty soon it's time to say goodbye. And the race is not for the swift, but who can endure to the end. And the last mile of the race you run is the most important part of the race you'll ever run. God bless you. Love you. Ta-ta, ta-ta, ta-ta. I'm telling you. I said we love the program, man. A little of everything. Music and talk and everything. And of course, you know that's the way it goes on a free-for-all. Some days it's free-for-all. Where everyone is welcome to call and put their input. I talk about the days of cricket. Blessing. Blessing.
0: My brother CJ, you know, I always like to hear Mother Elaine.
1: Yes, man. Yes.
0: I love that lady, man. I like to hear her. And yeah, you know, when we sit and listen to the CJ Gospel, our family, you know,
1: yes,
0: we are blessed and we have no stress, because I always say, Brother CJ, I'm too blessed to be stressed with the devil's men.
1: Amen to that, Sister Primrose. Amen to that. But I tell you, but God,
0: I really enjoyed today. May God bless you, my brother.
1: Thank you so much, my cuz. God bless you too, man.
0: God bless.
1: Bye-bye now. I'm telling you, God is great, man. God is great. And remember, tonight, remember, 956 East Gunnell Road. And of course, Sanjay will be having his birthday celebration tomorrow night. Special guest, Pastor Jabez. And I think it's 957. I don't remember. Right there, the Power of Faith Church will be having their big, big gospel concert tonight. Yes, man, I'm going to try and pass through there. And I tell you, I got to go to the barber. I got to pick up a truck. I got to do a lot of things, man. But God bless you. Normally, I'm here until a little bit later. But I got things to do and I got to go. But it's always a pleasure and a privilege and an honor, man. And I tell you, God is good. God is good all the time. I tell you, all the time and all. I wonder if Sister Dottie still listen. I don't think Sister Dottie still listen. I'm telling you, man. But God is a great God. I don't think Bishop Martin listen. I don't think Lady Martin listen. I don't think Minister Paulette listen. I'm telling you, man. So God is friend. And God is great. And I don't know if my new friend listen. If my new friend is listening. But anyway, God bless and a love and a love and a love and a...

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1: 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Ministering will be Brother Patrick Reed, Sister Brittany Green, Minister Tayetia, Brother Nigel Graham, along with Brother Damari, Minister Samantha Forrester, Brother Romario Campbell, the Restored Holiness Youth Choir, and the Bronx PFM Praise Team. 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
3: 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That's 1305 East Gunnill Road in the Bronx. 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
4: So when me I said they nah no number, give me a number, make me call them then now.
3: No, of course they got number. You can call Jerry, he my manager and my friend. 646-234-8856. That's a Jerry. And then if you want to tailoring alteration or poster in this, you know, call Rowley. Yes, 646-538-2734. When we say Razor Express, then bad, then turn up. Your head are going to look beast on them.

I just want to thank you, oh God, for this gift today. Oh God, the gift that I breathe into my lungs. Hallelujah. Your unwavering love that surrounds me each and every day. I have a heart of gratitude, and I'm just thanking you today, oh God, for your provision, for your guidance, for your peace, for your protection. Above all, oh God, I'm just thanking you for your goodness. I'm thanking you, God, for every single blessing that you have blessed me with, my family with. I'm thanking you for everything, even the simplest little thing, Father God. I am just grateful. I have a heart of gratitude. I have a heart of thankfulness. I have a heart of just giving you thanks, because you said in everything we are to give you thanks, in spite of what we are going through, in spite of, oh God, even if we don't have food on our table, we know that you are our provider, our Jehovah Jireh. Hallelujah. Thank you, Jesus. I'm thanking you for the CJ Gospel, our family. Continue to bless them. Continue to cover them. Continue to keep them. Continue to open doors for them. Father God, I'm thanking you, dear Jesus, that you have been in, oh God, in our life. Hallelujah. You said in everything, oh God, we are to give you thanks. And you said, oh God, even when we face trials, we are to consider it joy, because the joy of you, the joy of the Lord, is our strength. Continue to strengthen us in these times. If there's no other time that we need your strength, it is now. If it is no other time that we need your love, it is now. If it is no other time that we need to forgive each other. So I pray, God, that we will have a heart of forgiveness in our heart towards each other. In the mighty name of Jesus. For someone that is sick this morning, you said by your stripes they are healed, and healing is your children's bread. So I pray this morning, oh God, for somebody that is not feeling well. Maybe they woke up, or somebody that is recuperating from some kind of surgery, or maybe they are not feeling good in their body. They are ill. I pray, oh God, that you will touch them in an individual way, in the mighty name of Jesus. Touch them from the crown of their head unto the sole of their feet. Bring healing to their body right now, in the mighty name of Jesus. Father God, every affliction that the enemy have placed upon them, we pray right now in the mighty name of Jesus that you will root it up from the core, in the mighty name of Jesus. For those that are behind bars, we pray for favor. Give them favor with the correction officers, with the inmate, everyone who they come in contact with, oh God, in that incarceration facility. Maybe they are there innocent. Hallelujah. So I pray for mercy in the mighty name of Jesus. I pray for a second chance, because all of us, oh God, we have done things in our life that you have given us a second chance, and we are giving you thanks, because you are a God of first and second and third and fourth and so many chances, Father God. So I'm just thanking you this morning. Hallelujah. Thank you, Jesus. For somebody right now that is going through immigration issues, I pray that, oh God, you will speak to Congress, that they will, oh God, make a way for them. Hallelujah. They will open some doors for them, that they'll be able, oh God, to stop looking over their shoulder, and they'll be able, oh God, to not be fearful anymore. Because you said you did not give your people a spirit of fear, but of love and of power and of a sound mind. So keep them in their sound mind, knowing, dear God, that you're going to come through for them on your timing. Oh God, we place marriages before you. We place the youths before you. Hallelujah. We place families before you, in the mighty name of Jesus. We place business before you, in the mighty name of Jesus. We place before you for somebody that is getting ready to bury a loved one. Hallelujah. And Father God, even if they cannot find the finances, we know that the family is going to come together. They're going to unite together, Father God, that this loved one will be able to be laid to rest. We put before you, in the mighty name of Jesus, the unsaved. Oh God, I pray that you will touch their hearts, that they will surrender to you before it is too late. And for a backslider, you said because you are married to the backsliders. So I pray this morning, in the mighty name of Jesus, that they will come back to you, in the mighty name of Jesus. We put before you, oh God, those that are in leadership

men's, hallelujah, that they are in leadership position, and we praise that you will raise up godly leaders, good leaders, hallelujah, that they'll be able, oh God, to make godly and good decisions. Hallelujah. Thank you, Jesus. Father God, we place this ministry before you, the CJ Gospel, our ministry that you have placed Brother CJ and myself to be the head of. And Father God, for all of those that are on board with us, those that, oh God, give us a word of encouragement, those that provide financially, those that, oh God, even when we are having an event, oh God, they buy a ticket, oh God, to come out and support, that the ministry will be able to go on. We thank you for them. May their store basket never be empty. May you open doors for them. May whatever they put their hands to, oh God, they are blessed. They're blessed going in, coming out, laying down and arising. Father God, even this banquet, this past banquet that Pastor Tanisha put on, Father God, we thank you for each and everyone that supported it, oh God, whichever way, by buying a ticket, by sponsoring a ticket, by their presence just being there, even by praying. We thank you for them, Father God, because Pastor Tanisha, she's a young, hallelujah, pastor, and Father God, we see that we need to support the young people because they are the generation for tomorrow. So we thank you for her. We thank you for her family. We thank you for each and everyone that was a part, oh God, of this celebration that went down on Sunday. Most of all, Father God, we are giving you all the praise, because without you it would not be possible. So we thank you for each and everyone that is listening to my voice at this time, the silent listeners, the vocal listeners, the gunman, the knife man, the thief, the robber, everyone that is listening. I pray that this program will be a blessing to them. I pray that it will touch their hearts, that it will make a difference, in the mighty name of Jesus. So I just want to thank you, dear God, for each and everyone, even those that don't call, those that come up against the ministry. Bless them in a mighty way, in the mighty name of Jesus, that they can see, oh God, the things that they're doing wrong and come to acknowledge them, dear Jesus, and knowing that, Father God, we mean good. I just want to thank you for each and everyone. And as I'm about to go forth with this program, lead and direct me. That

0: even somebody right now that is carrying malice in their heart. They will put their differences aside, hallelujah, and do the right thing. Reach out, hallelujah, to that individual. Even if they don't, hallelujah, get the answer that they, oh God, want. Even if they don't get, oh God, the result that they were looking for, but they're setting themselves free. Nothing beat a free conscience, a free, oh God, hallelujah, peace of mind. Most of all, give each and every one a peace of mind in the mighty name of Jesus. I just want to thank you this morning. I honor you. I praise you. I lift you. I thank you for my family. I thank you for my children, my grandchildren, and the CJ Gospel, our family, each and everyone, the Kingdom Builder family. Oh God, each and everyone from near and from far, for somebody that is traveling, I pray for traveling mercy and grace arrival. Public transportation, private transportation, whatever means of source of their or transportation that they're traveling by, I pray for your divine protection. I pray for your divine covering. Even the youths that are out of school, cover them, protect them, shield them. Oh God, there'll be no premeditated accident, there'll be no gunshot, there'll be no stabbing, there'll be no robbery. Whatever plans the enemy have for them, dismantle it, cancel it right now in the mighty and the marvelous name of Jesus. I thank you, Father God, and I lock this prayer that has gone ahead, and I'm just giving you thanks, Father God, for what you are gonna do in each and every single one of us' life. We thank you, we praise you, and we honor you in Jesus' holy and precious, marvelous name we pray. Amen, amen, and amen. To God be the glory. Great things he has done, great things he is still doing. Thank you, Holy Spirit, for reminding me. I thank you for the puppy lady. Continue to bless her. Continue to bless her husband. Continue to bless her family, even her husband right now. I pray that you will visit him in an individual way. Touch him from the crown of his head until the sole of his feet. Every organ, every cell, every blood vessel that is running through his body. The puppy lady, continue to strengthen her as she comfort and do your work. We thank you for the Ains family in Jesus' name. Amen. Amen. Amen and amen. Praise God. Cousin Ermin,
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2: 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Ministering will be Brother Patrick Reed, Sister Brittany Green, Minister Tayetia, Brother Nigel Graham, along with Brother Damari, Minister Samantha Forrester, Brother Romario Campbell, the Restored Holiness Youth Choir, and the Bronx PFM Praise Team. 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

I'm telling you, man. I'm telling you. Yes, man. I'm telling you, Jesus, I want you beside me. Yes, man. And as I was saying, praise be to God. I'm just giving God thanks for each and everyone that came out this past Sunday to support Pastor Tanisha. It was an awesome banquet. I'm thanking those that, you know, contribute towards, you know, buying, purchasing a ticket. Those who contributed towards, you know, sponsoring a ticket. Those who prayed for the event. You know, whichever way you contributed or participated in this banquet that was passed this Sunday, believe me, it was really and truly appreciated. It was a success. We thank the ministers that came up. Minister, praise be. We have Pastor Jabez. We had Minister Caswell Daly, Minister Patrick Reed, and Sir Malachi and Michael that did their thing. I'm just giving God praise. And for you, the listeners, for you, each and every one, the Kingdom Builder family, each and every one that came out to be a part of this great celebration. And we're giving God praise because all glory and honor belongs to Him. Because without Him, this would not have been possible. God, touch your hearts. Touch the hearts of the people and let them come out in great numbers. You know, I was listening to the weather last week and they said it was supposed to be a lot of rain. Even Sunday was supposed to be rain. And, you know, the Kingdom Builder family prayed. You know, we all came together and we prayed that God will hold the rain. And we thank God it was a great weather. You know, and the people, they came out in numbers. And I'm giving God thanks for you, man. All praise and glory goes to God, as I said. And we thank each and everyone. You know, a lot of times I go to events and I see the person who's hosting the event. You know, it's all about them. It's all about them. They don't even thank the guests that came out because we don't realize that without the guests, there would be no function. When Brother CJ and myself put on a function, it's not about me. It's not about me. Yes, you know, I know it's our event, but it's about you, the people that come out, that spend your hard-earned money. Yes, man, that made the sacrifice, because some of you are on a budget and you make a sacrifice, yes, man, to be at the event, to purchase a ticket. So I'm giving God praise for that. I'm giving God praise for you, man, because God has touched your heart. I'm telling you, man. Yes, man, that praise be to God. I don't know what's going on with this phone. I'm telling you, man, but let it go and ring. Yeah, man, that God has touched your heart. Praise be to God that you come out, man, and you purchase a ticket, man, that, you know, the event was a success. So to God we praise. To God we praise. God has been good. And trust me, you, the CJ Gospel family, una the best. Trust me, me not put me mouth a ground and talk. Una are the best. Trust me. And he said the family that prays together stays together. And the Kingdom Builder family too, they came out in numbers. And God bless you guys, man. It was a lot of work that was put into it. A lot of work, groundwork behind the scene. You would even know. You would not even know. A lot of groundwork behind the scene. But God came through one more time. And to Him, all glory and praise belong to Him. And as I always say, Pastor Tanisha, she's a young pastor. You know, and she's doing a great job for the Lord, and she's doing a great job on the radio. So whenever you see a young person put on an event, you know, try to support as much as you can, because they are the generation for tomorrow. We going down. Yeah, man, we soon out here, we soon retire, and they're the one that God is raising up. So whenever they put on an event, just try your best to go out and support them. Praise be to God, because she's doing an excellent job on the CJ Gospel, our family, on this radio ministry. And we're really giving God thanks for her, because I listen to her, you know, as she and I have a good relationship. As you said, I'm her mother, and trust me, may I tell you, she'll do a great job. And for those who are onto that, is doing a great job, support them. When you see Pastor Needham, when he put on a prayer breakfast or whatever events he put on, because he's doing an awesome job. Everyone, as long as you are working for the Kingdom of God, trust me, try your best to support as much as you can. I know we cannot support everyone and everything, but just try your best to support as much as you can, because it's all about kingdom building. Yeah, man. I got kingdom where I build up. You know what I say? Yeah, man. To God be the glory. To God be the glory. Great, great things He has done. Yeah, man. And we want to also thank Brother CJ on the music. The Dasheen, man.
Praise be to God. I want to also thank the staff of Eastwood Manor, Rich and Mike. Trust me, man, una de best. And the staff, you know, the servers, everyone that serve over there. Praise be to God. I also want to thank them. Praise be to God. Hallelujah. Thank you, Jesus. I want to thank everyone that came together, because teamwork, you know, they said teamwork make the dream work. The dream work. They said teamwork make the dream work. I don't know what's going on here, but teamwork make the dream work. Amen. Praise be to God. So we're just giving God thanks. And for all, you know, we had a lot of supporters. Praise be to God. I'm giving God thanks for you too. May your store basket never be empty. Praise be to God. Hallelujah. I'm giving God thanks for the ministers. Yes, man. Everyone that came from near and from far. There was a lot of people that came from Connecticut. You know, Brooklyn, all walks, all over, just to support this banquet, giving God praise for you. Praise be to God. Hallelujah. Giving God praise for the MC who MC'd the program. Praise God. And everyone that did their part, everyone that spread it, everyone that brought someone with them. Yes, ma'am, because there were some people, they didn't come by themselves. They brought a friend with them. So I'm giving God thanks for them also. May God continue to bless you. May your store basket never be empty. May wherever you put your hands to, God bless it, man. Praise be to God. Hallelujah. Most of all, me not tell an truth. Me I give God praise for Eastwood Manor, you know. I'm thanking God for the favor that Brother CJ and myself have with management over there, man. Because trust me, it's God favor. And I just, you know, when you have a good heart and when you do good things, it comes right back to you. So the Bible says, whatever a man sow, that shall he reap. So I'm telling people, continue to sow good things. Continue to speak good things about people. If you don't have anything good to say about anyone, just keep your mouth closed, because you don't realize that you're harming yourself. You're not harming the individual, you know. You're harming yourself. You don't realize that. And when you see God is blessing somebody, be happy for them. Yes, man. Rejoice with them, because guess what? Maybe it's not your season of blessing yet. Maybe your season will come. But if you wait upon God and you be of good courage, you will get your season of blessing. So when you see God is blessing someone, be happy for them. Rejoice with them. Amen. Praise be to God. So God has been good, and we're just giving God praise. And as I said again, the banquet was off the hook. Mickey and Ivy says so. The banquet turned up loud. I'm telling you, man. So

Yes, so we're gonna bring down the puppy lady. I tell him one more time from the top. God, Jesus is a marvelous God. He is a way maker. He is our provider. He is our

never. I'm telling you, man, I'm telling you. To God be the glory, to God be the glory. As I said today, we're just giving God thanks, man, because God has come through for us numerous times, and you know, we're just giving him thanks, man, because God is good. God is good. God is good. God is good all the time, and all the time God is a good God. Sister Ingrid out of Queens, blessing to you, Sister Ingrid. I'm telling you, man, Sister Ingrid, you're not going with yourself, man. Me, I tell you, you're not going with yourself, Sister Ingrid. I'm telling me not tell the truth, boy. It was a vibesy crowd Sunday. Yeah, man, you're not going with yourself. You're not going with yourself, man. You're vibes up the place. Yeah, man, you're nice up the place. You're nice up the place. But we are give God thanks, you know, for everything, man, for everything that he has done. Everything that he has done.

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Bud can't fly and then Pitney walk. That's a terminology that the Jamaicans use. But I'm forever thankful. To you. I'm forever thankful. So we're waiting for the puppy lady to come.

0: I tell her, man, I tell her, yes, I'm so glad that you came to rescue my soul from sin. Blessing. Talk to me, Carla. Talk to me.
1: Blessing, Minister Ivy. Blessing to the CJ Gospel family. Blessing to all the pastors and all the bishops and apostles and the different radio family. Blessing to each and every one. Minister Ivy, this is the day the Lord had made, and we're going to rejoice and be glad in it.
0: I'm telling you, man. I'm telling you. So,
1: I didn't get to talk to you about the banquet.
0: Well, populated. My wife, you know if you recuperate yet. You recuperate?
1: Let me tell you something. The people I'm really happy. May I tell
0: you? Oh my God!
1: You have to tell the people that me come across. May I tell no lie?
0: No, for real, man. The people let me tell you something. People them vibes.
1: I'm gonna tell you something. The next one that you have. It's gonna be an overflow.
0: Amen. The people let me vibes. I'm not lie. I'm not tell the truth.
1: The people them nice and they.

0: then nice and then dance and then enjoy. And I tell you, say, Fam, let me tell you, Fam, better see, I'm going to tell something. The next one that she have, it's going to be an overflow.
1: Amen. The people, let me vibes. Me not lie. Me not tell natural.

0: Pomona put on thunder. Listen to the man. The place nice, it's nice. It's I'm nice. Telling you. It's nice, man. I'm nice. Telling you. And you know, she's a blessing and she's a very pleasant person. You know what I'm saying?
1: Anybody Amen.
0: With her, she's very pleasant. I'm telling you. And our kids, them and our husband, may God bless them. You know, Amen. May God bless them over them and just keep them together in the mighty name of Jesus. Because that's a beautiful little family right here.
1: Yes, man, for real, man. A family turn up loud.
0: Beautiful little family, Sister Ivy. I'm telling you, the devil don't love unity.
1: No, him not love it for real, you know.
0: For family, let us stay together.
1: Amen.
0: Let us stay together because the devil don't like unity and we have unity in a CJ Gospel family.
1: And you know something, populated, as you said, that me not tell the untruth. I mean, now put my mouth on ground and talk, because everybody knows that I'm a straight talker. I mean, I care whether you like them, because you see, the truth, you can't put on clothes for the truth. You understand what I'm saying?
0: Yeah.
1: And whatever you see, get out of Sister Ivy, that's it. Populated, I'm not telling the untruth. You know, it's CJ Gospel, I want to turn up loud. I'm not telling a lie.
0: Not
1: for real.
0: I'm
1: going to come out in the numbers.
0: God bless you, Dana. I'm
1: going to come out in the numbers, man. For real, man. For real.
0: I'm telling you, it turn up Sister Ivy. I'm telling you,
1: For real.
0: Beautiful family. I'm telling you, Jesus have mercy. May God bless each and every one of us and give us the strength that we can come and enjoy and support each other. May I tell you, the devil no love unity, and we have
1: you know
0: to stand
1: something?
0: By each other.
1: And you know something, populated? You see, let me tell you something. See, you see, when he head at the river stream clean, trust me, you can't expect no better long at the bottom.
0: Oh my God, I'm telling you, Sister.
1: No, for real. It believe me, man. It was a blessing because
0: yes,
1: to know that, you know, that's why I always tell Pastor Tanisha, you see, let me tell you something. You see, people gravitate to you. You want to be a magnet in a people's life, just be yourself. If you want to be a magnet in somebody's life, populated, just be yourself, because so that's what people gravitate to.
0: Yes, when we hear the music from Brother CJ, I said, Jesus, Brother CJ can play music. I want to listen to you. I said, Lord God, you started one of the place. I never listened to Pastor Tanisha. I said, what a triplet. Jesus. I said, what a set of music, people. I'm telling you, it's nice, man. I did nice.
1: Let me tell you something. Poppy lady, you see, when you have ears for music, because Jesus. a lot of times, we get all a song and me say, for me, just the intro a song. You know, me no need to get into the song, you know. Me just hear the intro, me just sending, okay, CJ, me say, CJ, so I'm boom, yeah. And you know, and me and Pastor Tanisha, we talk about music, and me just send her a song, or she send me a song, and me say, yo, that song, there, it gone. It gone.
0: The music nice, man. I tell you, it's nice. The whole thing. All the singers, them turn up the place.
1: Oh,
0: man.
1: My gosh. Minister Patrick Reed.
0: Pastor
1: Jabez. Caswell Daly. Malachi. Michael. Trust me, man.
0: I tell you, man. I'm Michael and Malachi. I said, I'm Michael and Malachi. I'm on the phone.
1: Yo. Popularity. Puppy lady, Michael come with a new dance and a new song. Me
0: say, it turn up. Me say, hear me, Father Jesus. Me say, what else? Where could we go? Because we don't go nowhere. More
1: Amen.
0: Than church and who go work and go shopping and then nowhere else. Where do we go? But me say, God, my God, this is a place of liberty.
1: Yes, it is. Yes, it is. It's a
0: place of liberty. Some people pay $350, $250 to go on look at something.
1: Hey, puppy lady, let me tell you something. I have a friend, right? She told me that me and her daughter talk real good, and she told me that she's going to some concert down in Manhattan. So I said, what kind of concert that is? You know, some name brand person. I don't even remember the name right now. And you know how much she tell me? Say she paid for the seat. I could not believe it. $300. I said,
0: Miss Son pays $100.
1: So well, Hannah. So hear me to her. And which part you sit? All the way in my back. You can't even say, see me now. I bet you if me I tell if you come on gospel concert, you then tell me, you then say, oh, I mean, that's boring. Me tell her something. Hey, a gospel concert is nice. So that I'm near. I know all of them still, but me can't tell her anything but the CJ and Sister Ivy put on. Trust me, uno care. Uno get uno money's worth.
0: Yeah, man, it's nice,
1: I'm
0: man.
1: Speaking it's for nice. Myself now. I'm speaking for ourselves now. Anything you put on, yeah, get it's your nice, money's worth.
0: Man, Mr. Brett, it's a mash the place up with the music, man, and then when we hear it, take over.

0: to Jesus, Father. And then I'm here, Pastor Tanisha, come and I say, what a tree. I say, my God, tree come there, hard, weird tree. Man, it turn up, man, sister. I'm not telling a lie.
1: I'm telling you, man. I'm telling you. Praise God.
0: I go to banquet all the time. I'm going to tell you something. The banquet just began nice and sweet and spicy. It turned up to size.
1: Yeah, man, it turned up loud. It turned up loud.
0: The attitude of the people, they have a good attitude, you know?
1: Yes, pleasant. And you know, populated, as I said, you know, I always say it, even if you're an usher at a church, you have a business, you know, restaurant or whatever kind of business you have, you have to be mindful of the people who you're putting in charge of up front. Because if them have an attitude, once you enter, because remember, you know, even say for instance that you're at a church, right, and you have an usher, because the usher is going to greet the, you know, the members or the visitors or whoever is coming in. And you see, if you're not greeting with a good attitude, your world is spoiled. It's just like at an event. You gotta be mindful of the people who you're putting at the front gate, because if them not have a good attitude, trust me, populated, it spoiled the flavor of where you know, because what the person is gonna remember, you know, you never get a second chance, as I said, to make a first impression. Yeah, man. So, you know, it's everything fall in place from the beginning, from you enter to you come in and your seat and the food, and even if the waiters don't have a good attitude,
0: they turn up, man. Eastwood Manor, they believe me, man, the workers there very good.
1: I have to always recommend Eastwood Manor staff.
0: Yeah,
1: and
0: man,
1: that's why even when I'm giving my vote of thanks or in my prayer, I always acknowledge them. A lot of people do not acknowledge the business place or the catering hall or wherever, you know, because me say populated, me MC a lot of programs and I go to a lot of programs and I'm a very keen listener and I'm a very I observe a lot of things. I me say, wow. So what I do when I'm MCing, if I go to an event and it's something good, I take what's good and I come and I implement it in my, you know, MCing work. And if you know, if it bad, forget about it. Me not even go there. So there's a lot of things that I copycat to make, you know, my presentation be very presentable, you know, make it be very tasteful, because I

0: And all of that, I love to implement those things in prayer, because all those things, you know, populated is like us, is like a, is what you call it, you know, you have to balance things, you know, you have to know how to balance things. Trust me, Sister Barbara did an awesome job.
1: Awesome
0: job, Pani Prayer Man.
1: Whatever your name, Sister Babette, you did an awesome
0: job. Awesome job. She was saying, Sister Ivy, oh, me, I got to remember so much. I say, you remember. And she did remember.
1: She did remember.
0: Yeah, man, because, she remember. And she covered. Yeah. She could be telling him, she don't left no stone unturned. No stone unturned. And guess what? You know, drought, you know, touch and run. You touch pan yes, so you move on to this, so you touch. Yes. The prayer was yes. When you hear some prayer, some prayer can be very boring. Some people, it's like you keep repeating yourself. You drag it out. But let me tell you, she touch yes, so she touch this, so she touch every single little thing, and that's what
1: made the head, man. She lick all the nails down
0: and
1: the
0: that's
1: head of
0: what make yes, and that's
1: it was a blessing.
0: Amen. And that's what make an effective prayer. Yeah, man. Mm-hmm. You touch and run. You touch and run. So to God we praise, man. God show up, and not only did he show up, he show off, man. In show off. And believe me, man, it was
1: awesome. It was so good. I'm telling you, it was so good. And the place in there was so nice. It's a nice little place. I love it.
0: And you know what part of it I love, car populated? During the you know, the opening foundation, you know, you have to set a foundation enough for open.
1: Yes.
0: And during this the foundation of opening, I said to myself, I said, oh my gosh, I did not do the fellowship. And like, well, all I know is like advice. I say, Ivy, that part the past already. I me say, you know, and so yeah, man. I me say, you know, say, are you a dark devil? Who are we that? Me say, devil, you know, say, are you attacking my ears? There, so. And then it's like I said to myself, I said, you know something? Everybody just don't eat. Something I gonna make them burn a little calories. So that's why I say, you know something, I didn't do the fellowship during the opening. So guess what? We are going to do it now. And I love that part of it, man. Everybody get up out of their comfort zone and they go over and meet each other. It was a blessing.
1: Yes, it was. It was
0: a blessing, man. Trust me.
1: Yeah, it was good. It was good. It was excellent.
0: Excellent. And, you know, a lot of people that my first time seeing them, I met them and they introduced myself to, you know, they introduced themselves to me to big up big up to all the people who came over to introduce themselves to me. You know, I can't remember all the names because I'm not good at names like that. But if you're listening, big up on yourself. It was a pleasure and a blessing and an honor to meet you guys on Sunday, man. It was really a pleasure to meet you.
1: And Mr. New Rochelle.
0: Yes.
1: Big up on yourself, I'm telling you.
0: God is good, man. God is good.
1: It's good to say, I'm telling you, when you have a clean heart and you have, my God, God will work it out for you.
0: Yes, he will. It was a blessing.
1: Work it out, I'm telling you. I was just looking at God. Look at you.
0: Look at God. Look at God, man.
1: Just show up and just show it up, you know, just, oh my God, I'm telling you.
0: I'm not telling the untruth. Let me tell you something. Pastor Tanisha, for somebody who have a first banquet and you have that crowd, you're blessed. Trust
1: course,
0: me.
1: She's blessed.
0: Me go a lot of banquet, as they say. First time.
1: I see people who keep banquet and they
0: trust
1: me. They have 40 people.
0: Believe me. And the banquet boring and drawn out.
1: Yeah.
0: You know, you sit down and you all you say, you know, it can go look bad if me get up and leave so quick. But you won't fall asleep. You know, it's like everything I come down upon you.
1: Lord,
0: I tell you now, populated. Let me tell you something. For you to have a successful banquet, and all I want to keep banquet, or all I want to keep function, learn from what me I tell you now. Music, MC, and a vibesy crowd. That's all you need. Music, MC, and a vibe. We know the food and everything, you know, that incorporate. But me can't tell you. The first three, the music, the MC, and the vibes, the crowd. Because if you not have good music, trust me, that start off bad. If the MC boring, it thing not go nice. And if the crowd not vibe, because guess what? If the music not good, the crowd not go vibesy. And if the MC not good, the crowd and the music not go nice.
1: Yes.
0: So everybody who are keep a banquet, make sure say the music good, wanna have a good MC, and the crowd wanna have vibesy. Because even if it's a dead crowd, if the MC good and the music good, then we get up and dance.
1: Yes, yes, yes.
0: So that is for a successful event where you're having, make sure you have those three. And trust me, you have a good event. Because as me say, for you to have for the event for end, it have to start good. Mm-hmm. And it start good with the music. So big up yourself, Poppy Lady, and go on do your thing.
1: Yeah, Sister Ivy, nice. You did a good job on the MC. Very good job. Wasn't boring at all. Not at all. Amen. And that's why I mean, everybody we're using at the event, you know, it can't boring. Cannot be boring, you know? It's a blessing. It's
0: Amen.
1: A blessing.
0: Praise
1: it's
0: God.
1: Many. It's a blessing, Sister Ivy. So God be the glory. This morning I'm going to read Psalm 77. I'm going to pray God's blessing on His word. I'm telling you, Sister Ivy made me feel pump up. I'm telling you, Sister, but to God be the glory. I'm telling you, I could still feel the banquet in my bone. Believe me. Oh, my God. To God be the glory. Eternal God and most heavenly Father, Lord Jesus, I want to thank you again, God, for another day, a day that you had made, Lord God. I'm just going to rejoice and be glad in it. In spite of all the circumstances, the situation around, Lord God, I know you will take care of us, Father God. You are our shepherd this morning. Hallelujah, Jesus. You are our rock in a weary land, Lord Jesus. And we thank you this morning, God. We glorify your name. We magnify your name. We bless your name, Lord God. We honor your name. And we praise your name because your name is above every name. And every knee shall bow. Hallelujah, Jesus. And every tongue must confess that you are Lord. Continue to bless your people. To bless the CJ Gospel family and their families. My God, near and far, the listeners, four corners of the earth. Remember Minister Ivy, remember Minister CJ, remember Pastor Tanisha, remember Pastor Needham. Glory to God. Remember us as your people. Remember the different radio family, Lord God, that comes on. Mighty God, we thank you, Apostle Bennett. My God, each and every one, Lord God, remember your people. Bind us together, Lord, because the devil don't love unity. And unity is strength, Lord God, and we need each other. Hallelujah, this morning. Strengthen your people near and far, Lord God. Remember those who are sick in their body. My God, at home recuperating in the hospital or the nursing home. You are the doctor. You are Dr. Jesus. You are a deliverer. Oh, my God. Hallelujah, Jesus. Let the fire of the Holy Spirit visit everyone that is sick this morning. Touch your people, God, from the crown of your head and to the sole of your feet. In Jesus' name, and as I am about to read your words, Lord, bless the words and bless the hearts of your people. In Jesus' name, amen.
0: Amen.
1: Glory. We're going to read Psalm 77. And it reads, I cried out to God with my voice, even unto God with my voice, and he gave ear unto me. In the day of my trouble, I sought the Lord. My soul run into the night and sees not. My soul refused to be comforted. I remember God and was troubled. I complained and my spirit was overwhelmed. You hold my eyes walking. I am so troubled that I cannot speak. I have considered the days of old, the years of ancient times. I call to remembrance my song in the night. I commune with my own heart. My spirit made diligent search. Will the Lord cast off forever? And will he be favorable no more? Is his mercy clean gone forever? Does his promise fail forevermore? Has God forgotten to be gracious? Has he in anger shut up his tender mercies? And I said, this is my infirmity. But I will remember the years of the right hand of the Most High. Hallelujah, this morning. I will remember the works of the Lord. Surely, I will remember your wonders of old. I will meditate also of all your works and talk of your doing. Hallelujah, this morning. Your way, O God, is in the sanctuary. Who is so great a God as our God? Who is so great this morning, as great as our God this morning? You are the God who does wonders. Hallelujah. You have declared your strength among the people. You have, with your arms, redeemed your people, the son of Jacob and Joseph. The water saw you, O God. The water saw you. They were afraid. The depth also was troubled. The cloud poured out water. The sky sent out a sound. Your arrows also went abroad. The voice of your thunder was in heaven. The lightning lightened the world, and the earth trembled and shook. Your way is the sea, and your path is the great waters. Your footsteps are not known. Hallelujah. 20 and last, you lead your people like a flock by the hand of Moses and Aaron. Hallelujah. Jesus, thank God this morning. Glory be to God this morning. This is a powerful reminder this morning that even when we feel overwhelmed, my God, God has not abandoned us. Hallelujah. All when the circumstances look so bad, let us remember that God did not abandon us. The psalmist begins in distress, crying out to God, struggling to find comfort. Hallelujah. Sometimes we cry out to God, struggling to find comfort, but God is our comfort this morning. Yet in the midst of all our pain, he makes a decisive choice. He remembers the faithful God. We have to remember that God is faithful in spite of the pain that we are going through. My God, we have to remember that God stays faithful. God never changes. Hallelujah, Jesus, this morning. The psalmist said, I will remember the works of the Lord. Surely I will remember thy works of old. My God, what a powerful declaration this is. When our circumstances tell us to fear, many times we are going through circumstances and the devil come up with fear. But God does not give us a heart of fear, but of love, sorrow, and of love and a sound mind. So we have to give God the glory. We can choose to remember when prayer seems unanswered. We can remember when our hearts are troubled. We can remember what God has already done for us. Amen. Amen this morning. When we have an unanswered question, when we hearts are troubled, when our heart is troubled, we can remember the things God has already done for us. The psalmist reminds us God's mighty work, his power over the waters, and his guidance, his people. He realized that God was faithful yesterday and is still faithful today. Hallelujah, Jesus. In times of old, we can remember God was faithful. He has power over the waters, his guidance over the people. We have to realize that God is faithful yesterday and he's still faithful today. We can still put our trust in God. Amen. The Lord will help us. Amen. The Lord will help us to remember his goodness when we are discouraged, when we are down, when we are out. He will help us to remember his goodness and his mercy. Help us to remember the miracle that he has done. Amen. The impossible situation that he has taken us through. He will help us, hallelujah, this morning, to remember his faithfulness. My God, God is good this morning. God is a good God, and we have to remember God's faithfulness. No matter what we go through, sometimes it's not pretty, it's not look good. And you say, God, why me? But why not you? We may not also see God's part, but when we can trust his character, amen, we may not understand his silence, hallelujah, this morning, but we can trust his presence, the God who part the sea, hallelujah, and led his people like a flock. It's still God who who lead us today. Hallelujah. We have to remember when God called the sea and led his children through. We have to remember that that is the same God today. He never changes. He never changes. Let us therefore lift our hearts and exalt the name of Jesus. Great are your works, O Lord. Faithful are your promises, O God. Mighty is your power, hallelujah. Unchanging is your love. You are worthy this morning of all our praise, our honor, and glory. Let us choose today, amen, not to dwell only on what we are facing. Hallelujah, Jesus. Let us choose today not to dwell on what we are facing, because some of us are going through stuff. But let us remember what God has done. He gave his life for us. He died on the cross for us. We will remember his faithfulness today. We will remember God's goodness today. And we will exalt the name of the Lord. For he is worthy. He is worthy. He is worthy. He is worthy of our praise. Let us give God the glory. Let us give God the praise. Hallelujah, this morning. It belongs to him. It don't belong to us. Mighty God. He's the same God. He never changes. He never changes. Hallelujah. Great. When we think about the greatness, the goodness of God, and what he has done for us, our soul cries out, hallelujah. I'm telling you this morning, hallelujah, Jesus. If you don't know this man, come and know this man this morning before it's too late. Time is not waiting on us. Tomorrow, no promise to us. Hallelujah, Jesus. Great are the works, O Lord. Faithful are your promises, O God. Mighty is your power, O God. Unchanging is your love. God's love never changes. My God, you see how somebody can marry today and by the next day, the love changes and they want divorce. You can have a friend for many years and something happens. And the person don't love you no more. But God's love never changes. God's love never changes. And we have to adopt that kind of love. We can't have the same love like what God has. But we can adopt something good. Amen. Because the devil don't like unity. Because when we united, we stand together. But when we divided, we fall apart. Great are your works, O God. Faithful are your promises, O God. Mighty is your power, O God. Unchanging is your love, O God. God, you are worthy. You are worthy this morning. You are so worthy this morning of all our praise, our honor, and our glory. Your glory. May God bless you this morning. May you take these few words and encourage yourself. Stand up for Jesus. Hallelujah, Jesus. Stand up for Jesus. Give him the glory he deserves. Give him the praise he deserves. Hallelujah, Jesus. He is faithful. He's a way maker. He's a chain breaker. Hallelujah, Jesus. He is everything. He's our life. He's our breath. He's our everything. We are covered. We are blessed. And we are highly favored this morning. Come and taste and see that the Lord is good. Blessed is the one who trusts in him. May God bless you and cover you this morning in Jesus' name. Eternal God and most heavenly Father, I thank you, Lord. I thank you, God, because we will remember the works of you this morning and your wonders of old. We will remember, Lord God. Hallelujah. Roll back the curtains of memory now and then. Show us where you brought us from, mighty God, and where we could have been this morning. We thank you for life. Hallelujah, Jesus. We thank you that we are breathing on our own, my God. We thank you. We thank you, Lord. We thank you, Lord. Continue to bless your people, the CJ Gospel families and their families. Continue to bless Minister Ivy, Lord Jesus, and let this day be a productive day. We give you the glory and we give you the praise in Jesus' name. Amen. God bless you, Minister Ivy. Love you. God bless you.
0: God bless you. God bless you, Poppy Lady. And thank you for the word. And just continue to keep up the great work for the Lord, because only what we do for Christ is going to last. And I know, you know, I'm just asking God to just give you the strength and, you know, the endurance and everything, man. And just keep living for the Lord. Just keep doing His will, and He will fight your battles for you. All right? God bless you. Amen. God bless you. God bless you. God bless you. I'm telling you, man. And to God be the glory. We just want to thank the Poppy Lady, as usual, for bringing down the word, man. Bringing down the word. And I'm going to play this song, and then I'll be back to do the 23rd Psalms. Because there are times that you see, if me not get into the 23rd Psalms early, trust me, man, the program done and me not do it. So, Poppy Lady, keep up the great work. Keep up the great work. Because I know there's a lot of people out there that are going through. And me not telling the untruth. Just when we put on a banquet, trust me, butterflies coming to your stomach when the ticket they now sell, you know. It's just like, oh man, it's just like it give you that nervousness in your stomach. I'm sure no say Pastor Tanisha has some nervousness in our stomach, but God come true. I'm telling you, man. I'm telling you.

tell him, man, I tell you. So it doesn't matter what you're going through. Just keep trusting in the Lord, all right? Because God is an on-time God. And he will come through for you.

0: happy lady, big up yourself. That one I got for you too, alright?
1: Through it all, I've learned to trust in Jesus.
0: For all the struggles, all the disappointments, all the setbacks, all the door that has been closed,
1: I've learned.
0: Just trust God, alright? Just keep on trusting in the Lord.

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4: So when me I said they not no number, give me a number, make me call them then now.
3: 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That a Jerry. And then if you want to tailoring alteration or posteriness, you know, call Rolly. Yes, 646-538-2734. When we say Razor Express, then bad, then turn up. Your head are going to look decent, then gone.
5: The young people in the house.
6: Yeah, man, they were dancing.
5: Trust me.
6: Just yeah, man, I pass a tennis
5: kids them. Oh, Billy, and them surprise me. But you know something, as me say, Bud can't walk and him pitney fly. No, Bud can't fly and him pitney walk. Yeah, for real.
6: My God. But one of them, me not lie. It's like me, I just no come off her because she's everything her mother.
5: Oh, my, I must say pretty, man. She kind of shaped like her mother.
6: Shaped like her mother. Oh, my gosh. My eyes were just on that one mostly at the time. Hey, Sister Ivy, hey. When Mr. Pastor Tanisha, you know, me open my eye, you know?
5: Yeah.
6: Me say, me open my eye wide, so.
5: Me know why, you know? Me know why.
6: Me can't believe it was she, you know?
5: Me know why. She put
6: because she was like the daughter who me telling you about.
5: I mean, no. And she put her weight.
6: I wonder where the husband I give her. Oh my God, you look yes, nice. Look nice. Give thanks to everyone that come
5: home. Yeah, for real. Everybody that, because you know something, you know, we know that, you know, we're living in a time now where, you know, everything hard. And for everybody that made a sacrifice to purchase a ticket or to sponsor half a ticket or to sponsor a ticket or whichever way they participated to make this event a success,
6: Right.
5: Tip off my hat to them and thank them. And may, as I said, may their store basket never be empty.
6: Never empty.
5: Yeah. Mm-hmm. Because you know something, I'm knock up. As you know, because we attend a lot of events, right? Yeah. And you too, you, because you go a lot of events with us too. And I, what I, because I'm a, I observe, I'm a very good observer, and I listen and I see things. And I hear everybody, the pastors, them big up the pastors, them big up the bishop, and all of those get big up. But what about the people them who spend their money for buy the ticket for come out?
6: Exactly. Listen, I hear the owner of my church too. Everything, yeah. Bishop, me say the month and name of them put on for him name, man, the wife.
5: Nah, believe me.
6: Sometimes they sickness too much.
5: Cool your foot. Knock up, let me tell you something. As much as Brother CJ and myself put on events, I do not want the event to surround around me. I don't.
6: No, because you and him alone could have grown up.
5: Ah, you see, people now watch them things there, you know. Let me tell you something. Who no me tank, you know?
6: Yeah.
5: I want to make God thanks, because guess what? If me and Brother CJ could have put on the event and it empty, nobody not show up.
6: Empty, because if it wouldn't be a successful one.
5: And you know something? As me say, Pastor Tanisha, she's very observant and she watch. I watch her Sunday night. I see she go to every table and thank everybody. Yes. And yes, you know, that is something that we do. You go around and you thank your guests. And let me tell you something. You see, when you do that, you leave, believe me, you're just like a magnet to people, man. Because people see, say you appreciate them coming out to support your event. And a lot of people don't do that. They not go on and thank the people. And she took the time out to go to every single table and thank the guests that came out to support her. That's, let me tell you something, man. That left an imprint right there, so.
6: Yeah, because I tell you, when she, me say she give me a hug, me no know how she let me go. This is Ivy. She give me a hug, man. Oh, man, I feel it. our friend, I think I Simone, she name.
5: Yeah.
6: Oh my God, Michelle, I say anytime she is going away, I have to go. Me have put on 2 pull-ups.
5: Hey, for real, man. I met her at the door because I thought she had came with a group. So I said to her, you know, if she's with a church or whatever. So she said, no, so she pointed at you. So me said, oh, you come with knock-up. So me said, you got to be Pastor Tanisha's friend from Jamaica. And she said, yes. So I introduced myself to her. And she said, she's live from the radio. And I said, yes. And trust me, right away, so me click with her. You can tell that she has a vibes. Believe me.
6: Oh, my God.
5: Let me tell you, just when you meet somebody for the first time, them just one word out of their mouth, and you know, say, guess what? You all have vibes with that person. Yeah, man, you can't tell, say, she have a spirit in her, man, where it just grab you.
6: She don't act like she just see, no.
5: I see.
6: Believe me, it come like she come to every event you have.
5: Amen. She, yeah, man,
6: and
5: she.
6: I know, what's his name? Peterson?
5: Yeah, Peterson.
6: About, yeah, the one where Dana says she give her the visor, the blind, the girl. What's her name?
5: Peterson have on like a white blouse. She had to
6: have, with a long thing in her back, right?
5: Yeah, man, she's same man. That's right. Peterson, Carol Peterson.
6: Mm-hmm. When she hugged me and me say, me whisper to her, me say, I'm a knock up. She dressed back and say, are you a knock up? She step back and look for me. She said, are you an knock-up? No, oh, the vibe is nice when we meet. When we meet up, man. Trust me.
5: So, nice. Let me ask you a question now, right? When I said, anybody remember their first? What, me know when I got you for your head and us, knock-up?
6: Listen, a man did I go through my head?
7: A gospel music you are listen to. And me I tell you, sir, I just so nice.
6: I'm a man, I got you.
5: Knock up, you're too bad. You hear me now? Yeah. Listen. When I said, you know, I quote the scripture from, you know, Matthew 6:33, and I said, you know, and seek ye first the kingdom. Uh-huh. There's always a first for something. And I said, I remember my first. And when we look upon the people and face, me say, oh my gosh, these people in here, I can't believe them. Well, I know I should have gone over to CJ and say, CJ, you remember your first?
6: Right. I'm telling you, maybe that tells you how you listen to me.
5: So what I know, so I went over to Pastor Tanisha. So let me see, you remember your first? Yeah, Pastor Tanisha, first what?
6: My go down in the gutter that night.
5: Oh, a lot of people mine, them mind went way down. And well, I know. And then when I said, I remember my on the plane driving my first car, missing some people, what a relief. One lady come to me and say, Sister Ivy, yeah, no, come to me, Sister Ivy, you know, easy, you know. Some say with what? Yeah, no, yeah, talk about people first. You know where some people minded it? Hear me, where was your mind?
6: Right, I'm telling you, oh my God, it was nice.
5: Yeah, it was really nice. It was awesome, man, I'm telling you.
6: Yeah, man, it was nice. Now, and Pastor Tanisha, friend, say, knock up, make sure, you know, anytime, anything I keep, make sure tell me.
5: All right, so you can
6: make
5: tell
6: sure
5: her.
6: Tell me.
5: So you can tell her the 1st of November.
6: Yeah, God's me tell her.
5: The 1st of November. That's the next event, Ivy, Sister Ivy, annual banquet.
6: Yeah, me tell her, fam. She say, as long as she available.
5: Praise God. Yes, man, I'm telling you, man, God is good. And you know, I really thank you, and I appreciate you, Knock Up, for coming all the way from Brooklyn. So, Knock Up, who was the other young lady that you came with? It was a friend of yours?
6: No, it was her friend.
5: Okay, it was her friend. Okay, I see. Got you.
6: You know, I don't know her name.
5: Wow. No worry, man. I'll ask Pastor Tanisha her name. You can call her and ask, and she'll let you know.
6: Yeah. Hey, you know, this old foot where she dropped then.
5: Trust me, she lied upon her foot, man.
6: Oh my God, listen, the lady can dance.
5: A true man, she can dance. The true man, she lied upon her step, man.
6: Yeah, man.
5: She have pep in her step, man. She have pep in her step.
6: Oh,
5: okay. Oh, your phone I got in and out, so be careful, you know, man. Your turn, Pastor.
6: No, me no. You hear me now?
5: I hear you clear now. Yeah.
6: Oh, okay. Me no, me did stand up at the door.
5: Oh.
6: Yeah, man, but to God be the glory, Sister Ivy. Amen. Everything just went nice.
5: Yes, man. Everything was awesome.
6: Thank yes, God.
5: Man. Yeah, man.
6: And Pastor Tanisha, big up yourself anyway, you're the darling. You're blessed.
5: Amen. You're amen. Blessed. Praise blessed. God.
6: Mm-hmm. All right.
5: Yeah, man.
6: So
5: all right, then. Big up yourself. Knock up. Big up yourself. I'm telling you, man. I'm telling you, God is good all the time. And all the time, God is a good God.

0: say he is all we need. Sister Michelle Stewart, big up yourself. Fine on the book. To God be the glory, Sister Michelle. Glad to know the surgery was a success, man. God is good, God is good. All the time, all right? Blessing, blessing, blessing, blessing.
1: Hey, Sister Ivan.
0: Yeah, man.
1: All right, listen. My bad.
0: With what? With what?
1: I know you do a lot of background thing for this banquet, you know.
0: Yeah, man.
1: Yeah, man. No doubt about it.
0: Well, you know, it's a banquet of food thing, you know.
1: Yeah, man.
0: You know, so when go ahead.
1: You know, if you put the show on, man, you know,
0: so when it come on, pa, you know, organizing and coordinating and all into the banquet. Yeah, call me the CJ and Sister Ivy name. Trust me, man.
1: Right. Yeah, that's true. That's
0: yeah, man.
1: True.
0: When it come on to organizing banquet, trust me. As long as we're a part of it, believe me, man. With the help of God, it's going to be a success.
1: Yeah, man, I give you honor for that.
0: Praise be to God, man.
1: Yeah, I give you honor for that.
0: God is good, man. God is good.
1: So you are going to do it for my baby shower, too, right?
0: Of course. Wally Potter, anytime. Just let me know. Just let me know. Just let me know way in advance. Because me not like the last minute thing. Me like have time.
1: No, let you know.
0: Yeah.
1: Pretty soon.
0: All right. Big up yourself, Michael.

I say is all we need. Sister Colleen Alberca out of Canada, big up yourself and welcome, all right? We grace your presence today. Sister Donnet. I'm telling you, when you try him, you never fail. When you try Jesus, Jesus never fail. Everything else fail, but Jesus never fail. I'm speaking to someone out there today. Jesus, you need him. He's all I need. Come on now, somebody. He's all I need. Watch your man.

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I don't want to say Sister Bala in the chat room. Sister Bala, where are you? Where's Sister D? Where's my CJ Gospel family?

0: One more time from the top. Because we need Jesus in these times, you know. I said we can achieve all the material things in this world, but without him, we're nothing. Talk to me. Blessing.
1: Hey, Sister Ivy.
0: Where I say?
1: You know, sir, there are so many things we talk about, you know, but when you remember them back, you call.
0: Yeah. Tell me. Yeah. Talk to me.
1: Because, Dana Radio, right? Mm. I want to share this.
0: Hey, let me tell you something. Well on, in a cup. Big up yourself, Cheryl Lexus. Welcome, right? And it was good to see you in the house Sunday. Talk to me now. Hey, Cheryl, listen, because guess what? She'll call back and tell you everything. That, let me ask you a question. You didn't see one man in a one plaid suit Sunday night?
1: No, I don't remember.
0: Well, then I read your theme. I don't remember.
1: No, I don't remember that one.
0: Yeah, talk to me now.
1: But Sister Ivy, we have to go find out where the ice cream there is and get our bucket, you know. Because...
0: Knock up.
1: Sister Ivy, listen though. Me, I watch her eat the ice cream. I think even I eat this food, you know. So, Ivy, we have to go find out where the ice cream that we have to get our bucket to eat.
0: All right, Red Van Stanford, right, Boulevard and Mount Vernon, the ice cream factory. Next time, when you say
1: ice cream, don't know that it's open. I'm so messy, she has cream.
0: Dana, you're fine company. Knock up.
1: Me think one at a time, me think this moon is gonna come back with half or more if she like it.
0: What the way you not watch Dana? Dana, you see?
1: No, she get down in the ice cream. We have to go get some here.
0: You see, God, though. Dana, watch somebody else and somebody else watch her. You're so nice. Big up yourself, knock up and keep it locked.
1: Let me know about the ice cream, yeah?
0: All right, no problem.
1: Okay, bye-bye.
0: Big up yourself. Sister Bala, bless up yourself. You sit down the radio, you are watching, someone else are watching you. I said, Sharon Lexus, big up yourself, all right? I said, is all we need.

and it was good scene. We all used to attend Bronx Miracle Gospel Tabernacle, and it was good to see some of my church sisters Sunday night. Yeah, man, Sharon Lexus, wheel out to all of them. Pick up yourself, Sharon. And we also want to thank Charlie. Charlie, bring on film crew too. Charlie, big up yourself, all right? On the CJ Gospel family, on the don't know already. On the don't know where on the stand. And big up to all the Kingdom Builder family that was in the house. And to all the guests that came for the first time. And to all the different churches that was in the building. Big up on yourself. And thanks for the support, all right?

Guess what? No, guess what? No, you know we are going to do the 23rd Psalms, and then we'll get back into the program. All right, we're going to do the 23rd Psalms, and then I'm going to get straight back into the program. So let us continue to ask the Lord to give us wisdom, knowledge, and understanding. The Lord is my shepherd, I shall not want. He maketh me to lie down in green pastures. He leadeth me beside the still waters. He restoreth my soul. He leadeth me in the path of righteousness for his name's sake. Yet do I walk through the valley of the shadow of death, I will fear no evil, for thou art with me. Thy rod and thy staff, they comfort me. Thou preparest a table before me in the presence of my enemy. Thou anointest my head with oil, my cup runneth over. Surely goodness and mercy shall follow Sister Ivy, Brother CJ, CJ Jr., Kiana, Malachi, Michael, Isabella, Pastor Tanisha, praise be to God, hallelujah, and all the CJ Gospel, our family. We have 1010, we have Amila, we have Brittany, we have Ari, we have, praise be to God, we have Isabella, Nova, and all the rest of grand and great grandchildren. Praise be to God. Hallelujah. Thank you, Jesus. We also have, praise God, hallelujah, the Edwards family, the Sibley family, praise be to God, the Garvey family, the Clark family, praise be to God, hallelujah. We have Sister Arda down there in Springfield, Massachusetts, and her family. We have Sister Fuller, Mother Elaine, Missionary Ashley, Sister Ita, Mother Eli, praise be to God, hallelujah. Brother Howard and the rest of the family, praise be to God, hallelujah. Ruth, Shane, and Shamay, praise be to God. We have those that are in the chat room. We have Sister Bala and her family. We have Sister Colleen Alberca out of Canada and her family. Sister Donnet Thomas and her family, praise God. Mommy Maxine and her family, praise be to God, hallelujah. Thank you, Jesus. We have my short sister, Sister Jean, and the family. Brian and the rest of his family, the Dumbville family, praise God. We have Sister Marcel Gentles out of the UK and her family. Sister Ingrid out of Queens and her family, praise God. We have Sister Stacy, praise God, and the rest of her family. We have Sister Bobette, praise God, hallelujah. Evangelist Rebecca, praise God. Sister Time Brown and her family and all the Kingdom Builder family, praise God. We have my short sister Jean and the comrade, Sister Eunice and the Pumpkin Man, Cousin Ermine and her family, praise God. Let me see what else is in the chat room. Sister Jenny Bless and her family, Brother Goody, Sister Goody and her family, praise be to God. We have the Roaches, Brother Deacon Roach and Sister Roach, Deacon Cliffy, Sister Millie, all the way over there in Florida. We have Sister Clark, Jackie, Tony and the rest of the family, praise God. I don't know if Sister Anne Marie is locked down there in Jamaica, but she and her family, praise be to God, hallelujah, thank you Jesus, praise God. Let me see. We have Sister D out of Co-op City, Sister E out of Co-op City, praise be to God. We have the Carol sisters. We have Sister Carol, Sister Beverly, Sister Karen, Dion, Granty, General, and Norman, and the rest of the family, praise be to God. Sister Shireen Robinson and her family. We have Sister Michelle Stewart and her family, Sister Sharon Lexus and her family, praise be to God. Security and his family. Sister Sonia Love, Andre, Ryan, and also First Lady and the rest of the family, praise be to God. We have the Thompson family, praise be to God, hallelujah. My pastor, Pastor Leakin, Pastor Victoria, Nathaniel, and all the Victory Church family. Sister Norma from the Firehouse and her family. Sister Valerie out of Mount Vernon and her family. Sister Rachel out of Mount Vernon and her family. Brother Everett and his family. Sister Marcia out of Mount Vernon, 6th Avenue. Sister Sharon out of Mount Vernon from 5th Avenue and the rest of her family also. Sister Carol out of and her husband out of Mount Vernon. We have Sister Blake, praise be to God,

and their family. We have Sister Green and Sister Grace that I met Sunday night, praise God, them and their family also. Praise be to God. Hallelujah. Sister, praise God. We have the Haynes family. We have the Poppy Lady and all the Haynes family. Praise be to God. Domino, Amai, Chanel. Praise God. Hallelujah. And all the rest of the Haynes family. We have Sister Jennifer from 241st and her family. We have Dimples, Antivai, Marva. Praise be to God. And Paris, of course, and the rest of the family. Praise be to God. Did I say Miss Mount Vernon? We have Miss Mount Vernon and her family. Cousin Ermine and the rest of the family. Praise be to God. We have Sister Jennifer, praise God, out of Philly and her family. We have Sister Loretta out of Poughkeepsie and her family. Also, Mr. 222nd Street and his family. Praise God. Hallelujah. Thank you, Jesus. We have Sister Norma Dryfoot and her family. Praise be to God. Hallelujah. Sister Flo from the Bronx and her family. Knockapout of Brooklyn and her family. Praise God. We have Donna Radio and the family, plus the family that she takes care of. We have Sister Yannick. Praise be to God. The Bell family. Praise be to God. Hallelujah. Thank you, Jesus. My tall sister, Sister Yvonne. We have Dancer and the rest of the family. We have Sister JCP, Sister Peterson, and her dad, Daddy Gordon, and the rest of the family. Praise be to God. Sister Antoinette Walker and her family. We have Sister New Joy and her son, Cameron, and the rest of the family. Praise be to God. Sister Bernadette out of Co-op City and her family. Praise be to God. Hallelujah. Sister Daisy Deep Sea and her family. Praise be to God. Hallelujah. Thank you, Jesus. Praise God. Glory to your name. Sister Cynthia Blank and her family. Praise God. Hallelujah. Percy Joy up there in Mount Vernon. We have Sister Ruthie out of Mount Vernon. We have Browning out of Mount Vernon and her family. Mr. and Mrs. New Rochelle and her family. Miss Across the Bridge, Brother Victor and her family. We have Pocketbook, Angelica Angelina, Sister Patsy Third Avenue and her family. Sister Victoria Secret out of Co-op City and her family. Humble Doctor and her family. Praise be to God. Sister Sonia B and her family. We have Sister Jackie and Sister Donna, the Thomas sisters. Praise be to God. And the rest of their family. We have Sister Salmon Fish, Sister Snapper Fish, Sister DKNYNY. We have, excuse me, praise God. Hallelujah. Sister Rona number one and her family. Praise God. We have Sister Stephanie up there by Royal Caribbean and the crew and their family. Praise be to God. We have Sister Joan out of Connecticut, Sasha Sanjay, that's her daughter. And we have Vibesy Joan out of Connecticut. Mr. Mail and his family, praise God. The Bronx Boulevard crew, praise be to God. We have Sister Sophia, Sister Marcia out of Co-op City and their family, praise be to God. Hallelujah. Thank you, Jesus. Praise God. So much family. Sister Debbie Pittman Avenue and her family. Sister Barbara from Overcomer Church. And also, praise be to God, we have Sister Kayan. Praise God. Hallelujah. And Sister Janice from the Overcomer Church. Praise God. We have Sister Daphne, Sister Juliet from Gunning Road. Sister Juliet, I hope you're recuperating. We have Sister Lambert and her family. Praise God. Sister Carleen from the Bronx Home. Sister Deborah from the Bronx Home. Miss Grammerton Avenue. We have Sister Primon Rose and her family. Praise God. Mr. and Mrs. Manchester. Sister Roche, Deacon Brown and Joshua and the rest of their family. Sister Paulette from the Cayman Island. Sister Margaret and her family. Praise be to God. Sister Angela, Miss Sister Angela, Miss Tenier and her husband Steve and the rest of the family. Sister Paulette from Lincoln Avenue out of Mount Vernon. Praise be to God. Hallelujah. Sister Donna Marie and her granddaughter and the rest and her son and the rest of the family. Little Kim and her family. Praise be to God. Hallelujah. Thank you, Jesus. Janice Brown and her family. Praise be to God. The Killer Bee family, Sister Marlene, Sister Dorrit, Sister Arten. We have Sister Donna out of Long Island and her family. Praise be to God. We have all the business places that is locked in. Praise God. Hallelujah. The Icon Catering. We have, praise be to God. Hallelujah. Thank you, Jesus. Golden Ring and their family. The Computer Doctor, the Henry. Praise God. We have the furniture doctor, Kenrick, and we have Andy, the Andy man, and his family, that cousin Pat, and the rest of the family. Sister Norma, the Kangle lady, and her family. Praise God. All the business places. Praise God. We have the knife man, the gunman, the thief, the sanitation department, the police department, all the frontline workers. Praise be to God. Hallelujah. Thank you, Jesus. All my taxi driver friend. Praise God. Near and from far. Sister Gloria GM and her family. Praise be to God.
Hallelujah. Thank you, Jesus. Praise God. I hope I didn't leave anyone out. I'm telling you, man, because the family is huge. Praise God. If I did leave anyone out, I apologize. Praise be to God. Hallelujah. Minister Brother Devon, yes, man, that carried this ministry on this day every week. Praise God. Sister Carol and the rest of their family. Praise be to God. Hallelujah. Sister Marcia 241st and her family. Praise be to God. Hallelujah. Thank you, Jesus. We have Sister Marie out of Mount Vernon. Chris and Megan out of Mount Vernon. Praise be to God. Hallelujah. Did I say Browning? Browning, will you get a second? Browning, get double blessing. Each and everyone from near and each and everyone from far, the silent listeners, all those that hide and listen, each and everyone, those that are locked in on 98.1, the Google Play, Alexia, the link, the phone, whatever device you are listening by, each and everyone, those that are in leadership position, our pastors, praise God, secular, praise leaders and godly leaders, praise be to God, the missionaries, the evangelists, praise be to God. Each and everyone, the unsaved, praise God. The backsliders, praise God. Hallelujah. The homeless, married and unmarried couples, single moms, single dads, those that are traveling on public transportation by bus, by train, your own private transportation by ear, whatever means or source of transportation, whether you ride a bike, whether you walk, by ear, praise be to God. I pray for God's covering each over everyone. Surely goodness and mercy shall follow you all the days of your life, and you shall dwell in the house of the Lord forever and ever and ever. Amen, amen, and amen. To God be the glory. So let me get down into the 23rd Psalms now. Praise be to God. So the Lord is my shepherd. That's a relationship. I shall not want. Praise God. That's supply. He maketh me to lie down, to lay down in green pastures. That's rest. He leadeth me beside the still waters. That's refreshment. He restoreth my soul. That's healing. He leadeth me in the path of righteousness. That's guidance. For his name's sake. That's purpose. Yet though I walk through the valley of the shadow of death, that's testing, I will fear no evil. That's protection. For thou art with me. That's faithfulness. Thy rod and thy staff, they comfort me. That's discipline. Thou preparest a table before me in the presence of my enemies. That's hope. Thou anointest my head with oil. That's consecration. My cup runneth over. That's abundance. Surely goodness and mercy shall follow me all the days of my life. That's a blessing. And I will dwell in the house of the Lord. That's security. Forever. That's eternal. So that's basically telling us what's the most valuable thing that's in our life is not what we have in our life, but it's who we have in our life. And as long as we have Jesus Christ as our personal Savior in our life, guess what? We're blessed. We are blessed. So I'm going to get back into the music. 718-715-4668. That's 718-715-4668. That's 718-715-4668. So the lines are open. So you can call in and you can, if you were at the event this past Sunday, you can just call in and say, Sister Ivy, I did so did nice. I'm telling you, man. God is good all the time. And all the time, God is a good God. What a mighty God we serve. What a mighty God we serve. Because God has been good to each and every single one of us. What a mighty God. What a mighty God. What a mighty God we serve. Yes, man. Sister Jenny, bless, big up yourself. I'm telling you, because God has truly, truly been good to you, and he has truly been good to me. In spite of what's going on in the world, in spite of how dark the world looks, God light, guess what? Is still a shine. God light still a shine, not true. Him light is shining, is shine bright, bright, brighter than any morning star. I'm telling you, man, what a mighty God. What a mighty God we serve. What a mighty and a marvelous God we serve. I'm telling you, man, he's all we need. Not true. God is all we need. Yes, he is. So one more time from the top, because he's all we need. He's all we need. I
say bless up to all the CJ Gospel family. Bless up to each and everyone that is listening. I tell you, man.

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I think everybody's still sleeping and recuperating from this past weekend, because it was a blessing. And them have a hangover with Jesus. And it's not a white rum hangover. It's not a weed hangover. It's not an alcohol hangover. But it was a hangover in the Holy Ghost. It was a hangover in the Holy Spirit, man. Because God was in the place. So if you know, say, your revive, are you listening? You can link me in the studio at 71.

0: I think only Nakapa alone revive. 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Blessing, blessing, blessing.
1: It was a blessing. It was awesome.
0: Amen, sister darling.
1: I told you myself. When you look over, you see that knock up never get the rum and raisin ice cream. You start to laugh.
0: No, for real. Mighty gosh.
1: The rum and raisin wasn't there for knock up.
0: Yeah, no.
1: Enjoy themselves. Hey, so, hey, blessing, hey. Have a good day. Love, love.
0: Hey, hey, hey, hey. Sister darn it. When, yeah. When knock up, not get Roman Reyes and ice cream, I want mad woman that, you know?
1: Yeah, man, I say her face.
0: Yeah, you swear be a talk about, though. Yeah, man, when she not get it, it's like one bulb go off in her head, you know?
1: Yeah,
0: man.
1: Yeah, I see
0: her.
1: I look on
0: that spear. I tell you, man, big up yourself, sister Darnett, and it was a blessing, man.
1: Love, love, love.
0: Yeah, man, it was a blessing to have you in the house Sunday night, man. I'm telling you. Yes, sir. I said, when knock up, don't get that ice cream. I tell him, man, you see the next side of her is a total different person.

0: So if you are in the house this Sunday night, just call and say, Sister Ivy, me not, no, I did so did nice. But I guess, as I said, everyone is still hungover, man. They're still recuperating. What about you, Sister Alexis?
1: This is all I need.
0: DKNYNY, big up yourself. Mama, always blessing to you.

0: Blessing.
1: Yes, so nice. Oh my God, tell Sister Donna, me say big up.
0: Me know when she call your name, you'd have to call back.
1: May I get her some Iron Man raisin too?
0: Yeah, for real. I think she needs some.
1: Yeah.
0: All right. Big up yourself. Big up yourself. Bye. Tell you.

0: you think that Jesus is all you need? Come on now, somebody talk to me. Some people say, boy, Sister Ivy, me need a man. Some say they need a woman. Some say they need money. Some say they need car. Some say they need house.
1: Don't worry, I don't fret.
0: Yes, talk to me, Carla.
2: Doc!
0: Wagwan! Wagwan!
2: Knock up, go over 5 minutes, me a timer. Yeah.
0: Oh, yes, sir.
2: I'm timing myself right now, 3 minutes.
0: Whoa. So,
2: Doc!
0: Hey, talk to me.
2: You're not lying, you, man. Knock up, never lie. The ice cream, man. My mother, I mean, never taste nothing nice, so.
0: Achoo.
2: Me say if I could have swallowed a spoon or a glass. Me say if I could have get the whole bucket.
0: Eh? Which one of them?
2: Bad man.
0: Which one of them? Which one of the ice cream? Because I two was there in a grape nut and rum and raisin.
2: Is it grape nut mixed with the G nut or rum and raisin mixed with the G nut or something like that?
0: Yeah, for real? Me forgot. What? Me forgot make CJ get one for me up at the factory.
2: Me said that I couldn't wait for left work. I two me go pick up.
0: Yeah?
2: What?
0: Wow.
2: But that's my ice cream now, man. The ice cream nice, man.
0: Wow.
2: The ice cream nice because Ingrid go for fear, you know, man.
0: Mm.
2: How when we taste it, we say poo for Jesus. Within second meter of Ingrid.
0: Wow.
2: How when we say Ingrid said me go for one for you? We said no, man, within second duck.
0: Mm.
2: Meter of your ice cream. How when we go up there, I see that done. And we see one lady come, we said, do God now make she get it.
0: Mm.
2: Yeah, I do. And we say, we get the last running part.
0: Wow.
2: And we turn up then, I didn't say, my girl, you can't hold no more. It's nice, man. So we are eating, man. We not lie. We never taste our ice cream nice, so.
0: Wow. Wow.
2: Yes. Nothing. And we go on, my sister Percy there. We say, Sister Percy, besides being nice, nice one. Yes, Sister Percy, I don't watch my fatigue. I'm like, come on, Sister Percy, we know we're barely big enough, Sister One. I don't watch what I eat.
0: Oh,
2: my. But it was really good, Doc.
0: Wow, wow, sweet.
2: It was
0: sweet.
2: Really, really good, man. We have to go pick up tool yesterday, man. We said, come here, man. But go on banquet last night, man, and then bring one ice cream. She said, me know which one.
0: Mm.
2: She said, you better give me the right one.
0: Mm.
2: Yeah, one, and we go on and get you, man.
0: Wow.
2: Yeah.
0: And, you know,
2: and then
0: say,
2: somebody...
0: And you know, sir, I didn't get a chance to taste any of the ice cream.
2: Yeah, man, the bad man.
0: I didn't get a chance
2: to
0: taste any.
2: I first never come out eat the ice cream.
0: Really?
2: Yeah, man.
0: I always know, sir, whenever Brother CJ and myself, I know Pastor Tinsha, enter Uputa and Ivan, you know, sir, we are bringing ice cream. Dana, where you going?
2: No, me, I hear you,
0: Doc. Oh, yeah, man. Always. Yeah. And you know where you get it from? At the ice cream factory in Mount Vernon, I don't know.
2: Yeah, there me go.
0: Yeah, the ice cream factory in Mount Vernon. Mm-hmm.
2: Yeah, them always buy me ice cream, man. Yeah. They always lazy if you drive go down there. But me did I forget.
0: Wow.
2: And then one of my family member tell me to pick up one. But there are certain things me can't do for people. No, when things on me love, me can't pick it up for you. Because mine have gone done 2 days and me sit down in there and say, boy, that one day for Mary. Never eat it.
0: Right, right, right.
2: You understand me?
0: Mm-hmm.
2: So me tell her, me say, and I say, me can't do it, you know. But me can't help myself. So you have to go up there by yourself. Never eat it. Some things me can't do for myself. You can't ask me for see a mango for you.
0: Can you eat it?
2: Yes, ma'am.
0: Okay.
2: Yeah.
0: You're eating, wow.
2: But, yeah, you can't, some things you can't save. If it drops good and fuller, you see how like DKNY juice and all.
0: Mm.
2: Me not share them things then, because 6 me buy and I one left.
0: Wow.
2: When me love things, me just love something.
0: You just love it, yeah. And you know, sir, me not even forget none of the juice either. It's like I was so busy. You know me, I said up and down and, you know, just trying to see who needed. Because, you know, most of the time, you know, what I do, I map out the event and see, like, who walking with a cane or who, you know, and I try to assist them with their meal, you know. Because I know it's going to be hard for them to stand in the line with a cane and having one hand to hold the food and for them to keep their balance. So I try to map out and see who I see that I can assist and assist them.
2: Right, right. But it was indeed a beautiful. So who was the gentleman in a striped suit?
0: I don't know who you're talking. I never see that gentleman.
2: He sit down right around the table with Sister Percy Joy, Peter So, Poppy Lady. He sit down in back the
0: door. Oh, I know. He had on a white striped suit.
2: Yeah, kinda. It looked like beard, like a.
0: I know who you're talking. That's my classmate, Teddy.
2: Okay.
0: Yeah, that's my classmate.
2: So he married. He look like a man.
3: I'm not telling you, sir.
0: Yeah. You're so nice. You know that now that you're talking, when you say he was around the table with Peterson and Sister. Oh, that's my classmate. His name is Teddy. That's my classmate. Yeah.
2: Come on, you look funny, you know. He look at and he dress nice, you know. The only fault I'm fine if you wear socks.
0: Hey, watch your man. I can't bother with you today.
2: It was really a good event. Yeah, I tell you, I feel your socks. Yeah, well, I tell you, your socks.
0: Dana, watch your man. Don't call.
1: He showers me with his blessings. Hallelujah.
0: I can't, but
1: now you will feel
0: only Dana.
1: Coming to glory.
0: Ah, you're so nice.

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Why you have forgotten down that road, my girl? Yes, he is. Sister Donna said, I love rum and raisin ice cream too.

0: say you're all me need.
1: Oh, yeah, yeah. It's all my need.
0: I was wondering who she talking in the stripes to. But once she mentioned round the table with Percy Jack, because I was the one who placed him there. And then I just remember that he

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I tell him, man, God is good all the time, and all the time God is a good God. Yes, he is. Yes, he is.

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finger shall it thunder. Remember, you got to tune in. It's radical praise every time. 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What is the minister God got to say? You got to stay tuned in. You got to stay logged on. Remember, shall it thunder us. 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

Once again, good night to each and everyone. I just want to welcome each and everyone to Friday night praise party right here on Radical Praise. 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Welcome one, welcome all. 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

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Radio Prayer Watch Gospel Radio Station for prayer at word and worship. So welcome Prayer Watch Gospel Radio from out of Guyana. Yes, there's no failure

And like I said, I want to say goodnight to the CJ Gospel Hour Family Movement out of New York. Good night to all the listeners over there. Thank you, Sister Ivy. Thank you, Pastor Tanisha, Brother CJ, for bringing me up. Thank you, guys, over there. But let me give some news that's happening in our country in Jamaica.

good evening. I am Danae Hamilton, and welcome to the Gospel City 24/7 News Desk. We begin with politics and public sector relations. The government and the Jamaica Confederation of Trade Unions have formally signed a 3-year public sector wage agreement covering April 2025 to March 2028. Under the agreement, public sector workers will receive a one-time tax-free payment of $80,000 for the first year, followed by 5% salary increases in each of the next 2 years, along with the existing 2.5% annual increment. But Finance Minister Favour Williams says the government wants to avoid returning to difficult affordability debates during future wage negotiations. Williams is calling for a new fiscal anchor to establish a clear limit for public sector wage cost before the next round of negotiations begins. The minister says Jamaica needs a framework that allows government and unions to negotiate within an agreed financial envelope. In business, Jamaican auto dealer Jetcon Corporation Limited is preparing to make another push in Jamaica's electric vehicle market. The company is targeting sales of approximately 100 electric vehicles during its first year, as it prepares to introduce ArcFox electric models to the Jamaican market. Jetcon says changing consumer attitudes, higher fuel prices, and falling electric vehicle prices international

additionally, have created more favorable conditions for electric mobility. The company is also planning a location in Western Jamaica as it seeks to expand its reach beyond the corporate area. And in another development with implications for customers, a fire at the Petrojam refinery on Marcus Garvey Drive in Kingston has been extinguished. Petrojam says the blaze, which occurred Thursday night, was caused by an operational incident and was contained by part of the refinery. No injuries were reported, and the company says fuel supplies remain unaffected, with loading operations continuing from Kingston and Montego Bay. In social news, Jamaica is mourning the passing of veteran broadcaster Dervon Malcolm, whose voice was heard on Power 106 for 3 decades. Malcolm was a familiar presence in Jamaican broadcasting, and news of his passing today has prompted tributes from members of the island's media fraternity. Meanwhile, preparations continue for the new school year. The Parliamentary Secretary in the Ministry of Education, Senator Marlon Morgan, is urging schools to make it easier for parents to participate in parent-teacher association meetings. Morgan says schools should prepare and share their annual schedules early so parents can better plan to attend and participate in their children's education. Turning now to crime and security. The major organized crime and anti-corporation agency, MOCA, is continuing investigations into an expanded cocaine probe involving members of the Jamaica Constabulary Force. The home of another senior police officer was searched as investigators widened the probe. The development comes as law enforcement agencies intensify efforts against organized criminal networks and alleged cooperation within the security forces. The authorities have maintained that investigations are ongoing and that anyone found to have breached the law will face the appropriate action. In sports, Jamaica's athletes are once again positioning themselves for the biggest stages in world athletics. Long jumpers Tajay Gale and Wayne Pinnock, along with shot putter Rajendra Campbell, are among the Jamaicans chasing places in the next week's Wanda Diamond League finals in Brussels. The trio secured podium finishes at the Zurich meeting, the 14th and final stop of the Diamond League series before the championship finals. Jamaican 400-meter hurdler Rochelle Clayton was also among the country's podium finishers in Zurich. And in local schoolboy football, Brownstown High is targeting progressions to the second round of the DaCosta Cup after missing out last season. The St. Anne's School will compete in Ground C alongside Discovery Bay High, Fern Court High, Marcus Garvey Technical, Walker's Wood Academy, York Castle High, and Cedric Titus High. And finally, the weather. For Jamaica, expect hot conditions with variable cloudiness and showers, with afternoon breezes provided some relief. Motorists are advised to exercise caution on wet roadways, while persons spending extended periods outdoors should stay hydrated and take precautions against the heat. And that's the latest news from the Gospel City 24/7 News Desk. I am Danielle Hamilton.

Upstairs, good night, and that was the news out of Jamaica. Will you be getting every Friday, you know, the news from out of Jamaica. I just want to say good night to you, Pastor G. Kian, good night to you, my sister. Thank you for being here. Sister Mavis watching from the big screen TV. I want to say good night to each everyone. Welcome everyone to another Friday night segment. It is a praise party here on a Friday night to all who's bringing this show here. Want to say good night to SPRLiveFM.com out of Canada, Gospel City 24/7 out of JA, Jamaica, Prayer Watch Gospel Radio out of Guyana, the CJ Gospel of Family Movement out of New York. Good night to each and everyone. Welcome on to here, my YouTube channel, my Facebook page. I just want to say good night to each and everyone. 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

In the year cheer people, so good to see you all. It is yes. So who that? Good night, Sister Hazel Taylor, good night to you.

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I speak life. So I just want to say glory, hallelujah to each and everyone. 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The CJ Gospel of Family Movement out of New York. And to my dear friend over there in St. Croix, Pastor G. Kirby and Praise Radio and Web TV. I just want to say good night, teacher, and welcome everyone here to Friday Night Praise Party and Radical Praise. And, you know, sorry I didn't open up in prayer earlier, but let's get to that no matter what. Let's go to the Lord in prayer. So we say thank you, Father, for another day, another Friday, when we can come together. And thank you for waking us up this morning, dear Father, and you kept us still now. So we are thanking you, Father, for your faithfulness, for your goodness, for your unconditional love, Father. Thank you for your grace and mercy each and every day. Oh, Father, you're awesome in this place. I thank you, Jesus. Thank you. Where would we be without you right now? So I'm asking, Father, that every platform, everywhere everyone is listening from or locked in from, that they will have you all over their household, dear Father. They'll have you on their heart no matter what, Father. So they can never lose sight of you or lose focus of you, Father, because you are the Alpha, the Omega, the beginning and the end. So we thank you, Father, that no matter what we are going through, you are dear for us. Your ever presence is around us. So we ask that you'll continue to cover every heart and soul over there in Nepal, where the flooding and everything and the lives that lost so far, Father, that you'll put an end to it there, Father. Direct that water somewhere else, or the mudslide, whatever it is there, Father. You'll direct it in a different place where wildfires are, because there's no rain, there's drought. Send rain there, Father. Send water. Oh, glory, hallelujah to your name. We thank you, Father, for all who is sick with something, cancer, whatever it may be, dear Father. There's power in your name. There's healing in your name. So we ask for healing for those people, dear Father, that needs your help. Oh, glory, hallelujah. My God, thank you, Jesus. Thank you, Father, for your everlasting love. You know, thank you. Thank you, Father, that we are still in the land of the living. And we pray for all the leaders them around the world, dear Father, that they will do what is right in your sight, Father. And also thank you for showing us the path of life. Help us to stay on track and trust in you, in your every step for us of the way, Father. May we experience the joy of your presence in our daily lives, and find contentment in walking with you, Father. Give us the patience and the faith to trust your plan and timing for our lives, Father. We look forward to the pleasure forevermore that awaits us at your right hand, Father. And as we gather here tonight, dear Father, touch all the instrument, all the equipment here that belongs to you, the internet and everything else, dear Father. Every whole soul represented here also, dear Father, that they will continue to walk with you and trust in you and believe in you, dear Father, because you are our Savior and that you are the head of our life, Father. So glory, hallelujah. I pray for everyone, every business is here represented, dear Father. My God, what a mighty God we serve. Thank you, Jesus. Hallelujah. So Father, we thank you that you'll pour into us tonight, and whatever is here, that it will touch someone's lives, dear Father, near or far. So we thank you and we glorify you, not the name but your precious name. Send the comforter to the homes that someone lost someone, dear Father. And you know the homes and Brother Gammy, Bishop Gabriel, and people that we don't know
or we don't recognize, dear Father, that you'll send a comforter to their home, dear Father, and send healing, dear Father, that they will recover in good faith, dear Father. So we thank you, we glorify you, not the name but your precious name, who's Jesus the Christ, as it teaches us to say, O Father, who art in heaven, hallowed be thy name, thy kingdom come, thy will be done on earth as it is in heaven. Give us this day our daily bread, and forgive us our trespasses, as we forgive those that trespass against us. And lead us not into temptation, but deliver us from all evil. For thine is the kingdom, the power, and the glory, forever and ever. In Jesus' name, because the Lord is my shepherd, I shall not want. He maketh me to lie down in green pastures. He leadeth me beside the still waters. He restoreth my soul. He leadeth me in the path of the righteous. For his name say, yea, do I walk through the valley of the shadow of death, I shall fear no evil, for thou art with me. Thy rod and thy staff, they comfort me. Thou preparest a table before me in the presence of my enemy. Thou anointest my head with oil, my cup run it over. Surely goodness and mercy shall follow me all the days of my life, and I shall dwell in the house of the Lord forever and ever, in Jesus' name. And we say amen, amen. Once again, I want to say good night to you, Pastor G. Keon. Good night to you, Sister Hazel Taylor. My sister, Cher, good night to you. And everyone that's watching from the outside or that's locked in from the outside, I just want to say good night to everyone, you know. If you're just listening silently, please come into the chat so we can acknowledge you, because we don't know who exactly is there until you come into the chat, so we can recognize you and say good evening to you and show you some love. So I just want to say good night to each and everyone. Welcome one, welcome all. I have a song here, and it's from a project by Bosco House Production, Touched by an Angel. It's called Fifth Element. And you know, there's more. I have one song here, so I'm going to play it for you. All right.

Sure, sure. You know, I just came back from Turks and Caicos, you understand? The water over there alone, you know what I say? Yep, water is life, people. Water is life, you know? I just want to say good night to the people I'm over there at Millie's, you know, in Kingsport, Tennessee. If you hear, share what I go on, share, you know what I'm saying?

0: unforgettable night of worship. 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MC, yours truly, Nicole Reed. 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
1: 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Ministering will be Brother Patrick Reed, Sister Brittany Green, Minister Tayetia, Brother Nigel Graham, along with Brother Damari, Minister Samantha Forrester, Brother Romario Campbell, the Restored Holiness Youth Choir, and the Bronx PFM Praise Team. 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Awaken our souls. 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God bless.

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